And I can't sweep you off of your feet. 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
1: 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I also want you to glorify him wherever you are.
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1: I want you to get water close to your radio set.
0: Bi a ti ma nse lojojumo.
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0: Yala mo so be.
1: Either I say so.
0: Tabi mi so be.
1: Or I did not.
0: Ko sa gbe omi re segbe radio.
1: Just ensure you have water close to your radio.
0: Tori asia ma jade.
1: Because authority will be proceeding.
0: Maje mo ade ma sise agbara.
1: And covenant to be working powerfully.
0: Lori aye re.
1: Over your life.
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1: Over your journey.
0: Mo so tele.
1: I prophesy.
0: Ni oruko Oluwa Jehovah.
1: In the name of the Lord Jehovah.
0: Eni ti o da orun.
1: The one who created the heaven.
0: Ti o da aye.
1: And the earth.
0: Ase anu.
1: The authority of mercy.
0: To sonu ni iran re.
1: Missing from your generation.
0: Loni ni mo kede.
1: Today I declare.
0: Adapada fun e.
1: Ah, Jesu.
0: Ase ojurere.
1: The authority of favor.
0: Ti won gba lo lowo e.
1: That has been withdrawn from you.
0: Ninu ile baba yin.
1: In your paternal household.
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1: yin. In your maternal household.
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0: Adapada fun o.
1: Ah, bi Jesu.
0: Ase ojurere.
1: The authority of favor.
0: To sonu.
1: Missing.
0: Lara won to bi o.
1: From the body of your parents.
0: To wa wakiri.
1: And you are going in search of.
0: Beyin Oluwa wi.
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1: The authority of help.
0: Ko pada sara re.
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0: Ko pada sara re.
1: Ah, bi Jesu.
0: Ase isodinla.
1: Authority of enlargement.
0: Ko pada sara re.
1: Ah, bi Jesu.
0: Epe ti o gbe ose.
1: The curse laid on you.
0: To de njo epe ye.
1: And you are resembling the curse.
0: Hey, epe ti o gbe ose.
1: The curse that has been laid upon you.
0: To de rin ninu epe ye.
1: And you are walking and moving in that curse.
0: Oro odi ti won so si o.
1: The negative pronouncement against you.
0: To de rin ninu oro odi ye.
1: And you are also moving in the manner of that negative.
0: Ori aye re pe.
1: That you see your life that.
0: Enikan ti soro si o.
1: Someone had pronounced a word to you.
0: O wa ri wi pe.
1: And you could actualize.
0: Oro teni so.
1: That the pronouncement of this person.
0: O de pada ise.
1: Is now coming to pass.
0: Báyìí ni Olúwa wí.
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0: Lord, call you what Jehovah.
1: In the name of the Lord Jehovah.
0: Aro Joba Waloye.
1: Big Jesu.
0: Aro Loye.
1: Big Jesu.
0: Aro Loye.
1: Big Jesu.
0: Aro Loye.
1: Big Jesu.
0: What boy you to sacko?
1: Every town you run away from.
0: So what your war what can be to what?
1: Whose hand is still touching your domain of living?
0: Oh, Odo Alagbara to sacko.
1: The powerful person you run away from.
0: So what to mobi to what?
1: But who knows about your whereabouts?
0: Body moti aye.
1: And is remoting your life.
0: Odo Ala ohun lo nkanbe.
1: In the dream is the one you are seeing.
0: To bust to ona lori.
1: Whenever you sleep you get to see this person.
0: Mo pali ashe.
1: I decree.
0: Iru Alagbara be.
1: Such a powerful being.
0: Ofa iku ba.
1: Bintesu.
0: Hey, body ofa iku ba.
1: Bintesu.
0: Oni ni anjo.
1: Today is the D-Day.
0: Oh, me get you off it down, Lord, like.
1: The tears that we should be gifted.
0: The
1: pot of tears before you. That is being collected weekly. That is being collected on a daily basis. That is being collected monthly. That is being collected annually. For it is written, the snare is broken, and we are free. In the name of the Lord Jehovah.
0: I saw your follow.
1: Hallelujah.
0: Oruko mi ni Woli ati Ajinrere Femi Joshua Dairo ti gbogbo eniyan mo si baba mi yanju e.
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0: Ni Iyana Sapati.
1: At Sapati Junction.
0: Idoju Koju Olororo Estate.
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0: Gbogbo omo Olorun ti o n gbo mi.
1: All God's children listening to me.
0: Laaro yi.
1: This morning.
0: Oni ohun pataki kan ti Olorun ti ni kin fi ba wa soro.
1: There is something important by which God has said we should speak to you.
0: Iwo to ba tele mi lana.
1: If you followed me yesterday,
0: wa ri pe mo soro lori idariji.
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0: Sugbon laaro yi.
1: But this morning,
0: mo fe soro lori ikosile.
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0: verse 4.
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0: 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Gbogbo omo Olorun to n gbo mi.
1: All God's children listening to me.
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1: And you shall no longer be called the rejected.
0: Sori gbogbo eniyan patapata to n gbo mi laaro yi.
1: Everyone listening to me this morning.
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0: Sori oro ti mo fe so lowo lowo yi.
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0: O je oro to jile o.
1: It's something that is of deep mystery.
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1: If anyone had rejected you.
0: Tabi ti won foju tembelu wo.
1: Or that they belittle you.
0: Tabi to foju paore.
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0: Ma binu.
1: Do not get furious.
0: Oh, kini mo ni ko mo se yi.
1: Ma binu.
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1: Do not get furious.
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1: They are helping you to reform your journey.
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1: If they do not reject you.
0: Iwa ro pe iduro to
1: You will think by your standing you have done the best thing. But with that rejection,
0: only direct your noe.
1: It's redirecting your path.
0: Egbosa,
1: listen, sir.
0: And where be Joseph?
1: The families of Joseph.
0: What call?
1: They rejected him.
0: What juicy photo?
1: They dumped him in the pit.
0: What?
1: They sold him off.
0: Egbo,
1: listen.
0: Shubani ajoka.
1: But on a fateful day,
0: Joseph, Omo the prime minister.
1: He became a prime minister.
0: Oh, in Egypt.
1: In Egypt.
0: Egbo nigba ti wahala de.
1: When the problem came,
0: ti o so nje lu.
1: That there was no food in their hometown.
0: Egbo mi o.
1: Listen to me.
0: Won wa si odo Joseph.
1: They came to where Joseph was.
0: Joseph fi ara re han won.
1: Joseph revealed himself to them.
0: Only emi ni Joseph.
1: That I am Joseph.
0: Gbogbo omo Olorun to gbo
1: mi. All God's children listening to me.
0: Gbogbo pe awon ebi re.
1: I know his family members.
0: Awon egbon re.
1: His elder siblings.
0: Ti won ko lojo
1: si. That rejected him the other day.
0: Mo mo pe aya won ja.
1: I know fully where they were scared.
0: Kini di?
1: Why?
0: Won lero pe.
1: They never expected.
0: Any ikosile.
1: That the rejected.
0: O pada di any itewogba.
1: Became an accepted person.
0: Joseph wipe.
1: Joseph said.
0: You
1: have evil thoughts for me.
0: Ṣùgbọ́n Olúwa mọ̀ sí rẹ̀.
1: But the Lord knew it for him.
0: Sọ̀rí àwọn tó kọ̀ ẹ́ sílẹ̀.
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0: Má bá wọn jà.
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0: Wọn ò ríran ni.
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0: Tí wọ́n bá ríran.
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1: 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They will see the glory on you.
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1: 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They will see the covenant of the future on you.
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1: They would not sell him out.
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1: If they had known.
0: Títà yẹn.
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0: Osu elekesan.
1: In the month of September.
0: 2026. Ola ni pade awon.
1: Hallelujah. Tomorrow is the men's program commencing.
0: Gbede fe gbinu.
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0: Alai lori oke ati kun.
1: Tonight the matter will be filled up.
0: Ai sa.
1: Star.
0: Bolorun ba de.
1: When God comes.
0: O ti de ni.
1: He has come already.
0: Eniyan o de le dase
1: duro. And no man can stop his works.
0: Nje lo mo.
1: Do you know, sir?
0: Wi pe Woli Samuel Adebayo Ojo.
1: Prophet Samuel Adebayo Ojo.
0: Baba authority.
1: Baba authority. That you are here right now.
0: He will not deliver message that God
1: has sent.
0: Sir.
1: Be
0: Oluwa ba ti soro.
1: Why is the Lord has spoken? Man must take step in
0: town. Mercy
1: is in town today.
0: I call
1: him into your home.
0: Talo sami.
1: How many will save me?
0: Egba
1: anu. Hey, man, receive mercy.
0: He said to firan Messiah loni.
1: What has sent me with you?
0: He said anu ni.
1: Is the message of mercy.
0: Moniki sofu e.
1: Is that you tell me?
0: Anu tira ba bare origba.
1: That mercy of God.
0: Anu tira iyare origba.
1: The mercy that I lose at the mother generation. Because you hear my voice.
0: Ori anu gba lo.
1: Hey, man, receive that mercy.
0: Awon eyan kan be.
1: There are some.
0: Anu wa won kiri.
1: Mercy is looking for them.
0: Alakoko.
1: Number one.
0: Awon to se apere egun lara won.
1: Those that can still see a sign of curse on them.
0: Won ri awon egun lara won.
1: They can see the hand of curse upon them. Bi eni
0: pe.
1: As if.
0: Nkan kan be to n sele si awon yoku.
1: There is something happening to others.
0: So to n sele si awon.
1: And happening to them also.
0: Won ni imolara.
1: They have that feeling.
0: Bi eni pogun iya won jamu.
1: That is the birth of the mother is fighting.
0: Bi eni pe owo baba won wa lara.
1: That the hand of their father is upon them.
0: Se eyan ba ti jade le
1: mu. If you come from a heart of curse.
0: Ipa ko lo ku o.
1: It is not only strength.
0: Yara anu ni o mo lo.
1: You go to the room of mercy.
0: Ori pe anu ni mo yo ni.
1: Only mercy can deliver.
0: Awon elekeji.
1: Number two category.
0: Awon ti aisan ti nbe lara won ti.
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0: Ogun oyinbo o mu kuro mo.
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0: They have been using many drugs.
1: Won ni logun oyinbo.
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0: Ní John 5.
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0: Liver issue.
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1: 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That is where mercy is to
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1: 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He shall restore to you.
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1: 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That's why chase mercy from Saul.
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0: inu anu nikan lo.
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1: So you glorious ones.
0: Baba ogo nki yin o.
1: The Father of glory salute you.
0: Oni lojo yin o.
1: Today's your day.
0: And Sunday
1: prayer. Go straight to your altar.
0: Majemu wa niyan.
1: That's our covenant.
0: Lojojumo lori e.
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0: Boya mo ki hallelujah
1: that
0: meje.
1: That will shout seven hallelujah.
0: Ogo meje.
1: Glory seven times.
0: Osana.
1: Osana seven times. Life seven times.
0: Odukun merin aye.
1: 24 corners of the earth.
0: Lade man kesi.
1: That shouting every day.
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0: Eyin te wa lori social media.
1: Lord of social media.
0: E share video.
1: Share this video.
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1: Evil voice.
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0: Oh, that duo.
1: Oh, Lord, silence them.
0: Oh, come on.
1: There's a voice.
0: I want to look.
1: So I put invited it.
0: Oh, one dare kadara misigo.
1: He's not directing your destiny.
0: Oh, yeah, you bolare lo mi.
1: Bringing that mistake. Bringing
0: oh, you take by sell on well lo mi.
1: You take job from some people.
0: Oh, you just saw I want kada kure.
1: It has made some to become so useless.
0: Oh, you saw I want kada ruo.
1: It has made some to become slave.
0: Oh, you saw I want kada nila.
1: Has made some to come down.
0: Oh, odi.
1: The evil voice.
0: Don't dare kadara misigo.
1: Misdirecting my destiny.
0: Oluwa dadu.
1: Oh, Lord, silence them.
0: Eyin aladuwa da oyo oyo.
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0: Ohun oje.

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1: 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I see a vision.
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0: Enama legedua. Sugbon inu ni won dun si.
1: But they are only standing within.
0: Ayo gboro won
1: ni. 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
0: Anu ka so.
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1: today. Anu lora mi o.
0: That has set me.
1: Oh, wanu mi lo didi.
0: It turned out to be home.
1: Oh, fi mi mi mi.
0: It pushing me.
1: Money malara.
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0: siada. Thank you, Jesus.
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1: the
0: view.
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2: 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I was there. I witnessed everything. 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I lost every interest.
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1: But I lost every interest.
0: Only gbogbo gbogbo e.
1: Gbogbo to si o tele.
0: Don't think that of
1: mercy. Nitori pe to lo anu yi.
0: Because of that mercy.
1: Nitori anu to mu ipe yo.
0: Because of that mercy of all this
1: commission. Ogun re wole lo.
0: Hey, your body is buried.
1: Elomi agani ti e.
0: So it is buried.
1: Elomi ijakule.
0: So it is buried.
1: O to si omokunrin
0: yi. What happened to this man?
1: It takes mercy.
0: Ha.
1: For anybody to stop.
0: Anu lo gba kenge to le daduro.
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1: 3-4 minutes. 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Yo si 24 hours.
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1: O de wori oke 3 days.
0: And he came to the mountain for just 3 days.
1: Eyin okunrin.
0: Amen.
1: Sa ni lo 3 days rai.
0: I will not go to the 3 days
1: yet. Abale komo je pe. Ola.
0: Friday
1: ati Saturday.
0: Friday and Saturday.
1: Tori nti won ran mi po.
0: Because what I'm saying.
1: Labo siwaju mi gun. Ise woli.
0: The prophetic is so much.
1: Eru e ma bo.
0: Come with your luggage.
1: Get your
0: vehicle.
1: Gbe moto e.
0: Bring your vehicle.
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0: You are good for breakfast.
1: I sir. 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
0: Beni o. 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
2: Mo ti wa try ara mi pe let me stay awake till some certain times because ti ba ti wa awake so till some certain times ni oje ko ma wa right now in Congo ma to remember gbe ah. 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
1: ti won la se yori
2: that I've not succeed
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2: every arrow that's using you
1: all another
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1: 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Ayele mozida. Bo se npada wa.
2: As you return.
1: Anu ti mo ran tele.
2: The message I sent after you.
1: Ni oni.
2: Today.
1: Anu to la ona.
2: Is the message that paves way.
1: Anu fun iranlowo.
2: Mercy for help.
1: Anu fun igbedide.
2: Mercy for upliftment.
1: Anu to ma transform aye.
2: Mercy that will transform your life.
1: Anu to ni connection.
2: Mercy that will connect
1: you. Ko le tete po ni sale.
2: Why to quickly leave the ground.
1: Anu na.
2: Amen. Receive that message.
1: Anu na.
2: Amen.
1: So pe mo gba
2: anu. Say I receive mercy.
1: Lati oni lo.
2: From today.
1: Aye mi ko ni sale.
2: My life grant of God.
1: Mi o si ni sale.
2: I'm not going to gamble.
1: I'm not okay.
2: I receive mercy for you.
1: I hear me today.
2: My life is living.
1: Sir, me today.
2: My child is living.
1: But Lord, what you?
2: I move forward.
1: Amen.
2: Amen. All of you that are in pain. Amen.
1: In the name of Jesus.
2: Amen. I wish to take that testimony.
1: She
2: really pleaded
1: for me.
2: Please, that, please speak it.
5: Hello, sir. 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
2: mo se what when is the covenant seat
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2: un
1: o mo se to me
2: and does it for you
1: eleyi bi isin wojo Wednesday
2: like our Wednesday service
1: gbogbo ise da to ba ti se
2: every destiny that king
1: do you nkan lo fi mo compensate won
2: the lord gladly compensate
1: la koko
2: number 1
1: oni ran lowo
2: with the help
1: mo lu agogo
2: I give you the best
1: gba iran lowo
2: may I receive help
1: gba iran lowo
2: may I receive help
1: gba iran lowo
2: may I receive help
1: gba iran lowo
2: Psalm
1: 126.
2: Psalm 126.
1: Sorry, Psalm
2: beside them and drop mercy.
1: Boy, you already sugar for so me.
2: Well, I can get sugar
1: to drink water. Or honey.
2: Do not drink that water.
1: Coffee, you go for
2: I use less to wash your hands.
1: And talk, Marie Maron.
2: Even those you don't know, we have
1: if
2: you
1: talk about set up.
2: Except you don't drink so
1: much. Talk about it.
2: After hearing the program,
1: go on best in the
2: show. Go drink immediately.
1: Go on, you're right, Badon.
2: Don't have any Badon.
1: You fell in the street.
2: I fell in the street.
1: I'm this man.
2: To come out on giving
1: jello ma pe
2: no sir
1: igbese kan
2: that was
1: tell you fi mo wonu anu
2: you can enter to
1: mess tell mo wanu yara dua
2: am in the room of prayer
1: pade awon okunrin lola
2: for the mess program
1: so mo joko ti gbogbo to ba se
2: le
1: lati fi adua ranse
2: si so support in prayer
1: pastor e ko ani account number ti phone
2: 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God bless you.
1: Emi fi gbogbo emi mi sure for.
2: We come and speak, I bless you this day.
1: Oh, dele le.
2: Hey, now you get your promised land.
1: On gbogbo ti anu ti se fa won kan
2: ri what next has done for others
1: no set here
2: amen he will do for you also
1: ni agogo meje laaro yi
2: 7 a.m. this morning
1: mo ma wa lori Facebook
2: abi on Facebook with
1: TikTok
2: us.
1: Ati YouTube
2: on TikTok and YouTube
1: mo si se anu yen
2: I still do the work of mercy
1: pray o mi ka pade
2: get meet me with water
1: o fi your sinu
2: I put the picture
1: lori your Facebook page
2: on our Facebook page
1: to ba tu da gumo kala le
2: 10 by 11 p.m.
1: to pade wa
2: we will meet again
1: lori your social media
2: on our social media handles
1: e turo golo
2: amen
1: okan yin ba
2: you have that of mind
1: gbogbo en to ba
2: anyone you see
1: so fun pe
2: tell them
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0: sports yarn. 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
1: If they call Maguire a better defender, then my grandmama wait there for Newi self for village. Go do pass
2: guy,
1: that
2: no
1: one.
2: Tell me that one. As Nana club, we were supposed to.
3: 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Even as Fred, don't pass him for goals.
0: Una never see anything. 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Football matter. Come make we argue. I must see the penalty.
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0: Welcome to the midweek edition of the program Sport Tracker Live on Diamond FM, your shining supreme station. Do you know that this lovely Wednesday morning, 16th of September 2026, Vinicius Junior in 7 matches has got 1 goal, while Arsenal's 16-year-old Max Dalman in 1 match has got 2 goals. If you don't know, now you know. If you also don't know, Carlos Espi, the one we call Pepsi, right here in the studio, says he's now the happiest man in the world. He has now delivered 2 goals in 26 minutes for Real Madrid. The happiest man because he came up the bench to help Real Madrid to a 3-2 win. But ladies and gentlemen, do you know that from that game yesterday, Real Madrid threw away a 2-goal lead to eventually come back to win that game? Ha ha ha! We are going to give you the update of the program today. Who Max Dalman has now equaled in English football. What is happening, of course, with Coventry City and Bournemouth? What is happening with Taiwo Awoniyi? What are the plans for the Flamingos who are getting ready now for the Wafu B? And of course the Falconet, who will be in action tomorrow against the English under 20 women's national team. Gather around your radio set. Bring out the volume. Let us begin the conversation right here on Sport Tracker live on Diamond FM. I am Babajide Oluwaseun. I have Adetula Adeolu, Moses Amao, and Adetula Adeolu. Good morning, brothers. Welcome to the program. How are you doing today?
1: Well, top of the morning to you and to us, Paul of Azaria. Thank you very much for joining us this beautiful morning.
0: Lovely, beautiful Wednesday morning. Moses Samao, welcome to the program.
2: Yeah, good morning to you, Babajide. Good morning to all our listeners out there. Thank you so much for joining us.
0: Let the conversation start right now with the Spanish La Liga. Real Madrid with the opportunity again to go back on top, to lay down the marker, to tell Barca we are not going anywhere. And of course, they started on a beautiful note there. 25th minute, Real Madrid took the lead through an own goal from Dituro. Then Kylian Mbappe doubled Real Madrid's lead. Yandiamonde, somebody shout power. Yandiamonde, somebody shout hallelujah, because Yandiamonde has his first assist. And now I can let my brother Ademi Adeyika now finally rest. He got the assist for Kylian Mbappe to make it 2-0. But you see, this Elche refusing to give up. The coach made tactical solutions and substitutions, and according to Jose Mourinho, the man was not afraid to begin to concede 2, 3, 4, 5 goals. Those adjustments put Elche back into the game. It was 2-1 in the 71st minute, and then 2-2 in the 83rd minute, and every one of us feared the worst for Jose Mourinho, and of course for Real Madrid. But you trust Jose Mourinho now. He went crazy also on the touchline with his own substitution, this time around beginning to bring in attacking players in there. He brought on Endrick. He brought on SP. He also brought on Dumfries, who was more attacking. And so all these individuals, plus the one already off the bench earlier on, like Jude Bellingham, combining Mbappe, who could have shot, led the assist. And SP was the man. He buried it. He says, today, I'm a happy man. Tomorrow, I'm a happy man. But Jose Mourinho says, the games are coming through thick and fast. I don't even have time now to even address the players in the dressing room at halftime. But now, they get to rest. On Thursday, we go again. Ladies and gentlemen, this is the Spanish La Liga, and Real Madrid are telling Barca we are going nowhere. What are your thoughts on that Real Madrid 3-2 victory? They lost it, but they found it again.
2: Well, I think they needed to respond, and well, we're looking at that match very well.
0: I think
2: you look at some missed chances in that game.
0: Missed too chances. Much.
2: Yeah, I think Elche had no business, you know, coming back into that game. Real Madrid are taking their chances early enough in that time. Maybe the game should have been like 4 or 5 nil ahead, and you know, no chance for Elche. But you see some of these movements from Vini. I don't know what is running through his mind, because yesterday,
0: Vinicius Junior.
2: Yeah, you see some of the chances. He was playing like his leg was lost or something. So I just feel, well, good one for Real Madrid. You know, they ended that much win, you know, to put themselves in that position to close the gap against Real Madrid.
0: In response to what Moses Samao has just said, Jose Mourinho at the end of the tie says scoring has not been the problem for Real Madrid this season. Our problem has been seeing out the game. Our problem has been losing control. Jose Mourinho says in that tie yesterday, we should have scored 4. We could have scored 5 in that tie yesterday. And that is what I tell my players. When we have the opportunity, we need to kill off the game. We need to see off the game. If you don't do that, you give that space for the opponent to come back into the tie, Tula. How do you respond to that?
1: Let me start with some different narrative. I've observed Adegule, anytime they are on a counter attack, he wants to give Vini the ball. And Mbappe is in a good position to score the goal more than Vini.
0: All right.
1: Maybe he wants to cement his relationship with Vini the more.
0: Maybe he wants to help Vini.
1: Yes.
0: Because Vini is struggling. 7 matches now. Vini only 1 goal. Can you blame him?
1: And I'm not blaming him, but I feel like they need to understand that if Vini is not going to score good now, give Mbappe the ball to score goals.
0: Madrid fans, remember that we were on that brink of calling Vini an O2 last season based on his returns. This season is not been different. Jose Mourinho has been backing him. They asked Jose Mourinho again at the end of the game yesterday, what do you make of Vini's performance? He said, on the defensive front, Vini tried. Is Vini now a defender? Is Vini now playing 2 or 3 for Real Madrid? Well, Vinicius Jr. went on Instagram yesterday. He says, the goals will come. I am begging all of you, please, Madrid fans, the goals will come. I cannot keep missing. I can't keep missing so many. Sunday, there will be more. Hala Madrid, they say, Sunday, that will be good. You will know from Saturday. But today is Wednesday. Yesterday was Tuesday. Vinicius Jr. is not giving us signs yet that Sunday will be good. Do you believe still in Vinicius Jr., Moses?
2: Maybe we can say cut him some slacks. You know, I think, you know, all those that happened over the transfer window, leaving, new contract, everything. I think maybe he's been carried away by that and he's still trying to find his feet
0: even
2: back
0: after
2: into
0: six,
2: the team.
0: 5-7 matches?
2: Well, let's see what he can do between the next 10-15 matches. If he continues like this, then maybe Madrid might be scratching their head why they give him that new deal.
0: Last season, the Madrid fans were clamoring. You know what? We are even conceding goals now. Let's look for how to outscore the opponent. Let's start with that. We miss Joselu. Is SP now the new Joselu? Do we change his name from SP to Joselu now Joselu for Real Madrid?
1: SP.
0: What are your thoughts, man?
1: Well, I think he's one of the key players. Against Betis, Real Betis, he scored, but it was being ruled offside.
0: That goal was ruled offside.
1: And when you look at this game against Elche, I think he did well. Coming off and making sure that...
0: 26 minutes... 2 goals for Real Madrid.
1: And it's also good when you have Mbappe play from the other wing, like from the wings, making the runs. I think these are the things that Osimo needs to do so as to make sure that the season has been saved.
0: All right.
1: Because the front three needs to interchange. And that's very important for them to do.
0: Okay.
1: Nobody sit as number 9.
0: Okay.
1: They have to run together. They have to create chance for themselves together. But I think as it stands now, SP is still the saving grace for them.
0: 6 matches played for Real Madrid, 5 for Barca. It's still early days. But if Madrid win, I mean, Barca win, Madrid have to win. Especially knowing now that Madrid had already dropped point against Real Betis. Jose Mourinho reiterated that again, and that prompted, you know, that swift, series of substitution, attacking-wise, that led to them getting the winner eventually. The man says, we cannot afford in this moment to even contemplate dropping any more point. We cannot lose more ground on Barca. So they keep on winning. Are they putting the pressure on Barca? Or are Barca even under no pressure whatsoever, just doing their business? What do you think is going through Barca's mind right now to respond today, tomorrow? What are your thoughts?
2: Yeah, they have to keep the pace up with them, you know, winning your game, you know, closing that gap. Because once you give them that gap, they feel relaxed, like, well, it's a catch-up game you have to play and it might be difficult for you doing that. So I just feel they have to keep winning and there's no margin for error because we can say it is in the early days.
0: Yes.
2: But this point matters in the title race.
0: Racing Santander. Waiting for Barca. And Barca, of course, are going to be at home 8:30 p.m. Nigerian time today. If you're a Barcelona fan, you'd be watching this one, of course, with a cool, chill drink.
1: It's not
0: and with
1: be.
0: Your chicken in your mouth because you know you're going to roast Racing Santander.
1: It's not going to be easy,
2: Goals again today.
0: Five goals again. And golden, another 2 assists.
1: I'm not going to be certain with that 5 goals.
0: I trust you.
1: Because Santander joining the team this season,
0: Magba.
1: They've been scoring except for the game against Etafe.
0: Okay.
1: They've been scoring and winning, even though it's against not a big
0: team. But can they stop Barca from scoring and outscoring them is the next question.
1: They can't get 5 today.
0: Oh my God. You are very sure about this.
1: They can't get 5.
0: With Barca at home.
1: Barca will not get 5
0: today. Is it because maybe Rafinha had a bit of an off day in the previous game? Is that what you're thinking?
1: No.
0: If Rafinha is not coming to the party, then they find them struggle a bit?
1: It's just a game between two teams who are quite different from one another.
0: Okay.
1: And if you check the history between Barca and Real Santander, Barca has been beating them.
0: All right.
1: But, you know, the rivalry, the tenacity of the game is always there.
0: All right.
1: Yeah.
0: Real Madrid fans, how are you feeling after that performance yesterday? Are you also right now not convinced? You're conceding goals? You had a 2-goal lead? You threw that away? Apart from that, every single match that you cannot see at the game conveniently, do you think that Jose Mourinho is not really going to be able to get the best out of this team? Yes, it's still early days. Some are telling us, don't worry. The team we see now will not be the team we will see in December, in January. He would have found the solution to the conceding of goals. Others are saying, no, Jose Mourinho has lost the plot and this is how we'll keep on struggling. These goals we are conceding, we will still keep on conceding and it will cost us somewhere along the line this season. Oh, we should have gotten Rodri. Imagine if it was Rodri in that midfield. Could Madrid have been able to keep things tight already at the back? We will never know. But these are the questions that are going through the hearts right now of the Real Madrid fans. Vallecano with a 2-1 win over Espanyol yesterday. Deportivo Alaves at home to Valencia, who just let go of their coach, Cabarin. Back to winning ways, Valencia with a 1-0 win. Always happening in the La Liga. They sack their manager, new one comes in, and all of a sudden they get this manager back, especially with teams like Valencia, teams like Villarreal. It happens with them. All right, as we mentioned earlier, it is Real, of course, who go back left on top with Barcelona. Let's see if that puts pressure now on Barca ahead of that tie coming up later today. Let's go now quickly to the EFL Carabao Cup from the tie played yesterday. Let's start with Liverpool at home to Tottenham. A 3-1 win. To Bajekwi won't bad boy in the Tottenham Hotspur Stadium. Could it have been different is the question I asked today. But here we are. Tottenham yet another game. At least it's got a goal. They are the New Caledonia of the English Premier League now. All right, they scored a goal, but they still lost by 3-1. Dominic Soboslai's goal was the peak of the goals. What are your thoughts on, first of all, Tottenham Hotspur? Is it going to get bad for them continuously? Or will they find a way to turn this thing around?
1: It's still going to get bad. If you look at the first goal, the marking wasn't complete. The defenders were shaky. And Gomo has to pass through, and McAllister had to lay the ball to the top corner of the goalpost.
0: But what goal from Liverpool at the end of the day?
1: Yeah. What I can say about the Spurs side is currently they need just to believe they can win games. The confidence is not there. It's not there.
0: Moses, do you agree? It's a confidence thing right now.
2: Yeah, because, you know, I'm still trying to see what exactly is the issue with this team. Because, you know, I expected them to be scoring goals and, you know, to keep things tight.
0: Getting chances also.
2: Yeah, because when you look at the squad, you know, they signed over the summer. You know, they shuffled out at the back. All know, they signed midfielders.
0: All right.
2: And you kept wondering what exactly is happening. And maybe the Zerbi should have gone on holiday. Maybe another factor because, you know, he didn't go for holiday. According to him, he was there, you know, doing his thing. But this team needs to get confidence in front of goal and how to keep it tight at the back as well.
0: This is what Roberto De Zerbi also said yesterday. We have to shoot more times and we have to be better. We have to finish better when we have these clear chances. We are sorry for the situation and we are sad. In these 5 or 6 games, we have been for sure not lucky. I also want to agree with him. It's not entirely down to luck, but I think I've seen a couple of their games this season that I've left that match wondering, come on, if they had confidence, if they had form going for them, they would be winning these matches.
1: They need to enjoy what they do. But according to stats, a team who has who have considered first in 46 games and drew 11 and lost 35. You can't expect a miracle all of a sudden.
0: Sad.
1: So they have to overcome that conceding first, maybe by drawing the match or winning the match, coming back.
0: All right.
1: And from there, they keep pushing. 1-0 win, 1-1 draw, 1-0, 2-0, like that. But currently, this is the first goal, not in the EPL though, it's the Carabao Cup.
0: At least they get a goal now.
1: They got a goal. So it's
0: they have build to build on that.
1: They have to build on this the next game.
0: Let's go, of course, to Liverpool's top performer, Cody Hakpo. 1 goal, 1 assist, had 2 key passes in that tie that the coach referenced, his calmness that he brings, you know, to their team, especially Alexis McAllister, who once again, reminds the fans, I'm happy here at this club. I love it. Even if they are still not, you know, talked about the new contract extension, I love it here. 1 goal, 1 assist, 1 big chance created, 2 key passes. And then we had Dominic Soboslai, another top performer. 1 goal, 2 shots, 2 recoveries, 1 out of 1 tackles, 1. Dominic Soboslai, every time he's in that position, Moses Tula, you always sense it. Every top club needs a Dominic Soboslai. He can bail you out. And we saw that also with Bruno Guimaraes for Arsenal against Ipswich. Last season, against Sunderland. Last season, that goal doesn't happen. But this season is happening now. So every top club needs a player like that. Man City used to have it with Kevin De Bruyne. Pull it out of the hat and get your club, of course, out of trouble. And Dominic Soboslai delivering again for Liverpool. Liverpool, are they going to be? Do you think they are targeting this Carabao Cup to go as far as possible to win this? Do they have a shot at this? Or that Andoni Iraola? I mean, he can't. He must be saying to himself, the Premier League might just be out of my reach. But the Carabao Cup, if I start this season, if I get top four, if I win Carabao Cup, then of course the fans will be with me.
2: Yeah, I think it's opportunity, you know, to win a trophy, and you have to go step by step. All you are through to the next round now, and he has to do everything because, you know, this is fourth season as a Liverpool manager. He has to do whatever it takes, you know, to win the heart of the fans, you know, to win the heart of the board as well. So what can you do than to deliver? Even though it's a Carabao trophy, that doesn't, it's not a bad thing, but he's still in the early days. He has to keep going and, you know, keep believing in himself as well.
0: All right, let's go right now to Arsenal Football Club, ladies and gentlemen. Mikel Arteta says, in this league, with the demands that the league, the players, and all put on you, we have to protect players like Max Dowman. Max's level is so fulfilling, Mikel Arteta. He says it is phenomenal to be able to experience a game like tonight. We have tremendous footballers for the future. I cannot be hating on a 16-year-old. But Max Dowman, my God, the way he got past that defender for the first goal, up till now, you have to press pause before you can see that move. You know, because with your normal clean eye, O'Leary, Ali Jonuni, 16-year-old
2: you know,
0: boy.
2: He did something like that last season as well.
0: He did something like that last
2: when
0: season?
2: When he skipped past two Everton. Players against Everton.
0: Oh, man. What is it with this boy, man?
2: Well, he's young. And I love the way the manager is managing him.
0: Okay.
2: Don't put too much pressure on him.
0: Okay.
2: Try and manage him.
0: Okay.
2: Give him game time. Mm. Give him the opportunity to improve as well. Because when the pressure is on him,
0: yes,
2: he might lose his form. So you just have to find a way you can balance the form and integrate him into the team gradually.
0: How is this sort of talent at Arsenal? He should be at Barca. He should be at Manchester City. At Manchester United. He's at Arsenal. They struggle.
2: The one Man United were able to use it.
0: JJ Gabriel.
2: How many academic players do you see in Manchester United team
0: things
2: right
0: have
2: now?
0: Changed now. 15 years of age and he wants to leave Man United.
1: My papa say he not see anything. He not see anything.
0: Can you blame me? On the Champions League night against Saba, he's not involved. He wants to be involved. They said they give debut to 19-year-old and he's not there. I give me a shot at this now. So they've shown him with that he has no clear path to the United first team. Although they told him he would have been involved in the Carabao AFL tie today against Brighton. So, but the boy wants out. Barca is waiting. Madrid is waiting. Man City, as usual, will be waiting. We even had Arsenal were interested in him before. Oh, Chelsea will be there. So he's not short of suitors. But 15 years of age. Should he not calm down, wait for his time?
1: I think when it comes to making decision,
0: yes,
1: sometimes it hurts to say some right thing. For example, if he goes to Barcelona, they will tell him, you're going to go to our academy.
0: He will go
1: first.
0: To La Masia now.
1: You are going to La
0: Masia. La Masia beat this time.
1: If he goes to Real Madrid, they'll tell him you're starting with Captain 20 under 17 or Madrid Castilla first. So these things are in process. There is no way he can jump to the first
0: team. If
1: thing.
0: Alex Ferguson was still in charge, his prime, would this kind of thing be happening?
1: If
0: JJ Gabriel?
1: Alex Ferguson is still in his prime, he will have taken a gamble on him.
0: It
1: will
0: what
1: have fallen and say he's starting again.
0: By the time where even the young players now, they're impatient at Manchester United. The players, as Moses has referenced, are not even coming through anymore from the academy. What are we producing anymore at Man United, at the academy? All of us, Moses, we're all Man U fans here now today, right? Tula, Kiloshele, see, Salas Ferguson even left right now. United have picked up 7 trophies. In that same stead, Man City 22. Things have changed.
2: Yeah, things have changed. Things are old. And, you know, I don't know. I don't know what it is. You know, yes, we can see he's young. You know, young players, there's a way you can manage them. There's a way you can project some things into their head.
0: Okay.
2: When you give them the assurance.
0: Okay.
2: Is the assurance even coming from the manager to let him know what the plans are for him? What are the things? Calm down. You are still 15. You will play. But you have to focus. You have to stay grounded.
0: Kai, you have more than 15 years ahead of you of top-level football.
2: That's it. So why in a hurry to play at this point?
1: That's why I blame Chidobe for joining United. That was a disaster because you look at him and say, where are you going? What are you going to become in the next 10, 15 years?
0: All right.
1: And for JJ Jesus, I think he needs to just be calm.
0: All right. Delicious, please be calm. We are coming to you. But right now, we want to go to Mikel Arteta. Demolitions want to give us something from the stables of skills and set. But Mikel Arteta, first of all. And then after Mikel Arteta, Andoni Iraola. And after that, Roberto De Zerbi. Let's hear from the managers. The winning one and the losing one from yesterday's EFL Carabao Cup. Do stay right here with us. Madrid fans, some even La Liga fans are angry that we don't give them their coaches thought. I say, hey, you hear Spanish? They give their post-match in Spanish, man. In your boss Spanish, so when they can get the English version, you can be rest assured we're bringing it right here for you on the program. But let's go to Mikel Arteta right now.
3: And just having two 16 years old playing for Arsenal at this level against a Premier League team is so fulfilling, because I've been there, and just to be able to contribute in somebody's career and dream to be able to experience a game like tonight is just phenomenal. And yeah, medium and long term, we
4: know that the three goals we scored honestly were very good goals. The origin of the goals, remember, the first one and the second one are also very important for us, but the third goal obviously is a worldy, is outstanding. The thing with Dom is that before shooting, you are trusting he might score. With other player, maybe you are thinking, oh, it's too far, or is with Dom, everyone is thinking.
5: Improve many things, but also this night we play well. We will create more chance. We shoot more times. We create more corner than the Liverpool. We could score more goals. We are suffering because the results is our life, no? If you lose, if we lose, we are sorry.
0: I sense a little bit of, humility now coming from Roberto De Zerbi. And I'm not wanting him to suffer. I want him to eventually, succeed. But I remember when he began to assemble this team from preseason in the summer transfer window, a little bit of arrogance crept in, and he began to tell us, we're going to boom, in the attack, we're going to sign this. And he began to be bullish about their chances. In fact, talking about, title, not just him, the fans also, all of a sudden now he's struggling for goals, struggling to even have a shot on target. And right now, if eventually he gets into that winning stride, I hope that he remains humble. Because that was something I learned and I heard from the Wolves, coach, just some, few minutes after, that defeat to Arsenal. And this is what the man had to say about the Arsenal team and what they're all about.
6: Well, I've definitely not had a 16-year-old as good as Max Dowman around me group. But no, I think Mikel has so many good players that you can manage Max Dowman however you want, really. You can give him as much time as he needs. You can drop him in when it fits. If the game got tough for him, you got Odegaard sat there ready to come on and help if he needs to. So I think he's in a great spot. He's got one of the best coaches around. Arsenal, one of my favourite teams to watch and to study for the work that Mikel's done there. So I'm sure, as I said, the future is bright for him because of the surroundings that he has. It's a very humble team as well. There's no superstars in it. There's no one that doesn't get their work done. So I would expect Max Dowman.
0: So he's talking about humility. He's talking about a team, not a group of superstars. Everybody is getting their work done. And not just even in a football
1: except
0: team.
1: One person.
0: Not just even in a football team, but also, of course, even at the environment, at the work, the
1: except
0: company, at home. Everybody here humble, doing their job, then you, of course, know what. And that is the recipe for success. That's for anyone listening to us right now. You also accept one person. Who is the one person you want to bring out
1: mention
0: there?
1: Mention him.
0: Eh? Who is that?
1: Your Tula. Two friends.
0: They have plenty of them.
1: He can never track the ball.
0: Who is that?
1: He can never link
0: up. Who is that? Is it Merino? Is it Jokeres?
1: It's Jokeres? Like Jokeres will leave us.
0: The Madueke?
1: Jokeres is bad yesterday.
0: I've been calling Motu for how many months? Everybody, you were first of all calling me that I was bad. Now, it's not obvious now. It's not obvious that Jokeres is an Otu. I've been saying it for years now.
1: He's the chairman of the Otu Association.
0: I've been telling you, look at him now.
1: He needs to go another 4 years.
0: But they say he's suffering what Tottenham is suffering. He knows now that no matter what he does, Kai Havertz is going to be number
1: ahead
0: one.
1: Of him. Yeah.
0: So can you blame him now for all of a sudden losing confidence? Some of you blame Mikel Arteta now. The man who got you so many goals last season, he looks lost on the pitch now.
1: Sometimes there are some players who have never seen themselves in that position before, being a number two striker.
0: Yeah.
1: You are once a number one. You've played above 100 games somewhere else.
0: Okay.
1: You now join a club, now you're number two.
0: Yes.
1: He needs to overcome this.
0: It is where? He has to become overcomer now. Time will tell. All right, guys, that's the update to give to us from all that result in the EFL Carabao Cup from yesterday. Fulham cannot get a win to save their life in the Premier League, but in other competition, they're flying the EFL Cup. They got a 3-2 win away at West Ham. We also advanced with a 3-3 draw against Peterborough United. He won the penalties and Peterborough went through. Reading lost their home to Brentford by 2-1. So that's the update, of course, to give to us from the EFL Carabao Cup. Can we get some of your reactions right now to the event from yesterday? 0916-159-1011. Real Madrid fans, how are you feeling after that performance yesterday? Arsenal fans, hey, they're just enjoying life, for winning games with ease and enjoying themselves. All right, update right now on the Jafak Ringo NG Cup, the fifth edition. In Group A, we'll be having KZ's FA, Team of God FC, Oka Sport FC, Polo Bar FC. In Group B, we have Araba FC, Royal FA from Amoyo, Jad FC, Police Machine FC. Group C, we have Abre Sport FC, Young Talent, Real Eagles, Waziri. In Group D, we have Stafford FC, Pentalonix FC, Rema FC, New Star FC, and that's in Group D. Do not forget, ladies and gentlemen, that 32 matches now will be played throughout the tournament of the Jafak Ringo NG Cup 2026. And as you all know right now, it will begin shortly on the 21st of September 2026. Oh, that is Michelle's birthday. Next week, 8 a.m., KZ's FA will play against Oka Sport FC, Team of God against Polo Bar FC. And that will be on Monday. On Tuesday, in Group B, we'll be having Araba FC against Jad FC, Royal FA against Police Machine.

0: Where was Roger 16, when he was 16 years old?
1: Hello, good morning.
2: Good morning.
1: Yeah.
2: Abdul Karim Kara from Bagoku.
1: Abdul Karim, all right.
2: Good morning.
1: Good morning.
2: It's Abdul Karim Kara from Bagoku.
1: Oga, we hear you, sir. Go ahead.
2: The gunner.
1: The gunners.
3: Okay, no wonder you're excited.
2: Go gunner.
1: Nabu's
2: boy yesterday.
1: Mm.
2: Tidozo from Bagoku.
1: Now, 1993, you win Carabao Cup, Lasso. More than, how many years ago? 30 years ago. Now, 30 years ago, you win this Carabao Cup. Your mates don't win and win and win. All right, let's get another one in. Hello, good morning. Who's on the line with us?
4: Good morning.
1: We greet you, senior man.
4: Okay, Shola is on the line. Shola from Oshogbo.
1: Shola from Oshogbo, welcome, sir.
4: Yes, sir. Yes, I watched the match yesterday.
1: Which of them?
4: The Arsenal match.
1: You know, see better match like Real Madrid, don't watch?
4: I watched that Real Madrid.
1: Uh-huh.
4: I want to say something.
1: Okay.
4: Please. After the, for the Real Madrid, I was looking at, after Mourinho, look at the way they are playing. After Mourinho, which coach is available for Real Madrid if they start Mourinho?
1: Mikel Arteta.
4: I don't think so.
1: Okay.
4: Because the way they are playing, then I want to complain about the Arteta one.
1: Arteta. Okay.
4: Yes. One thing about is the way of style of play always devalue the Arsenal players. Are you getting me? If you look at match of yesterday, there are some players they are not committed to play. Something like Eze, Zubimendi. Look at the way they are playing now.
1: How are they playing now?
4: Finally, if you are looking at their price now,
1: all right.
4: Finally, the players that will buy them, you will not put 20 million or 30 million on them.
1: Yeah, but Barcelona put money for Jesus now.
4: No, that is the style of Arteta. Don't let them do. You have brought them totally to the team.
1: All right. Well said, Oga. Senior man, thank you.
4: Thanks.
1: Thank you so much for sharing your thought with us on the program.
0: There's something about things is you can't keep the players happy. You have to improve. You have to do your best in the training section.
1: Yeah.
0: And look at Zubimendi and Mascherano play from the left and the right back. That's the position they've been playing before. Not because they haven't done it before. And the fact that Eze had a nonchalant attitude.
1: Now, so it's customary.
0: That is what he's meant for. That's you All can't right. remove it from him.
1: Good morning, crew. It is McFarmer. Szoboszlai will always call Waldis to cover for his horrendous performance.
0: Yes.
1: Him and Gravenberg entered yesterday. We lost control of the match and considered a goal. We all saw how McAllister and Enyoni kept everything smooth and ticking. Jeremy Jacquet is already the signing of the season. The boy is too good. Yesterday again was a testament to that. Always bailing Liverpool out, especially, of course, in those top games there. Good morning, Babajide and the pundit in the studio. I'm happy for Arsenal beating Aston Villa and Sunderland at home last season. They lost to both teams last season. Goodness for life. This is Liberty from Biada. Did they lose to Sunderland last season? Away from home? I think it was a draw. All right, this one says, good morning, guys. It is that La Liga that you guys are mocking yesterday, that a whole Real Madrid is struggling to get a win against Elche. You call Real Madrid a whole. Person way small picking after the beat. Now they call it whole now. Arsenal go still renewing subscription again this season though. But when Bafa catches all these guys, they make it look like a walk in the park. No match is ever going to be easy for Bafa when it is Tula that is analyzing it. Wake up! Santander will chop at least 3 goals. As for Moses, Yamal already has a greater legacy compared to Neymar after winning Euros and World Cup. So waiting for Lamine Yamal to fail is a waste of time because the boy is a generational talent. I trust you. Bolu Watife from Adamawa. How are you doing today, Bolu Watife? How is Adamawa also doing? I have a story on Lamine Yamal. You'll be shocked that of course, that name is not even linked to him or his parents. Before Lamine Yamal was born, his parents were very young. Oh, and they were struggling financially. Oh, we have all been there. Husband and wife, newly married. Oh, to trouble become problem. You can't wonder, God, where are you? So they had 2 close friends, Lamine Yamal's parents, who helped them through the pregnancy. One was named Lamine, the taxi driver of Gambian origin, while the other was a close friend who was named Yamal. So to thank them for their support, Lamine's parents made a promise to name their future Son after both of them. That is how we became Lamine Yamal Nesrawi Ibana. So every time Lamine Yamal appears on the back of his Batha or Spain shirt, it is to represent those two people who have helped his family during one of their most difficult period of their life. Ah, if I do mistake, but another picking again, I go name him Moses and Tula. It become Moses Tula at the end of the day. May they carry go. These guys are too great. Demolicious, it's time for you to come in right now, because Demolicious, we have to give them update from skills and set. What is happening over there, Demolicious? I beg, come give us.
3: So my people, I greet now. In fact, Jai that come up for in, I make her in Kechi, everybody, undergraduate students, people when just want to enter university, making a fall inside here. For this current Nigeria, when we say the economy, eh, no be here, no they smile. Single income now, no fee day, enough for us. So now you make it go good, make you invest in your future. Yes, invest for your future. Now you make skills and SAT project. Don't carry that matter, come give us. Skills and SAT project, they trusted and well-known. They don't tell us, say they don't carry tech training. Carry, come give our people. I am here to introduce to you training program for undergraduate students across Nigeria. The Skills and SAT project has been specifically designed in this period, targeting all undergraduate students who are equipped with practical networking and cyber security skills. In fact, even if you don't get these skills before, just come from scratch. Skills and SAT project, they are ready to train you. The Skills and SAT project is launching a specifically 12-month training program, which will give the students enough time for them to learn and practice to prepare for the certification. At Skills and SAT, we are ready to bridge the gap between the academic theory and industrial demand. By this, the Skills and SAT are telling us that networking and cybersecurity are the things they are going to put us through. Once we complete the Skills and SAT project, you will have the experience and the certification that will be recognized globally all over the world. And also, you will have real-life cyber security environment that these foreign companies are searching for. This means you can bring to life the remote jobs that you have been looking forward to through Skills and SAT project. My people, making I no get them twisted, oh, I don't speak grammar, I don't tell you now. Waiting Skills and SAT project won't give us. In fact, the classes will commence this July while registration continues all through the year, and all registered students get monthly 5 gig data on all major network provider. My people, they don't give in now. 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Now 0803-913-4906. 0803-913-4906. 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
1: Debilicious, I thank you for this update where you don't drop now from Skills and SAT there from the Amebo segment. Let's go right now to more of the Amebo, because Argentina have named Lionel Messi in their squad for the friendly against Benin Republic in October in a match which is set to be the forward farewell to international football. Lionel Messi announced his retirement from Argentina duty in August in the wake of his country's defeat by Spain in the 2026 World Cup final. And after saying he was considering his future in football following the death of his father, Jorge. The 39-year-old who captained Argentina when they won the 2022 World Cup said the decision to stop playing for Argentina hurt him deeply, but that he had given it his all and nothing again left to give there. So Lionel Messi will be retiring from football, and they're going to use Benin Republic as part of the games right now to bid farewell to Lionel Messi there. Not to lie, anything you like, make you the love, the good, and you
0: why can't
1: you.
0: Why can't they use France?
1: No, we'll use Benin Republic.
0: Benin Republic.
1: We have been playing Minos 9 the last few months. We Argentina, we know what we are doing there.
5: Lionel has signed out, it's good.
1: Not just Lionel Messi, who's bid farewell to international football, James Rodriguez, also of Colombia. He's also bid farewell to international football. I will remember him fondly for that beautiful left foot of his, especially at the World Cup there. Odazu gone. All right, Flamingos will use the second WAFU Beyond the 17 Girls Tournament in Africa as a springboard for their FIFA Under 17 Women's World Cup campaign, with coach Hakim Boussari targeting the title before heading to Morocco. The Flamingos arrived in Africa on Monday for the regional tournament. They will face Niger Republic on Wednesday after the withdrawal of Benin Republic's Under 17 team. The change means Nigeria will no longer face Ghana's Princesses in their opening game, with the much anticipated clash now scheduled for Saturday. And the coach says, we'll use this one to prepare, qualify for the WAFU B, do well, then go straight for the World Cup coming up in Morocco, and that will be October 17th to November 8th there. So looking forward, of course, to what we do also on the continent. Taiwo Awoniyi, Ugbaret Kadude Dumiko over the weekend. But our boy is dazzling. He's doing well on the pitch and also doing well off the pitch. He has now completed a postgraduate program at the PFA Business School. He was also celebrated by the PFA right there on social media. Taiwo Awoniyi graduated with merit in the postgraduate diploma in global football sport directorship, marking another significant achievement away from the football pitch. 29 years of age, he described the qualification now as an important milestone in his personal development. He says, I have always believed that being a footballer shouldn't stop you from being a student of the game, and education has become an important part of that journey for me. Taiwo Awoniyi began his professional career with Imperial Academy in Nigeria before joining Liverpool in 2015. See the trajectory?
0: I don't know.
1: Yeah, you know.
0: They might hijack Taiwo Awoniyi if he retires from football.
1: Over there?
0: Yeah.
1: Oh, definitely. What because has happened with Temenalo? What has happened with Olofinjano? It's simple.
0: Because the way it is, we need somebody like Taiwo Awoniyi, who is more direct, transparent, and who understands what it takes
1: But Taiwo is also passionate about the development of Nigerian football. Yeah. Look at the Kwara Kiddies League.
0: Yeah.
1: Everybody now wants to copy across Nigeria.
0: Mm.
1: That is what he's pushing. So this is somebody who is intentional. So many things that I've heard him done, that I want to come on radio the following day, and they will tell me, Taiwo said, don't say it. So we have to keep quiet. Taiwo said, don't say it. You know when somebody's pumping in money to individuals, to the league, and yet they're telling you, he's begging people, don't say it out there. He's that kind of person.
0: Don't blow the trumpet.
1: Don't blow the trumpet. Let's just continue to motivate this kiddies league and everybody involved so the league can grow and can rise. Chai!
5: Yeah, I love the humility and, looking forward to what he can do. These are someone that has passion, they have determination, commitment. You see what they are doing and you see, these are kind of people we want, to improve, to promote our football, not the other way around. You just want to take the money, you don't want to put your money in there. This is someone giving his own personal money, to improve sports.
1: I know what I've done to Michelle since I paid complete the school fee. I've never paid the school fees Steffi complete. And what I've been telling her since morning. Hey, do you know how much I paid the school fees? Oh, yeah, carry your book. I've been reminding everybody in the house how much the school fees is there. Look at Taiwo keeping quiet about it.
0: Learn from Taiwo.
1: I'm learning from Taiwo now.
0: But that was
1: no more pressure on you now.
0: Deeply.
1: Voila. God will save me and this is my mouth. All right. Femi Azeez is set now to undergo a late fitness test ahead of Brighton & Hove Albion's Carabao Cup third round clash against Manchester United at Old Trafford. Azeez joined Brighton from Skybet Championship side Millwall on transfer deadline day, but his debut for the Seagulls has been delayed by a minor hamstring injury. Right now, he's ready. Good to go for Manchester United.
0: I'm not sure if Man United are ready for this.
1: They should get ready, yo.
0: Because this one has different from Man City. This one does not need 9 man or 10 man.
1: I was asking Dayo, I say how far. Dayo say, you know how Brighton always do it to us now. They must start skin us.
5: That's
1: one
5: it.
1: Game, 2 games in the season.
5: That's
0: they don't need 10 man. They don't need VAR before
1: this one will be different. I believe in United now. But they will have to rotate. Then we have to keep this squad fresh now because the games are coming.
0: Do you know the second team of Brighton are very dangerous than the first team?
1: The second team of Brighton?
0: Yes.
1: Wahala.
5: Now, you are talking about rotation.
1: Mm.
5: We have to look at who are the players coming in for the rotation. Because,
0: for Man United.
5: Yeah, for Man United.
1: Yes.
5: Because do they even have that capacity, you know, to rotate?
1: There's Lenny Yoro coming in. There's also Mazraoui
5: coming in
1: on that front there.
5: Dogu left back.
1: We have to come
0: Heavy
1: in again.
0: Coming in.
1: Okay. Don't worry, nothing will happen.
5: Okay, Cesco will leave the line.
1: Yes,
5: okay.
1: They also have players like what? Santos in there. Don't worry, United are good. Okay. Zex is also there. An opportunity. All right, that game will be coming up
0: but
1: today.
0: Do you know who's coming in for Brighton?
1: Now, you sabi. Man United at home to Brighton is 8 p.m. Nigerian time at Old Trafford, so don't be afraid. Coventry City at home to Aston Villa is 8 p.m. Fleetwood Town will play host to Sheffield United, which is 7:45 p.m. Everton entertain Wolves, 7:45 p.m. The Barca tie against Racing Santander is 8:30. Levante play host to Bilbao, 8:30. 6 p.m. is Sevilla away at Deportivo La Coruña. Osasuna away at Atletico Madrid, 6 p.m. Nigerian time. I'm looking forward to this game. Once it's 6 p.m., everybody stay away from me on our football. Get me today, oh. And Rivers United are going to be involved in the tie against Warri Wolves. How would you turn out in front of your fans, Rivers United, after what happened in the CAF in the CAF Champions League?
5: They have to pull confidence back, you know, to the fans. Because you've disappointed them already, you know, in what happened, and you have to gain their confidence back by winning your next game.
1: All right,
0: I've said it.
1: Mm.
0: For us to have big major stake in this CAF Champions League,
1: all right,
0: we must play all our games at home. There's always an atmosphere when the game is going to be at home.
1: Yes,
0: the Okada riders.
1: Yes,
0: the football lovers.
1: Yes,
0: the market women.
1: Yes,
0: all the people around the community. We know that there is a game for the day.
1: My friend in the UK told me. I think it was the Arsenal tie over the weekend that was 8 p.m.
5: Mm.
1: He left his house at about 9 for that particular game, 9 in the morning. And then by the time he got home after that game, I think it was there about maybe 4 or 5 in the morning. So it's a sacrifice. The place is far, but that is the journey he had to make. Enter train, enter bus, enter this one before you get to the place and watch, then after. So, but why I'm saying this story is, even if your team is not playing in their traditional home ground, and you need to travel 5 hours, 7 hours from Port Harcourt to go to Lagos or to go to Ogun State to watch Rivers United in the CAF Champions League, this is your team. You make the sacrifice, you go there, you watch them. But we're not there yet. We don't have that culture. And that's why when we are away from home on the continent, yet we're still in Nigeria, they are limited because their fans are no longer there with them.
0: So
1: you only have 10 people, 5 people, 100
5: that's
1: in the stadium. So you feel it, you miss it.
0: That's why, before Moses coming, why charity begins at home. In a station where you're having a match day, Rivers United against Enyimba, where all your fans come in and watch. Later on during the course of the season, you have a friendly match.
1: Yes.
0: Halali Rivers United.
1: Yes.
0: All your fans came in and watched.
1: Yes.
0: You build up like that gradually. The fans will find a way to go Tunisia or anywhere to watch the game.
1: How can you be a club like Rivers United for so many years and you don't have a stadium that is CAF certified, ready
0: Very
1: to host
0: bad.
1: Competition? On the African, not even World Cup, on the African continent.
5: That's
1: and you're a club that has been in existence now for over 40 years. 50 years.
5: You see, that's part of the thing we are saying because, you know, when you look at all this club in

0: a passion to go to the stadium to go watch.
1: All right, talking about stadiums being ready for 2029 Champions League, you'll be played now at the Spotify Camp Nou, Barcelona. We also are hearing right now, of course, that there's still more as regards even for the future and the clubs that will be, you know, hosting it. The Allianz Arena will host the 2028 UEFA Champions League final. So that's another confirmation also as regards, you know, clubs and their stadiums who are ready. Some United fans believe now that if you want to sell Bruno Fernandes, the time is now to sell him.
0: Go on a free transfer now. Do they have to sell him?
1: Mbappe has surpassed Rafinha. He's now La Liga's top scorer. 7 goals. Mbappe Tibereniyo. When he's asking for his Ballon d'Or, you will be complaining. Mbappe now has 81 goals and an assist since the start of the 2025-2026 season. Now, when they fight Mbappe, if he's telling you, give me his Ballon d'Or, he has what he has right now. Rio Ngomua, we are hearing if Liverpool do anyhow. Arsenal are waiting. They want to collect him. But let us go right now and take calls. Hello, good morning. Who is on the line?
2: Hello, good morning.
1: Good morning. You are welcome, Ogami.
2: Thank you. Well, about the Nigerian team, for the fans issue.
1: Okay.
2: You know, to be very candid, in Nigeria, the security aspect is very poor. So it's very hard for people to travel from anywhere, either 6 or 7 hours journey.
1: Yes.
2: That is bottom line. We are in Nigeria, and we are part of the Bay in Nigeria. So okay. Nigeria is number one in anything we are doing.
1: All right.
2: But the government are trying their possible best to make it work, but we just depend on God. So for that, well, for that aspect, let's leave it like that. Let's put it to God.
1: How far now today could go now?
2: Well, as Arsenal fans, you can see what my boys did yesterday. But what I will tell you so far is that I told you that for the next 10 matches of Premiership, we are winning. Is a win.
1: Ah,
2: for sure.
1: And that's true.
2: I told you that.
1: And what did I even tell you again?
0: You said you're
2: going to dye your hair.
1: How many matches have we got now? Four, Abi?
0: You don't be able to forget.
1: Okay, six more. I serve a living God.
0: They still have big games to play. They don't worry. You are covered.
2: Customize.
1: I know good weather. I don't want that one.
2: They give to Michelle now. Your daughter.
1: There we go fight.
0: He promised to ask not Jesse.
2: Don't worry. My boy will marry her. Don't worry.
1: Is your boy an Arsenal fan? Is he an Arsenal fan?
2: What do you expect?
1: Oh my God, have mercy. These people want to infiltrate my family. Good morning. My name is Scott Arasi Ola from Abuja. Good morning, Babajidu Luwashu, Adetula Deolu, and Moses Amau in the studio. For days now, I couldn't get you on Radio Garden.
0: Huh.
1: I was wondering, I've not seen your message, Mr. Scott Aronsiola. He says that you have sent countless messages without being read tried to call, but the line was always busy. Oh, anyways, so glad to connect with you guys this morning. I have really missed this, my favorite program, Tulan Moses. Please play for Man U tonight. We should pray for them. Because those Brighton boys know they respect anybody. As for Jokeres, I think he's suffering from low confidence and emotional problem. Check out the school fee somewhere, Sonny. Tony, emotional problem. But he can brace up and he can overcome it.
3: I'm emotionally stressed.
1: It is well low. Ongba millions, only emotionally stressed. O2, Mr. Scott Aronsiola. But I blame Ateta. But let me close my mouth for now. Because now, too, let me push one agenda. I can't push two at a time.
0: Mayu, we pray for you. It is well with them.
4: Baba Jide, good morning to you, Moses and Adetila. Adetola from Police Road, London. I'm very, very happy right now. Arsenal is really giving me joy with their awesome performance. We are moving forward. We are unstoppable. And this is just an hint to those allotted. Just keep watching.
1: You should keep watching.
0: We are watching.
1: This one says, good morning, sir, and everyone in the house. Without being biased, Mr. Babajide, Estevao or Max Delman. Both are incredibly talented young players, but they bring different qualities to the pitch. Estevao has already shown his creativity, flair, and dribbling, and ability to influence games at a high level, while Delman has impressed with his technical ability, confidence, movement, and maturity. So the question is simple. If you had to choose just one for your team right now, Estevao or Max Delman, and why? My name is Fajimi Samuel. Estevao is like 18 or 19 years now. Max Darman is 16 years to start
5: about
1: with.
5: Developing. Darman is in number 10. He can play 8.
1: But you know what? Right now, I'll still pick Estevao.
5: Yes.
1: And the reason why is Estevao will give me a bit more in terms of the context of the game. Max Darman is a highly technical

0: player, and the talent is there. He's a world-class talent waiting to be unraveled.
1: Then,
0: but you can be there 90 minutes. Oh, Lerini, 70 minutes. Oh. But 30 minutes, you are there. You are seeing it. But Estevao can give me more in the game. If I'm a coach, I'm going to pick more Estevao right now in this moment.
1: Well, that's it. You look at the exposure as well. Estevao has played, you know, from Brazilian league, playing more games frequently.
0: Abego.
1: McDermott is just being integrated into the team. How many games has he even played for Arsenal? So they should just calm down. They should calm down.
0: My wife looked at him yesterday and said, ah, maybe this one is still even taking breast milk or something. Oh,
1: somehow we just finished school last
0: All right. Good morning, Jide, Moses and Tula. See, as other clubs are celebrating because Arsenal conceded two goals. This is what Arteta has turned Arsenal into. If people can celebrate Arsenal conceding, then Arteta has truly changed our lives. Now Chelsea fans are bringing out JT and Galassi's 30-goal not conceding start nonsense, saying Arsenal can't break it. Oh, thank you, Arteta. You have made Arsenal relevant enough that everybody is monitoring our every move there. Brighton has only one job for me today, so that comrade can get humble till he tells us when he's supporting Man City. This is JJ from Hello, good morning.
1: What's a comrade doing?
0: Hello, good morning. No one is there. Let's get another one in. We said we're there with you here, Oga.
2: Hello, how are you?
0: Very fine.
2: Ah, Jide.
0: Yes.
2: This is Kojon.
0: My in-law.
2: Now your in-law. I just want to inform you that Kwara State Football All-Star family. You hear me?
0: Yeah, we're here with you, coach.
2: Yes, led by our able president, SMO, and Tony Saka Baruba, and the rest of us that will be going to Old Trafford to go and play Man United.
0: Wahala. including Tony Saka Toyi.
1: As now.
2: Yes.
0: Including your striker, we don't see go score. Call me the Wallaby.
2: And it's going on Alhaji Afashe also.
0: Afashe? All right. We have a message now from Alhaji Saka Toyin Baraba, who will join the All Stars to play Man United at Old Trafford. He says, today's match with Brighton will be tough.
3: Hey.
0: But I expect my darling Man U to win. United forever. Hey, today's match will be tough.
1: All Man U fans, they're mind the court.
0: What is happening?
1: They are not even confident, you know, going into this tie. Brighton. Wow.
0: All right. This one says, so Babajide, your next agenda now is on 13 years. That we have not won Carabao Cup last, Abi, Murasi.
3: Yes,
0: anyway, third away 13. Win in a row at difficult ground isn't a fluke. We'll crown it up on Saturday at Brighton. Who will brighten Man United life today? We will win our fourth away win and eighth win of the season in all competition. Okay. Good morning, studio. This is Ahmed Fulani from Ilorin.
3: Calm down.
0: Your man is sharp.
1: They flex. They feel on top of the world, Abi. Don't worry.
0: All right, now.
1: They collect very soon.
0: All right, no problem. That's it for today, ladies and gentlemen. But we are back tomorrow by the grace of God, 7 a.m. in the morning. On behalf of Moses Amao and Adetola Diolu, my name is Babajide Oluwaseun. Thank you, God.

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1: 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Se get e. 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But if I look at what people are saying about that man. Say Ben wants to be a pioneer. The same thing we have in other party. Look at Honorable Abdul Kabir Ododo. The boy is doing very great. See, understand? So move Awara Lu, you think of Awara Le, Awala Nekaro, Nuba, one team Ben Joba, or saying Ronu. Tell me, you have a phone with Kaka Lighting, you told me, could that woman be in your commas of Umeji? We talk about one bed. Come on. See, understand? But Awara Lu, I need that you know, yeah. Confidential from betterment, it's you are. But anytime you know, I'm bullying you, we can't see business, you only see. But if you support you, you know, it's there, boo. O de ti pe yin governor only lazy politicians ni is it true tan ba ti a ba so wo be bale mi je pastor ti mo du dide pelu omo mi nle pelu yawo mi nle atebi mi nle I have no reason to scare she ti gbo mi te be de le mi fun ra won mo boja pe daddy won is not like that so te ba kale ti toju ara bo se ke toju ara I think there is no any cause for alarm Ọlọrun ni da wa laamu
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1: 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Libya ni Nigeria ni South Africa, don't know what you want to run. South Africa, at least, I think, in town and the problem is $1.66. The back with that, I don't know. When you know, look, that is domestic currency. You can look, only when it's time, like, I don't know. Why do we have to dollarize our own economy in the first instance? Why can't you localize what you consume? Check it for me. But that's why I your own bureau, don't know. Case the power can want you to allow. I want to dare you to allow number. Besides, I was a more muntio da. My VC example, tiny cousin to da. 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
3: 0913655
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3: e ma me gba de ba mo pe ti ma job odi di e mo di lo fun ajo do me lo mo ko so re ni o ti lu pa ni so so so so so so so so so so so so so so so so so so so so so so Under the Cassidy, PDP, and the Cassidy, to return down to Bogu. I will wait, and I have a damn load of bank, but let's get up.
0: Ada, as you're free, will you, Tiny? 0913656952.
1: One a caro, Satima, a caro comrade, one a when you'll be wiki uncle. One a one lay were relevant near where we lady be related to Nigeria by ye. Maybe tear up a lock bomb with Nigeria, if you bear near, but yet to one a to show me on top a lock bomb one fair, only ye rest a fair phone. At it being washed, debu, phone, lotion, with your low call. Julo oni a no ile de Nigeria n se awon won ni je ki a ki a ni agboye tokun afobaje lati ore agbon ore agbon abi se mo gba
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1: 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Won ni what for mine? What for mine? And don't let me see you, dear. They are all believe in one thing. One week at the government negotiate APC, we should do one bar and she. One Nigeria needs to be responsible and transparent, need responsible and transparent say leadership. But second, only Nigeria, only God bless Nigeria. A shared request, I call you, Murita, Latsi, Adore.
0: Oh, that's your thing with you, Tia. Hello?
3: Hello,
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0: 8 minutes gone past nine. Good morning and many thanks for staying with us on Vitamin 88.7 of Femi Lori. This is News Sponge, a news and current affairs compilation of topical story headlines making the round. I am your host, Omonike Babatunde. You're welcome. Let's take a look at the headlines. Tinubu congratulate Abdulrazak on Sardauna of Ilorin title. Shettima returns, pushes Nigerian's economic interest at BRICS summit. Oluremi Tinubu unveil Kwara Varsity ICT Center. Politics no longer about becoming governor from fourth position, Wike replies Uzodinma. 2027, APC governors distance themselves from Wike-led Rainbow Coalition, deny alliance. King's College crisis, Education Minister announces resolution, suspend staff dismissal. 2027, 98 rep members fail to secure return ticket. Release my academic records, Peter Obi to UNN, other institutions. 2027, Tinubu exporting Nigeria's wealth, importing hardships, says Atiku. 2027, let Tinubu finish his good work above Benin to Nigerians. I'm not Makinde's surrogate, says Oyo APM governor candidate. Omishore turns 69, says next political move in God's hands. INEC to Nigerians, 2027 election outcome will reflect your will. Delta Assembly passes a 13th month salary bill for public servants. And moving on to the foreign scene, South African president vows justice as more women's bodies found near Johannesburg. At least 150 pro-LGBTQ protesters detained in Istanbul crackdown. Iran war has led to U.S. munitions shortfall, Pentagon inspector confirms. Millions affected as flood strike India. Now to the world of sports. Iguavon appointed interim Super Falcons coach ahead of 2028 Olympic qualifiers. Team Nigeria lands in Morocco ahead of Davis Cup tie. And those are the major headlines making the rounds today, just compiled and edited by Abiodun Akinwumi. And my name is Omonike Babatunde. For sponsorship or advert placements, kindly contact our sales and marketing office on 091-2929-4332 or 090-7722-7120. Up next is the Diamond Breakfast Show, where we discuss and have in-depth analysis on some of the topical stories. 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
3: What's going on in this country? 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
4: 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Oh. 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

0: And it's 7 minutes gone past nine. You are tuned into the Diamond Breakfast Show, where we dive into trending topics like politics, governance, economy, security, much more. We explore on this particular program, and we prefer solutions to every concern we discuss from across the dailies. I will be your guide from now till 10 a.m. And my name is Monica Babatunde. You're welcome on the Diamond Breakfast Show. What will be your focus for today? Well, Wike says his Rainbow Coalition has one particular color reserved for President Tinubu at the presidency, but the APC governors appears to want the entire color palette. Well, for the party ahead of the 2027 elections, Ayofayoshe supported Wike that he only had eye for the president. Meanwhile, the Nigerian Guild of Editors is raising a different concern that harassment and persecution of journalists could leave press freedom looking rather colorless ahead of the elections. Meanwhile, Dino Melaye is questioning, another kind of, public investment, asking the government whether money should be going into religious activities and pilgrimages when road, hospitals and other essential infrastructures are wailing for attention. Well, those will be our focus for today. And in due course, we'll open the studio line for you to contribute on the show this morning. Now, let's delve in. Very soon, I should have my guest join me on the show. Well, I have my guest already in the studio with me. I am joined by Mr. Tunji Alu, and we will be having insightful conversation together this morning. It's a pleasure to have you join me this morning, sir. Good morning.
1: Good morning, my dear uncle. Good morning, Nigerians.
0: All right. Thank you so much for joining us. Now, let's delve into the first focus of the day. Talking about colors, which I spoke earlier in the intro, well, the Minister of the Federal Capital Territory, Yensom Wike, has clarified that his support for the 2027 re-election of President Bola Ahmed Tinubu does not extend, again, the re-election of President Bola Ahmed Tinubu does not extend to the All Progressives Congress candidate contesting for governorship and legislative elections through is a senior special assistant on public communications and social media, Larry Olayinka, because he said he never promised that the People's Democratic Party would not field candidates. Again, he said he did not promise that they would not field candidates for governorship, National Assembly, State House of Assembly election in 2027. He only had high, or he only has eye for the president. And again, if we could recall, the chairman of the Progressive Governors Forum, and Imo State Governor Opuzo Dima, also is the secretary to Tinubu's campaign council, on Monday, he said governors elected on the platform of the APC would not support or endorse any presidential candidate outside the ruling party ahead of the 2027 general election. And also, according to him, he said the APC governors are also opposed to any arrangements that could adversely affect the candidate of the party at any level. And he made mention of a certain coalition, and this particular coalition is the one that has been created by the former Rivers State governor, talking about Wike. That's the Rainbow Coalition, and he created this, sometimes a while back, to have everyone from different parties, although Wike had said that it's not specifically for PDP and it's not specifically for the ruling party, is to have every party come together to that particular coalition, and then, they form an alliance, and at the end of the day, they support the ruling party. So, in essence, he's saying his coalition is for the ruling party. Again, let me quote Wike's word, and he said, "What I said and stand for is that I will mobilize support for the re-election of the president. I would never promise anybody that PDP will not field candidates." And that's what he said. But Opuzo Dima says, no, we are not, you know, in support of any coalition, of any alliance. And at the same time, we are not, you know, they are not for the rainbow coalition ahead of the 2020. Meanwhile, while that is being said, I'm sorry I'm taking our time to explain this. Wike also went ahead and called all the governors of the All Progressives Congress as politically lazy following their position after they said they oppose, you know, joining the coalition party. And the former governor of Ekiti State, Ayodele Fayose, also stated that Yemsom Wike wants to keep the People's Democratic Party for the future. I don't know why he said so. And he says Wike has not put it out that he's supporting people beyond presidency because he still wants to keep the PDP. Well, comrade, you're welcome again, sir. I tried analyzing that a little, even though it took time. But then, what would be your reaction to this, especially Wike being in the news again this morning?
1: Monica, Wike, that we all know, likes to be at the center of political discourse. He's a man that lives, that likes the theatrics of being taunted politically. He, right from when he was governor of Rivers State, he pays to be on air. He pays to be the political story online. And it has been working to his favor.
0: Okay.
1: What he has just done is not surprising to me. I see it as being political.
0: Okay.
1: The interesting part of this discourse is that Wike supports Tinubu. It appears he wants presidential alignment without necessarily accepting complete party alignment. And he seems to be the first millennial politician who has gone that route and has been able to do it successfully for now. Recall that all along that he has accepted to be a minister in the President Tinubu's government, he had not renounced his membership with the PDP. So he is a political prostitute, if you permit that word. Occupying two-party candidacy. And it's an aberration. It speaks about principles. He can hide it under the whims and caprices of being politically smart, politically savvy. But he's trying to want to have everything at the same time. He wants to have a say in the PDP and also want to have the say in the APC. And the APC governors are not really taking everything hook, line, and sinker. They want him to completely show his support for the APC. But Wike, that we know, has been known for such political theatrics. And then it just suggests to me three things: the issue of principle, political strategy, and political consequences. Of principle, can politician be can a politician support a president in one party and support another candidate
0: in another
1: party?
0: Oh, wow.
1: It's a question that Nigerians must say. Principally, based on principles, can it be allowed? Does it show the cohesion of ideas? Because what we know about the Senate climbs is that when you are in the Republican Party, you have a particular school of thought, a particular ideology. So when they say Republican, whether it is Comrade Tunji Alu, Comrade Bose Adenikan, or our anchor this morning, if she is or if they are in the Republican Party, you can predict every action they will take concerning every policy in every area of governance.
0: But what do you think could be? Well, this question will be for after this very short timeout that will go on. You can't answer yet, sir. But what do you think will be the concerns of this governor? Because I feel a coalition should be what should bring everyone together. You know, you're here to support the ruling party. You're here to support the presidency because that's the goal everyone should have. So what is their concern in order for them to, you know, oppose this particular coalition that Wike already has in plan? Because it seems as though Wike is already pained by it. He has taken offense, especially when he called all of them politically lazy. Yes. But then we'll get back to that after this very short time. I do know you can send your own contribution to the number 0913656864. That's strictly WhatsApp or SMS messages. We'll take them in due course. All right, 0913656952 will be the number you call. Don't go away, please.
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0: 19 minutes gone past the hour of 9. You are still tuned in to the Diamond Breakfast Show on FM 88.7 of FM Ilorin. And I am Monique Babatunde. I see I have Mr. Tunji Alu in the house with me. And we're still discussing Wike's coalition, talking about the Rainbow Coalition and how the APC governors have opposed this particular coalition. They said, no alliance. We're not forming any alliance with any particular person that is going to, that would deter their goals towards putting President Bola Ahmed Tinubu on the seat. And, you know, we can call them politically lazy. Now, this is where we're going. The question I asked before we went on that break is, why do they have concerns about a coalition that is probably aimed at putting their person on the seat? So what do you think could be their concern? Could it be that, okay, they probably thought Wike had, you know, ulterior motive for whatever reasons that he might have?
1: Monica, the concerns of the governors are genuine. They are genuine and they are very founded.
0: Okay.
1: Let's start from the name Rainbow. Mm. When you talk about Rainbow, what comes to your mind? Different colors.
0: Okay. As you say, LGBTQ.
1: Diversity.
0: Okay.
1: Differences coming together. Uh-huh. So it's not really a merger. It's a coalition as it is. Mm-hmm. Coalition of different ideologies and principles.
0: Yeah.
1: And to some extent, because they are different, they must coalesce to something that it is a bit that can single out into a particular phase.
0: Mm.
1: What I'm saying is, in essence, is that the governors are a bit skeptical that you cannot be supporting the president in one piece and at the same time undermining the candidacy of the same party when it comes to governorship candidate.
0: Mm-hmm.
1: It's just like saying that I'm supporting Tinubu in Kwara State, and when it comes to governorship, I'm not supporting the candidate that I'm supposed to work with to bring Tinubu to seat.
0: Yes.
1: So it's a genuine concern that you cannot be here and there at the same time.
0: Hmm.
1: And to me, it speaks volume about the kind of person that Wike, for some other politicians, I don't think they'll be able to sleep if they are being caught in such type of web.
0: Hmm.
1: But the man seems to be enjoying the attention he's getting in the political
0: landscape.
1: The particular landscape of the country concerning his views and his positions.
0: But then earlier you made mention of the fact that how can you be in a party supporting another person, you know, candidate in another party? Do you think there's any particular implication to this?
1: In law, or when we talk about legality, it comes to the foundation of conflict of interest. If it were something that has to do with legality, it might be sacked or sent packing.
0: But why has it not been? Like, he has been here and there for a long time, and no one is making effort to say, okay, probably just leave the party, leave the PDP, go join the ruling party as you've been working for them. Because it seems like he's there to probably spy on them and work for the ruling party. Why has it not been sacked till date?
1: Come on, Ike.
0: Yes.
1: Power. Power attracts the worst.
0: Okay.
1: And corrupts the best. Power, money, these are the foundation of Nigerian politics.
0: Oh, wow.
1: And they control a lot of things.
0: Huh.
1: Wike sits in the corridor of power, and with it comes the paraphernalia of that office. Whether you talk about finance or you talk about the egalitarian strength of security apache. So he has all that at his purview, and he can use them as he wills. So because of that which he wields, it is almost who is in PDP that is currently as powerful as Yason Wike? There is none. There is none. So this is the reason why nobody has been able to come out categorically clear and say, we send you packing from PDP, you are no more, or we expel you. Nobody can do it. So it's fundamentally this two issues that I've put forward that has been keeping him in that space for a while.
0: All right. So in essence, once you have power, you can, you know, misbehave as you want without being held accountable to your action or for your actions.
1: That is where the question is. Nobody to hold him accountable. Because power corrupts.
0: Yes, an absolute power. All right, let's take reaction from our listeners at this point in time before we go further into another germane concern. But the next concern we have, I would have to beseech us, well, probably when we get there, I'll talk about that. But when we get there, I'll beseech us not to be too emotional about it because it has to do with religion. But for now, let's take your reaction, 0913-655-6952, 0913-655-6952. Hello, good morning.
2: Hello, good morning.
0: Good morning, you're welcome, sir. What's your name, sir?
2: From the ladies and I'm calling from up.
0: Good to have you, sir.
2: Last one, there is coalition, not coalition.
0: Yeah, okay, coalition.
2: The OC is bringing coalition. No, I'm not correcting your pronunciation.
0: Okay, okay.
2: I'm giving you the right meaning, coalition. Okay. It's not coalition. They are calling it coalition, but the coalition.
0: Now I get it.
2: We say, you put one leg in, one leg out.
0: Uh-huh.
2: And whether you like it or not, we say that. Like a fire system, don't get in detail. He is a political enemy, not for this thing. So, there was a time you took governors, you paid for them, they are paying their fees, and it's facing me. So, whether we like it or not, President, we have to choose between governors and everything. He cannot, he's enjoying with it. He needs governor. So I sympathize with the governor. May his choice beneficial to him.
0: All right, thank you so much, sir. Thank you for your contribution. This is what you're sympathizing already with the governors. Well, it is well with Nigerian politics. 0913-655-6952, the number to call. Hello, good morning. You're welcome on the DBS. Good morning, what's your name?
3: Mr. Jima,
0: All right, so let's have you, Mr. Jima.
3: This is perhaps the best content Minister Nigeria has ever had. Yes, because you always want to be in the news for one reason or the other. So, as for our politicians, we don't have any specific ideology, contrary to counterparts in advanced countries. The only ideology is money and power. Thank you very much.
0: Thank you so much, Mr. Jimo. Thank you for your contribution. All right, they want to be in the news. All right, 0913-655-6952 is still the number to call. Hello, good morning. You're welcome. What's your name? Okay, do well to call back. Let's take messages right about now. Here says, good morning, Omonike. On Wiki's matter, it has happened before. Bola Ige was AD, and he was also minister under Obasanjo, and AD didn't sack him. We all know what Atiku did to him, Isa Mohammed. Thank you so much, Mr. Isa Mohammed. Hello, good morning. Good morning, you're welcome, sir.
4: Good from Nigeria.
0: All right, good to have you.
4: Weekend or no weekend, I know that I'm very sorry to say, ma'am. I'm very sorry to say. You are chameleons. Let us see. The will of people is the one that goes to determine either rainbow or orange or gede or banana or orange. It's the will of people that will come past. Let us see. May God give us no glimpse.
0: All right.
4: We can know.
0: All right. Thank you.
4: Time will tell.
0: All right. Time will tell. Thank you so much. Thank you, Mr. Godwin from Lingerie, for your contribution. 0913-655-6952 is still the number to call here. It says, good morning, Dr. Omonike Babatunde and the grammarian analyst. Wike's Rainbow Coalition wants his PDP to vote for Tinubu for the presidential election, and he's right. Similarly, the governors of Abia, Anambra, and Osun promised to vote for Tinubu for the presidential election, but they will vote for their parties in the rest of the other elections. The APC governors are afraid for nothing. The fear of Wike is the beginning of wisdom, Prince Olatunji Kayode. Thank you so much, Prince.
5: Hello, good morning.
6: Hello, good morning.
5: Good morning, you're welcome, sir. What's your name? Your name again? All right, you're welcome, Omoluabi.
6: They should have made him and focused their own. And again, the UK, everything is with time. It's just using his time. We hope that everything that has been half a minute.
0: Thank you so much. Thank you for your contribution. And again, I think I forgot to put it out there that every thought and opinion of our listeners and our guests does not in any way reflect that of them in 88.7 of Ilori, and no abusive word will be allowed on the show. Hello, good morning. You're welcome on the DBS. What's your name?
7: My name is My name is Taiwo Hassan from Ofa.
0: All right, good to have you, Mr. Taiwo.
7: The Imbo Coalition Party is not a new thing.
0: Okay.
7: When you look at United States policy, federal policy, we have different parties in different states, but they all come together at the national level to form alliances. That's why we have two political parties at the national level.
0: All right.
7: But at the state level, we have different parts of parties vying for different positions in the state. But at the national level, they come together. That is why you have Democrats and Republicans in the USA.
0: Mm.
7: It's not been a surprise to Nigerians.
0: Okay.
7: You can have different parties at the state level, and the two of them can join the same party at the federal level to fight for the presidency.
0: Okay.
7: That is what Wike is doing.
0: Okay. All right.
7: Wike is not supporting PDP in the state. And he also having an alliance with APC at the federal level.
0: Mm.
7: So it's not a new thing.
0: No.
7: So people are deciding the UK doesn't know what they are doing.
0: All right. Thank you so
7: UK
0: much.
7: One political party at the federal level, known as alliance.
0: All right. Thank you, Mr. Taiwo.
7: At the federal level and different parties at the state level.
0: At the state.
7: So UK is going to do something new.
0: Okay.
7: It's online. It is not left the APC governor to accept him or reject him.
0: All right. Thank you so much.
7: What he said that APC governments are lazy, they're not lazy. Yes, they're lazy at the state level.
0: All right, you agree with him then.
7: So thank you very much.
0: Thank you, Mr. Taiwo Zen. Thank you so much. So, Mr. Taiwo, I agree with the fact that APC governors are politically lazy now. All right, let's run through the messages because the messages keep trooping in real fast before we go on a very short timeout and then we'll go on for the next focus of the day. Here says, good morning. Omanike, politicians everywhere are the same. Even in America, Republican Colin Powell are supported by Barack Obama. APC governors are angry with Wike because Wike is giving platform to all the politicians that the governors have dislodged from the party. Yinka Adekoya. This is another perspective to it. And here says, good morning, Diamond, and the guests in the house. APC governors cannot fold hands and watch Wike launching Rainbow Coalition in their state, where it would destroy the party in the APC state because of his personal interest. He should channel his energy support opportunity given to him by Tinubu within FCT and River State, not trespassing. The APC governors won't allow such moves, since they didn't request any alliance from him. APC governors have passed the message loud and clear, and Mr. President understand, and Wike himself as well. Lastly, the candidate of the APC party within some state will lose out during the election, and that's the stand of APC governors Abdulrasheed Olawumi from Yusuf. Thank you so much for your message. He says, good morning. Although the game Wike is playing is very dangerous for his political career, however, it is to the advantage of the general masses because it will shift the voting pattern from party to competence and performance, and it will further expose the masses to vote for individuals, not party. Al-Mansur from Ojaoba. Thank you so much. Here it says, on the issue of 2027 election, as far as I'm concerned, I wouldn't... Okay. All right. Thank you so much, Engineer Yasil Alubarika. That's actually a personal opinion there. Thank you so much. I appreciate you. And Riwanola Olamileke Kundaya says, good morning, Eastern analysts. When Wike political rascality was favoring the progressive governors, they didn't complain. Now that the table was turned against them, that's when they see foul play. At the end of the day, the brilliant opposition are not fighting for the benefit of the masses, but their own selfish interests. So their fight does not concern us, the masses. All right, here it says, Wike is okay. He's just looking for a way to stay relevant in the political corridor to keep grip of power and continue his misuse. All right, Amos Owoyemi and Mr. Saka Oniyo Muritala from Halori says, I greet you people in the studio. Wait for me and don't let me see you there. They all believe in one thing. Wike and all APC governors replaying politics for each other, and Nigeria needs responsible and transparent leadership. God bless my country, Nigeria, and Kwara State. And here says, good morning in the studio. I think Wike should be called the laziest of all. Why would you say that? I would like to know your opinion about that. And he says, that is you that is doing anti-party. You are in between two parties, PDP and APC. I pray you won't scatter. Okay. All right. Jesse Obasu from Ofa. Thank you so much, Jesse Obasu. Well, these messages keep tripping in, and trust me, Our time is really fast spent. Let me take this. Here says from Elda Yami Asaju, and he says, good morning, Monique. Good morning to our guest. Wike is a smart politician who looks beyond where he's standing. Same, some of the APC governors are struggling to catch up with Wike's political pace, formation, and strategy. Wike seems to have rattled some of these governors, and that is unfortunate. What Wike is floating was demonstrated in Rivers, Ebonyi, and Imo State in the last election, and it worked. Tinubu cannot and will not close his eyes to Wike's support because he knows what he can bring to the table. And he said asking Wike out of PDP is like telling a landlord to vacate his house for his tenant. He's the commander-in-chief. Okay. All right. Thank you so much, Albayemi Asaju, commander-in-chief. All right. Let's go on a very short timeout. And when we are back, we'll get back to the conversation of the day. But this one has to do with, again, remember, I've tried to give a disclaimer that this might be, the next focus might be emotional, and I would not want us to, you know, be too emotional when it gets to that point. All right, we'll be back after this very short timeout. Don't go away, please.
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0: All right, 37 minutes gone past the hour of nine. And now 38 minutes gone past the hour of nine. You're still tuned in to the Diamond Breakfast Show on Vimed 88.7 of FM in Loring. Now, let's move on to the next focus of the day. My name is Omoni Kebabatunde. I still have Mr. Halu in the house with me. Now, Dino Melaye, former lawmaker representing Kogi West Senatorial District, says government has no business sponsoring religious activities, including marriages. And he made mention, or he made a statement, on a podcast, K8 Truth podcast, and he blasted the government at the state and the federal level for allocating huge amount of public fund for religious activities instead of investing in the essential infrastructure that we need in Nigeria, like our roads and hospital. Those were the two specific ones he made mention. Then he asked certain questions. He says, what is the function of the churches? What is the function of the billionaires we have who made money and can sponsor people on religious programs? And there is no chapter in the Quran or the Bible that says, if you don't go to Mecca or Israel for pilgrimage, you will not make heaven. Comrade, over to you, sir. What is your take on this regarding what he had said about the federal government at the state and the state and federal level sponsoring pilgrimage and also marriages? Knowing how religious we are in their country. Again, remember, I have to put it out there, we're not to be emotional about this certain focus for today.
1: Yeah, Senator Dino Melaye is a very vocal man. And he was not emotional about his position there. He spoke like someone who really wants the good of the people, the Nigerian populace. And to me, there are just two questions there. The first one is that should government use public fund to support religious activities?
0: Yes.
1: Is a question. And in support here, I mean when you put it side by side with education, healthcare, roads, safe water, and security. When you put religious activities side by side with these demographies that I've listed, these key indices that you can use to assess how a government has performed, does it stand shoulder to shoulder with them? And the second question is, does that mean that every government support marriage program is automatically wrong? So it's side by side. I'm looking at the religion and the marriage at the same time.
0: Okay.
1: Should government use public funds to support religious activities and putting it side by side with education, security, road infrastructure, and the likes?
0: All right, that's a question I need to ask you now.
1: Yeah,
0: should?
1: I'm going to come to that.
0: Okay.
1: Then, if they support marriage, is it automatically wrong? Now, the answer to this is that it's a legitimate public finance argument. And that government in itself should look at it. Between religion and security, which is more
0: germane,
1: which is more important to the people. And so when you put that on the scale of preference, then religion should have to take its bow with the list of indices I've listed.
0: Okay.
1: So it is, we should not be emotional about it. There are religious bodies that can take charge of these things. We mustn't meddle political and the legal, the duties of government. We shouldn't muddle up with things that are emotional, things that can set us backwards. The clients we call sinner, have we seen them supporting all those frivolities? To me, because they are frivolities. They are not the number one burner on the index. When we want to look at governance, want to look at improvement, want to look at the income of the average Nigeria, want to look at the quality of livelihood in Nigeria, and all that. Religion is not an indices to assess how well a man is living. Because when we will come to Kwara and we say we want to know how many people who are living above poverty. Yes. We don't use religion to assess that.
0: Mm-hmm.
1: We say, do they have access to good road?
0: Mm-hmm.
1: Do they have security? And all that. Now, if in the case of marriage, if that is being done, if a government is paying for religious rights simply because it's religious,
0: yeah,
1: is something that I see that is wrong. But if government is supporting as part of what we call social welfareism,
0: mm-hmm,
1: if the demography is indicative of a family support system, then the important question will now be, what exactly is being funded?
0: Yeah.
1: What qualifies? Because if it is supporting marriage by providing house for the couple,
0: mm-hmm,
1: is a different narrative.
0: Yeah.
1: If I'm going to support the marriage between Omonike and Babatunde, and in supporting that marriage, I'm providing a 3-bedroom duplex accommodation.
0: Mm-hmm.
1: I'm not just looking at it from the marriage perspective now. I've gone beyond
0: mm-hmm
1: marriage. I'm looking at the welfare,
0: yes,
1: the livelihood of the person,
0: mm-hmm,
1: of the people.
0: Yes.
1: If I'm talking about, okay, I'm supporting you by putting your children in for scholarship,
0: mm,
1: for their educational career,
0: mm,
1: it's a different demographic when you look at it from that angle.
0: But then, if we're going to look at it again, comrade, let's imagine now that the government probably scrapped supporting religion and the likes. Don't you think this will raise concern for equal rights, especially knowing how very religious we are? You know, we're a religious society, and at some point in time, if a government, or let me say, how can government stand neutral at this point in time if they say they will reduce or probably scrap support as such? Don't you think at some point in time, no matter how can they stay neutral, one, the question one, then two is, don't you think this will raise concern at some point in time for equal rights, especially when, let's say, probably the presidency say, let me support this particular religion one day, and then before you know it, the other religion will say, no, see, that's what we are talking about, you are going to support these and not support the other. Don't you think it will cause controversy at some point in time or chaos?
1: No, Omanike, it will not, because government are supposed to be seen to be partial. They are supposed to be impartial. They are supposed to be equitable. They are supposed to show equal rights to everybody.
0: Mm-hmm.
1: Whatever they do must be justiciable. So they give justice to the people with policies and directions that they take.
0: Mm-hmm.
1: So government must seem not to meddle with things that are, to me, they are primordial, they are second class, they are things that cannot stand the test of time.
0: Mm.
1: Because religion itself does not tell how good a life is being spent or the quality. And religion is a personal thing.
0: Mm-hmm.
1: Now, I'm not saying that the demographics cannot be different when you look at different geopolitical zones.
0: Mm-hmm.
1: And I'm going to be very sincere with you. In the north, if you don't do such a kind of thing, you are likely to lose the election in this next round.
0: Hmm.
1: So for them over there, is more of a political strategy.
0: So which in essence means we cannot scrap this because it is deep-rooted already as a culture, or as a belief, as, you know, what needs to be done, what is expected by some citizens for you as a private political campaign, then we can't scrap
1: it. I think
0: it.
1: The best thing is to say government cannot adjudicate on it. The best that government can do is to be silent. They can neither scrap nor support.
0: Stay inside. So, okay.
1: So that's a kind of neutrality. So it will be left for individuals to do that.
0: Okay.
1: Omanike, if you wish, you can send 2 billion to a church or to a mosque.
0: But at the end of the day, we're saying what you want to do it as an individual. Eventually, it will be attributed to a political class, a political party, a political figure. At the end of the day, we're not careful.
1: Yeah, my focus is on government. Government shouldn't meddle in it.
0: Okay, well, let's take reaction from our listeners right about now, because we have about, say, a few minutes to check out time. 0913-655-6952, the number to call, 0913-655-6952. No inciting words, please. Hello, you're welcome. All right, good to have you, sir.
2: No one is good at it. Religion is a partner issue.
0: Mm-hmm.
2: And Nigeria is a secular state. Where would they send the go worship to? What of a go worship? They speak this morning. You know, a lot of things are going wrong.
0: Mm.
2: We have funds are needed to be pumped into, not matter of religion.
0: Mm.
2: No religion says you must go on only privilege, mm-hmm. unless you have the power. Most of the people went on

0: and then why. God bless you.
1: Thank you so much, sir.
2: Thank you for your contribution. 0913 655 6952 is still the number to call. 0913 655 6952. Hello.
1: Good morning, you're welcome. What's your name?
3: Hello, good morning. My name is Olainka.
1: You're welcome. Good to have you.
3: I think government supporting religious activities is not right. There are other things to fix that will grow the economy of Nigeria.
1: All right.
3: Now, they are talking about concession of King's College presently. I heard it from your thing. Now, all in the name of infrastructure, why can't they use those money to
1: accept
3: school that will build life? Now, you are concessioning and you have money to send people to pilgrimage. That is not right.
1: Yeah.
3: Government should think right. Thank you.
1: Thank you so much, Alain.
2: Okay, thank you for your contribution. 0913 655 6952 is still the number to call. Whoa, we've got quite a lot of messages. Again, permit me to run through them again because we've got a couple, not just a couple, we've got quite a lot. And I have to apologize now if I'm not able to take your messages. Please do not pick offense. It's because of our time. Our time is really, really, really fast spent because we have limited time this morning. All right, here it says from Elder Yemi Asaju still says, Malaye is one person whose opinion I do not embrace because of their toxicity. Nevertheless, I agree with him totally on this issue. Using public funds to support religious activities is hypocritical and has nothing to do with kingdom heritage. It's merely for political patronage. It's the same agenda using public funds to buy cars for clerics. Those doing it will account for their recklessness on Judgment Day. All right, here says, good morning, Hanko. Still talking about the Wike issue now. He says, Wike can be sacked at all because before he took the position, he took the letter of nomination to his party, PDP. It's the party that gave him the go-ahead to accept the appointment. Okay. All right. Thank you so much. This is Bello from Kulende. Well, I might have to brush through our messages because of time. He says, good morning, everyone in the house. My name is Yusuf from Osere. The APC governors have not seen anything yet. They are looking at Wike when he was busy. Okay, just running his party. But APC governors are... All right. Thank you so much for your contribution right there, Yusuf. And he says... good morning, everyone. It's Musa from Sobi. I really enjoy this particular political All right, thank you. Oh, he said he enjoys your analysis whenever you're on the program. And he says, Wike sees himself as a political tycoon, but I'm just here to admonish him to remember the likes of Erufai, whom is more intelligent, smarter, and brilliant than him, and a lot of them in the past. Nisi KKC, thank you so much, Nisi. And he says, good morning, my able anchor and the analyst on the weekend matter. The latest development is very interesting. The APC governors are now knowing the man is a challenge to them. May the good Lord sustain their disagreement so that the poor people, the poor citizens of this great country can enjoy the dividend of already aborted democracy. Mr. Dr. Jerry from Ilori. All right, thank you so much, Doctor. And yes, he's from Yondaye Kota from Ganiki Sango. And he says, Wike is a politician that can never be forgotten in the history of Nigeria. I cannot blame him for any step that he's taken. He's working with APC, especially Tinubu. He never abandoned PDP and he's going to rebuild PDP when Tinubu is done with his second term. Okay, how sure are you with this? It says, well done. When Wike won president for them, all of them were romancing him. Now they're complaining, Abi. Let the game continue. All right. Chief Fadipe Bolari from Eleko. Thank you so much. And he says, please help us. Okay, do not worry, Chief. I actually spoke about that on Evening Vibes yesterday. So again, we're going to call them out again. We'll call the government's attention. The governor is getting his turban in today, so he's quite busy. Let's leave it till next week, Tuesday. We'll call his attention to the Onion Road again. All right, thank you so much. He says, honestly, our time is really fast spent. But then, Ola from Airports, thank you so much for your contribution. We have Favor. I'm trying to get the name here. You didn't put your name here. Thank you so much for your message. He says, I think that Wike has been doing boosting. As in boosting his ego from the unrelenting support and accolades which Wike has been receiving from the president. All right, thank you so much. And thank you so much, Mr. Kolade Ayinde. He says our politicians are self-serving, nothing for the ordinary citizens. Thank you so much. And Prince Bankole Owakajola, thank you so much for your message as well, sir. I also have engineer Yasir Alubarika. Thank you for your message. I have Ola from Airport. Thank you so much for your message. And also from Isaac from Gakobi. Thank you so much. much. He says he's not a fan of Dino Melai, but I totally agree with him on this issue. Thank you so much for your contribution. Well, that's about the message I can take on the show today.

0: Well, I would have loved us to talk about the Guild of Editors regarding, you know, journalists being harassed, because that's a major concern to myself as well. But then our time is really fast spent. So if you're going to say anything on that in one word to the government, what would you say when it comes to journalists and, you know, the harassment to journalists?
1: The freedom of expression is paramount to a justiciable society.
0: All right.
1: Government should tread softly because crisis looms at the end of a disrupted freedom of speech and expression.
0: All right. And what would you say to Nigerians regarding, you know, everything we've discussed this morning? In few said what?
1: Yes, Nigerians should hold government accountable at every point. And we'll see a better government.
0: All right. Thank you so much, sir. Thank you for coming on the Diamond Breakfast Show. And to everyone who tuned in this morning, thank you so much. To those I could not read your messages, I'm so sorry. Our time is really fast spent and about 5 minutes of our time has been taken off. I'm so sorry. All right. My colleague will be here to do justice to several other concerns that we have across state dailies and we have in our chair tomorrow. Do well to join him, Dogu will be here. And do well to join me about 3 p.m., 5 p.m., and 7:30 p.m. for Shades of Music. I'll see you then. To some other time, keep listening to Diamond 88.7 FM. Bye.

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2: Welcome to Mr. Casey from the Nigeria Business Ministry Group. Thank you very much. Good morning, ladies and gentlemen. It's glad being here today. Mr. Casey, a lot of people want to know what the Nigeria Business Ministry Group is all about. The Nigerian Business Mastery Group is an international business partnership organization that shows smart and forward-thinking people how they can raise funds for businesses or projects. The word there is raise, right? So what is done in the Nigerian Business Mastery Group is that we will show you alternative ways you can use to raise the funds you need to set up that business that you have been trying to set up over a period of time.
3: Now, since 2016, the Business Development Assistance Program has been helping people build their businesses by providing them a real-life functional roadmap that helps them raise business capital. Now, we know that having the capital to start your business is not just enough. That you have the capital does not mean your business is going to be successful. As such,
2: if you respond to us through this program you're listening to right now, we will talk to you completely free of charge, right? You don't need to pay anything as far as you are responding from this program. But if you miss this slot and you still wish to speak with us, then you may have to pay a consultancy fee when you come to our office. So it will do you a world of good to respond to us through this program now.
3: So what we do is that we don't just help you raise the money you need for your business or project, we also mentor you to ensure that that business or project you've started becomes a very successful business.
2: Now, Mr. Casey, looking at your explanation, what are the categories of people you want to engage in the Nigeria Business Mastery Group?
3: I'm going to list out the category of people based on the kind of problems we can help them solve, right? So the people we're looking at are people in the following category. One, do you have a plan to start up a business? Pick up your phone and text yes to the Nigeria Business Mastery Group. Do you have a business that needs money to expand? Pick up your phone and send yes to the Nigeria Business Mastery Group. Do you need to raise money to pay fees for your children? Pick up your phone and send yes to the Nigeria Business Mastery Group. Do you need to raise money to pay your rent? Pick up the phone and send yes to the Nigeria Business Mastery Group. Do you need to raise capital for whatever smart project you have in mind? Whatever it is you want to do and you've had that project in mind for a long time, for years, you've not been able to raise the funds and you don't know how to raise the funds. Pick up your phone and send yes to the Nigeria Business Mastery Group. Because the Nigeria Business Mastery Group has a functional working plan on ground that we use to help you raise funds for your businesses or projects over a period of time you choose. So we challenge you to deal with your cash flow problems today by letting the Nigeria Business Mastery Group help you today. If you respond to us through this program you're listening to right now, we will talk to you completely free of charge, right? You don't need to pay anything as far as you are responding from this program. But if you miss this slot and you still wish to speak with us, then you may have to pay a consultancy fee when you come to our office. So it will do you a world of good to respond to us through this program now. 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So if you are with your phone, get ready to text yes, right? Do not delay. Pick up your phone now and get ready to be the first to send yes to the number I'm going to be calling out in a short while. So don't just sit down there and hope your life gets better. Know this, hope is not a business strategy. The moment you sit down there hoping for your life to get better, you are wasting precious time, because hope is not a business strategy.
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0: 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between the hall of 10 a.m. to 2 p.m. A toilet of fella ni yo ma waye log by le wosa a biye maternity hospital beside community primary school from Akwara State. 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
9: I'm proud of Nigeria despite the challenges. I had an American green card, I gave it up. I'm not excited about it. If I was crazy about it, I would keep my green card and eventually qualify for citizenship.
10: More than ever before in the history of our nation, this is the worst instability we are facing. In fact, this is worse than the civil war. Today, there are a lot of misgivings, a lot of misinterpretations of what is happening. We cannot pretend that we are capable of confronting the situation in our hands.
7: Editors Hangout, where journalists gather to dissect the pulse of our world. We are not just reporters. We are the guardians of truth and justice. With our pens and mouth sharp enough to pierce through society ills for humanity and a better country. 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Editors Hangout, the meeting point of journalist by journalist for humanity, society, and the country.

0: 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It's 2 minutes past the hour of seven from our studios on your Shining Supreme Radio Station. And it's time for the show, Editors and Gouts, where journalists also get the chance to converge and discuss, dissect on national conversations that raise eyebrows. Also, we also have to also acknowledge the very important occasions currently about to happen, commencing in Ilorin. And we have thousands of Kwarans also flocking the streets of Ilorin, expecting the visit of the Vice President of the Federation, Vice President Kashim Shettima, who is coming to celebrate an important occasion from His Excellency today on Wednesday. But let's get into the neat details of our conversation. My name is Adeyemi Adewale. I have with me in the studio Mr. Michael Abiodun Laniwaju Mao for short, and also Alhaji Akinlulu Abayomi, who is also with us in the studio. Reverend Felix Ajide makes his return this morning, and also Mr. Abayomi Adeniji, Ogbeni Abayomi Adeniji, also joins us in the studio. Together, we'll be dissecting very critical issues that we've been looking at for the past few weeks, and that's expectations of Nigerians as we begin the campaign. What Nigerians expect here, what Nigerians should look out for from all the political candidates who are currently campaigning. We do not just want campaign of smearing yourself, insulting yourself, just campaigning of facts and what you're going to provide for Nigeria in times of the policies and initiative. We've looked at a lot of things in the past few weeks, and this morning we'll be talking about the expectations of Nigeria in terms of productivity, manufacturing and industrialization, because those three things are very critical and vital to building our economy, because they're vital to in terms of production, in terms of job employment, in terms of provision of food, in terms of accessibility of food, and in terms of a whole lot of things that ensure that the nation keep moving smoothly. So this morning we get to dissect all of this conversation. Good morning once more, and thank you for joining us on your Shining Supreme Radio Station. 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Good morning, Mr. Michael Abiodun Laniwaju Mao for short. Like I call him, the only youth leader in the studio. Good morning.
1: Thank you for that recognition. Good morning, Adeyemi Adewale. Good morning to our listeners all over the world, and congratulations to us in Kwara as we are marking a remarkable chieftaincy celebration today.
0: Oh, so let's also welcome a veteran in the studio, Alhaji Akinlulu Abayomi. Good morning to you, veteran.
2: Good morning, the anchor man. Nigerians, good morning.
0: Good morning to the man of God in the studio, Reverend.
3: Good morning, our esteemed listener, Riatu.
0: And good morning to an elegant journalist who is also in our State of the Heart Facility Studio, Ogbeni Abayomi Akinlulu. Good morning to you.
3: Adeniji.
0: I've used the word.
3: It is a very wonderful day here, both in this State of the Art Ultra Model Studio of Diamond FM. And also, it's a wonderful day in Kwara State as a wonderful ceremony is about to take place.
0: Let's get into the nitty-gritty of our conversation. Our conversation is not about the ceremony that is about to take place, or we are already seeing the glimpse of what is going to happen in the state. I mean, except if you're not walking through the street of Ilorin this morning, thousands of Kwarans are also in jubilant mode. But our conversation right here in the studio is for serious business. Campaign is about to start. And like we've been seeing, we've been hearing back and front from not just the candidates, even from their supporters, from their campaign councils, anybody related to them. We've been hearing a whole lot of things, Mao. Let's get our conversation started with productivity. Have you been convinced with the message from all the candidates in terms of productivity?
1: And thank you very much. Most of the candidates have used various descriptions to say, to propagate what they want to do for us. But so far, so good. I've never seen all their campaign promises going down to tell us vividly how they are going to return Nigeria to the productive years of the past. Because Nigerians in the past, the economy was strong because we are productive. We were productive then because we rely on mostly agriculture and a few mineral resources for our survival. But now we have abundant solid minerals. We have a lot of agricultural means. It was those value chains then that made us to be productive to the level that we can export. And this was what made us to stand afloat. When we stood afloat, we were not having economic challenges. But when we became a consumption nation, when we started importing virtually almost everything under the sky, to the level of importing even toothpick, this was when problems started for the nation.
0: You say you've not been convinced about the policies.
1: Now, most of them, we've seen so much said about the new open agenda. We have seen so many things being said on so many other platforms. But most of us has never actually analyzed to us how they want to return Nigeria to the productive era, to the era of manufacturing, to the era of industrialization that has edged the state, the nation to be ahead of its counterparts in Africa. So by and large, I expect, like many other Nigerians, that the political leaders should be able to actually tell us how they want to integrate productivity into their campaigns, how they want to return Nigeria back to a productive era, even beyond agricultural value chain. Why is it that today, when a solid mineral is discovered in a place, the next thing is to be looking to how they want to export, and when these minerals are exported out of the country, we now find out that the industries in Europe and America where they have exported most of our products are now even brought back to us as finished goods. Why must we continue to be the market for finished goods instead of being a net exporter? These are some of the things I expect most of our political leaders to speak on and tell us what steps they will take to actually make our economy to stay afloat as it used to be.
0: Openi Abayomi, let me quickly come to you on the critical issue. Mahu, from his own analysis, seems not to be really convinced about what he has heard, what he has seen in the manifestos from this political candidate. And like we do since in recent weeks, if you're just listening to us, most of this analysis, we try to narrow it down to the likeliest candidate to win the election. That's the candidate of the ADC, Alhaji Atiku Abubakar, the candidate of the NDC, Mr. Peter Girigiri Obi, former governor of Anambra State, and also, of course, the current president of the Federal Republic of Nigeria, Asiwaju Bola Ahmed Tinubu. But let's talk about Alhaji Atiku Abubakar. In his own, talking about productivity, he has made it clear to Nigerians that I'm going to remove subsidy. And that subsidy, I will put it in agriculture, I will put it in education to ensure more productivity. Are you also not convinced with his own analysis of trying to ensure productivity, with that also bringing more productivity to the nation and to these sectors we are discussing this morning?
3: You see, when somebody say he will buy a cloth for you, you know, you look at the cloth on that person's neck, number one. Atiku was the chairman of the National Council on Privatization for 8 years as the president of Nigeria. For four of those 8 years, Nasiru El-Rufai was the DG, while Atiku was the chairman. Under that, they sold all the Nigeria Assembly plants, Peugeot Kaduna, Volkswagen Lagos, Mercedes-Benz Enugu, Steyr, Bauchi, Fiat, Kano. All the assembly plants were sold. Where are those assembly plants today? They have been looted. The steel rolling mill, Delta Steel, Alaja, Ajaokuta, Oshobo, Kasana, Joss, where are they today? Looted. Volkswagen is now a store for vegetable oil importers from India. If you know Volkswagen in Lagos, that's just one. Peugeot is a bush in the middle of Kaduna. Atiku Abubakar wants to win an election. I think he's 78 or 79. He has been a serial contestant since 2007. So I think he's doing...
0: He said he has only contested 3 times. The few times he didn't win in the party.
3: It's 3 is serial. We can go to... we don't want to go into the fact checkers out there. I can check. But he still is a serial contender. 3 is not a small number. You know? So, anyway, he wants to win. And politics is the art of the possible. You will deploy whatever forces you can deploy. So the first thing, he will question the eligibility of Tinubu. That's one. Then, of course, he will project himself. He now looked at, okay, what can he do? All of them in 2023 promised to remove subsidy. So what he is now trying to say is that he will now manage the subsidy better. Meanwhile, Taiwo Oyedele, I think that's the Commissioner of Finance, has released the subsidy account of what they use it for. And the governors, who are the greatest beneficiaries, none of them has denied. So I just want to implore Atiku, let them go back to the drawing board. In 1979, there is no way one can avoid this. The leading party at that time was MPN and UPN. These parties were categorical about what they would do. MPN, they said they would give us house and shelter. Some people used to call it Egbe Onile. The UPN, they said they would give us free education, integrated rural development, and power. So their opponents will call them Egbe Onina. Their own, they will call themselves Egbe Imale. Then there was the MPP in the East. Their own was family values, business. When you think of the fact that MPP was basically an Igbo party with strong roots in Lagos, that should not surprise you. Family values, business. In the Igbo in Nigeria, you can't doubt their business acumen. So coming back to these ones, not one of them has been able to say categorically, this is what I will do in industry, this is what I will do in agriculture. And let us not forget that Nigeria is now the poverty capital of the world. And we have reduced poverty to handout, 50,000, 15,000. People will be seeing different account. Go on, you are a person, go and open an account in this bank, so that you begin to see bang, bang, bang. But the main issue is that it is time for Nigerians to interrogate those who want to lead us at the presidential level, at the gubernatorial level, at the senatorial level.
0: Let's quickly go on this quick commercial break. We'll come back from the commercial break. We'll continue our conversation. Don't forget to still editors and girls on your shiny Supreme radio station, Diamond 88.7 FM. Quick commercial break. We'll be back.
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0: Welcome back from Dark Commercial Break. It's the Lady Toes and Gals on your Shining Supreme Radio Station. You were trying to get into some analysis before we went on Dark Commercial Break. You seem not to be convinced with the initiative and the proposal of former Vice President Alhaji Atiku Abubakar in terms of his removal of his restoration of fuel subsidy and to ensure that the subsidy right now will now be in agriculture and also in education. You don't think it's feasible?
1: You see, under the sun, the only thing that is not feasible is to resurrect the dead by human capacity. That is the only thing that is not possible. Otherwise, any other thing is possible.
0: Although some people will still contest that.
1: The resurrection of the dead.
2: It's still possible.
1: For a man with a collar, it is correct. It is a correct observation. I mean, they are repositories of faith. Mm-hmm. You know, I'm simply looking at it at the material level.
0: Mm-hmm.
1: So, I strongly believe that the monies from the subsidy removal could have been managed better. For instance, in my opinion, it would have been, by the time you are removing subsidy, you know that the price of fuel will go up. So you now know that you have something called CNG, which is a cheaper option, which many countries like Egypt, Morocco, Algeria have been using for long. So it's not that it's a new thing. It's not a new technology. I would have expected that at that time, on the high seas, don't forget, it's from APC to APC. So I would have expected that by that time 100 ships are already on the high seas with CNG converter kits and the other infrastructure for CNG, and every senatorial zone should have at least 3 CNG filling stations. In the whole of Kwara, I'm not sure we have 3 filling stations for CNG. I believe there's one at Okolo and one at Muritala.
0: I think there's one at Post Office too.
1: That's Muritala. That's Muritala. Just two in the whole of Kwara state. I also expected that there are 36 states. If you bring 100 vehicles for every state, the market forces will take care of the rest. No such was made. I fault that because the money is there. Secondly, one would have expected that there would have been some degree of revitalization of railways. Because you see, one locomotive can carry 30 trailer. So that the cost of pouring diesel into trucks to be moving fuel will be ameliorated, not eliminated though, but ameliorated. In Ilorin, we have railway, we have depot. And I believe there are about 12 to 17 categories of depots all over Nigeria. And I believe at least 60% of these have railway tracks that can service them. So in 3 years, one would have expected more. But what Atiku is saying, you know, the way he first of all started by saying Tinubu is 92 years old. Then the next thing, I can't remember which came first, but they came in rapid succession. To me, he's grabbing straws. So I would prefer that Atiku look at more concrete things. He have, like, for instance, you are promising Nigeria that nobody will pay rent. That is being ridiculous. You know, I will, like, you know, I use the MPN of the circle as an example. I will build 1,000 housing units in every state of the federation. That is a more categorical statement that is achievable. So these are the type of things that we need to look at. You know, I will ensure that banditry is checked within so and so time frame.
0: Alhaji, let me quickly let me come to Alhaji, because it seems you were taking note, Alhaji Abayomi, when when he was expressing his opinion. Firstly, let's get your own stand on the initiative, the policies or the proposal of Alhaji Atiku Abubakar to return fuel subsidy and ensure that subsidy would be installed in education, in agriculture. I've always known that you've not always been a supporter of the removal of the fuel subsidy. So quickly, Do you also think Alhaji Atiku Abubakar's proposal for Nigeria is on the right track?
2: Thank you very much, the anchor man. And I actually appreciate the fact that you acknowledge that I've always been against removal of petrol subsidy. And for obvious reasons, there is no way I will support removal of petrol subsidy. What Alhaji Atiku Abubakar has said is that, yes, he supported the idea of ending the subsidy regime in 2023, but that the way and manner it was carried out is faulty, and he gave his reasons. For us too, it is very clear that it was not a well thought out decision, because even the person who made that famous declaration did that before getting to the palace. It was, they were just putting away a cocoa on his head, and made a pronouncement without even knowing the number of spirits you will see inside the palace. So it was not well thought out, and that is why the governors, you know, supported it, because when they saw what would be the benefits, and the removal of subsidy, of first subsidy, what Alhaji Atiku Abubakar is saying is this. You know, I'm a journalist. I'm only, you know, basing my submission on what he has said. I'm not defending him. But he said that he will sign a contract with Nigerians that the event will be attended by society organizations, that they will sign on behalf of Nigerians, and he will also sign that what his administration will do is to restore subsidy and at least put the pump price at 500 naira. And that even if it will not be restored, it will not be well planned, and it will not only be well planned out, but steps and measures will be taken to mitigate.
0: And are you convinced of that? Do you think that would enhance Nigerians' productivity? Looking at the plans he has put forward, Alhaji Atiku Abubakar.
2: Of course. If the thing is this, we may not actually understand or know the implications of removal of petrol subsidy. Even Nigeria will not or may not get over from its effect in the next 50 years. And I'll give you an example. How many lecturers have been doing what they ought to do effectively, like before? In the past, a lecturer who lives, and where do you expect a civil servant to build his or house? It will be in the suburbs now. Somebody who lives in Okolowo is a lecturer at University of Ilorin, and you expect him to burn fuel every day to the campus. It's not possible now. If you only go there maybe twice in a week. So what he ought to have done, what he ought to have given the students, on the average, maybe 7 hours every day. Give them attention. Oh, what are the issues you want me to address? How do we go about it? This, you know, give them advice. Ensure that he's with them, he's there physically. But what we have now, I have a friend. He's a senior, he's an associate professor at the University of Ilorin. He lives in, he lives somewhere in, okay, somewhere in town. I don't want to be specific. He told me that the only time he goes to campus now is maybe on Fridays. Because how do you expect him? How much is his salary that you expect him to go to campus every day? Now,
3: why has he refused to take advantage of the accommodation prepared by the school authorities?
2: How many of the staff are living in the university quarters? How many buildings do we have there? So that's just The issue is this. The effects in the abstract form, we may not get over from it. That's, then the other one is the hardship, economic hardship that Nigerians have faced since the removal of petrol subsidy. The moment, and I want to also call our attention to this, when the price of
1: when the subsidy was removed, and
2: when
1: the
2: price was 500, when it was 500 naira per liter, people were still able to cope to some extent. If you notice, things began to change, in fact, negatively for Nigerians when it became 700, 1,000, now 1,004 something. So the removal and the restoration of petrol subsidy will ensure that life is returned to the nation's economy. And I'll give you an instance. If you have a brother in
0: Lagos, what about because of our time, what about the in terms of the productivity that we are talking
3: because
0: about?
3: Because we must not digress completely away from the topic.
0: Because the question is not
3: manufacturing and industrialization.
0: Exactly. The question and the conversation is not all about probably fuel subsidy removal and its impact on Nigeria. It is all about looking at productivity, because in as much as we want to talk about impact of things are expensive or not expensive, it is someone who get to work and earn can get to afford something, whether cheap or expensive. If you're jobless, even if it is cheap and there's no money to buy it, you will still be poor. That's just the thing. So that's why we are looking at productivity. Now he is saying that we remove fuel subsidy, I will subsidize other sectors. Now the question that I think we should be asking him is, where should you get the funds to improve other sector? Because we know that majority of the funds that we're spending as a nation right now is coming from the removal of the fuel subsidy. And if he now tells us where he's going to get the funds, Alhaji, can you explain how you think he should be convinced? How he hope to enhance every other sector?
2: Thank you very much. One thing that is not open to debate is the fact that a viable manufacturing sector will have immeasurable positive effects, because a viable manufacturing sector will help to engage the young people, and the potentially volatile youth population will be transformed into a skilled, productive work sector. That is the reality. But the point is this: what the present administration has done in the manufacturing sector, 75 billion was made available or was earmarked for as a fund, you know, to provide fund for relief. People, for stakeholders in manufacturing sector. Then there was another 175 billion. I want to ask you, sir, how many new companies have you seen in London since 2023? So the reality is that you can only ease things for people when they can engage in economic activities. If you have citizens who hardly travel because they know the implications of somebody who is to leave Ilorin for Lagos for an event, will on the way buy things, get to Gbemoso, Itamala, get to some of these villages, buy things, get to Lagos, stay in a hotel. And now somebody like that just say, look, my brother, send your account number, it will send 20,000 naira. So you have eliminated that chain. So what we need to do is this: we should do away with theories, economic policies, economic blueprints that to us it is somehow, but to me I see it as vague. So what we should do is practical solutions, practical ways of restoring our economic to life.
0: Reverend, we need to quickly go on this quick commercial break. I want to give you 30 seconds. Just wrap up. What's your own opinion on the policies of Alhaji Atiku Abubakar?
4: My take is the fact that, one, just like my colleague rightly mentioned, they all agree to remove the subsidy and even with majority of Nigerians. But the problem is, how are we channeling this money? And that's the problem we're talking about now. So I would rather blame, especially most of our governors, because even if the federal government is allocating this for business, to promote productivity and all these things, but what about the local and the state level? What are we doing? Most of this money, a lot of money coming to the state government, are they doing the same? We are not. And that is why we are missing it. And that is why the hardship is so much across the country. And that's why people are complaining, and we still continue to complain, because this money, we now have a large, like Kwara State, 1 point something trillion is coming to the state in the last few years. They ask, what have we been able to do it, with it? How many life have been produced? The salary, what's the effect of the salary?
0: But what about the proposal from Alhaji Atiku Abubakar? So are you convinced it's going to enhance productivity?
4: The proposal is this. The proposal from, I agree it will, to a large extent.
0: And if we return subsidy?
4: No.
2: If we repackage
4: subsidy? If we repackage it, you can't return subsidy. As it is, it will be pure madness to say you want to return subsidy. It will be pure madness. Don't forget, before the subsidy, before the removal of subsidy, how many state government were able? About 27 or 20 something states couldn't pay salary. But now they are able to pay salary and FSS. But what are they doing with the SS? That's my complaint. And my something now is that if Atiku will do that, reduce it, but channel the money. And this is what I expect the present government also to do. Channel the money to the right,
2: destination.
0: Let's quickly,
4: that will reduce the pains.
0: Let's quickly go on this quick commercial break. We'll come back from the commercial break. We'll return to taking your reaction on the issues we discuss in the studio. But right now, quick commercial break. We'll be back.
5: Ni moriya eyi lo mu gbogbo awa ijoba ibile ifelodun ati gbogbo omo bibi ifelodun lapapo labi alaga wa Alhaji Abdulrasheed Femi Yusuf andupe lowo olola wa Alhaji Dr Ibrahim Sulugambari CFR emi ati 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
0: Welcome back from that commercial break. Phone line is open 0913-655-6952. WhatsApp is 0913-655-6864. Good morning. Your name and where you're calling from?
7: It is Godwin from Black Journey.
0: Good morning, Mr. Godwin. Go ahead, share your contribution.
7: Very well, attentively. Sugar factory in Lorin, killed. Machco, killed. Tobacco, killed. Iwokwi, paper mill, killed. Geba paper mill, killed. Ajakuka steel, killed. NNPC, refinery, four, killed. You can never eat your cake and have it. It's reversed now. They didn't know when they were hitting it that the federal will come to this stage. Look at it now. I didn't think that Australia working. No need of calling Iran or America. Nothing concerns us with them. It's because Australia not working. Let us join together and tell them the truth. We are going to die one day by punishing for them. You see what we're supposed to do? We did it. My people perish for lack of knowledge. Mm. It's a pity.
0: Thank you very much, Mr. Godwin. Thank you for your contribution. I think Mr. Kalaidi Indi says marketing pricing is here to stay. Return fuel subsidy and the economy will be dead in 30 days. The only way forward is production. Make all 774 local government productive. Thank you very much, Mr. Koladi Ahide from Asadam. Couldn't take other messages, which are quite long. Please, when you send a message into the studio, make it very short and precise. Good morning. Your name and where you're calling from?
8: Yeah, good morning.
0: Good morning. Your name and where you're calling from?
8: Mr. Stanley from Ofa.
0: Okay.
8: Okay, basically moving forward, there's no point in lying about this whole thing. The current assistant governors have failed the federal government initiative about the subsidy removal. So for me, the federal government, you know, under the leadership of Bola Tinubu, to just find a way to reverse the trend. Okay? Maybe there is going to be a technical committee, you know, headed by the after all, the excess money is created by the federal government of Nigeria.
0: Uh-huh.
8: This extra money is created by Asiwaju Tinubu. Therefore, it should superintendent, it should be at the top of it. By not just giving dashing governors money, we need to have a technical, an economic technical think tank now that will across the Texas state. How are people feeling the impact of this, and what are the measures they could use to ameliorate it? Rather, yeah. Just give, you know, several trillions to Texas governors whose impact, who are not doing, you know, much with the money. It's unfortunate. So for me, that's the narrative,
0: thank you very much. Thank you very much for your contribution. 0913-655-6952. WhatsApp is 0913-655-6864.
6: Hello.
0: Good morning. Your name and where you're calling from?
6: Hello, good morning. My name is Charlie from Sandia.
0: Share your contribution.
6: The federal government is at fault. They are just using the sink of not for coffee now. The huge budget they are budgeting for themselves, what are they using it for? They remove subsidy on education, electricity, and so on and so forth. At the federal level, what are they, even the budget they are budgeting for themselves, what are they using it for? It's better to revive it. I don't see any madness there if it be revived.
0: Thank you very much.
6: For the benefit of the masses.
0: Thank you very much. It says it's better to reverse it. Let's also double into some of the initiative of Mr. Peter Obi. He has been silent in terms of removal of fuel subsidy, reversal, return, or maintaining it, not saying anything. But he has always been vocal about he's going to change Nigeria from a consumption economy into a production economy. The only thing missing his explanation. Have you been convinced with him, Mau?
3: Peter Obi has always been talking about the Asian Tigers, about the models in Indonesia, in Japan, in most of these Asian countries. But he has never taken into cognizance the differences in our culture, the differences in our ways of life. And above all, he has never taken into cognizance the economic foundation on which Nigeria has been built from time immemorial. And above all, most time, Peter Obi presents himself as if he's a saint. You get the point there? And he has been part and parcel of the challenges we are having today. Because I can see some few days ago, the present government in Anambra State have said that even part of the debt incurred by Peter Obi's administration is still being paid by the present day Anambra.
0: He has debunked that. Peter Obi himself have come out to debunk that, to deny the report.
3: But the commissioner for finance for that state specifically mentioned it.
0: And he has also come out to deny that. That's what I'm saying. They can do that back and forth. But let's look at his initiative in terms to...
3: His initiative is much more of paper presentation. And paper presentation doesn't work in Nigeria because even most of the IMF theories that has worked in some other country don't work in Nigeria. Instead, he brings hardship, pains. And that is why the economic models of Nigeria is strictly Nigerianized and must be Nigerianized in order for it to work.
0: Reverend, if I may come to you, we've looked at all of them, but we've not. Let's look at President Bola Tinubu, what he has done in his own few years.
4: Actually, the past 3 years.
0: Can you assess him?
4: He has tried, he has made effort, but the effort is not good enough. One, probably I should say the system of the system of administration we are using is not helping Nigerians at all. Because today, let me make bold to say that the governors are our major problems. Look at the large sum of money coming to them. But most of them, what you see across the states, they are building bridges, building roads.
1: When there is no water.
4: When there is no water, when electricity. Now we are talking about electricity. How many of them, only one or two states, they are not trying to make electricity available? All of them, they run away because it's capital intensive. They are no longer looking at that. They're only looking at areas where they can back us. We are talking of state and line, sugar industry, all these things. Why can't we pump money to resuscitate some of these things and make job available?
0: Kwara State government will tell you that because of their initiative, Okin Biscuit is coming back.
4: That is what we want. Let them continue. Okin is a private sector thing. Don't forget.
1: One,
4: it's not government.
1: One industry. How many here?
4: Private.
1: Let's even assume that is, maybe we don't know.
0: Yeah, they will say they create the enabling environment for you to read.
1: Bros, let us even say they provided financial guarantee. One industry in how many years? In 23 years, 30 years? Since democracy, how many new industries have you seen? Let's be realistic. There's a steel one that was assisted greatly by the federal government. I think Ngozi Okonjo-Iweala even came to visit at that time. Otherwise, I don't know any other substantial industrial. Well, I know there's the feed mill, an Indian multinational at in ASA local government. We have that, and the steel one. Which other industry can you say has come up in the last since 1999?
4: We need to do more. We need to do more.
0: I like you. 2 minutes. You are shaking your head.
2: Saying is the state government provided an enabling environment for Okin Biscuit.
0: I said that's what they would say.
2: That's what they will say. I'm sure they will not say that. Because the only role that the government can play is to provide the infrastructure. And what is the condition of the road leading to from Oshunwasis? What is the condition of the road leading to offer from Kogi State? What is the condition of the road leading to from
0: those not federal roads?
2: That is what we're saying, that the only thing a government can do is to provide the infrastructure. And what you now say is a provided, what is the enabling environment?
4: What is the conducive environment?
2: The only thing government can do is to ensure provision of electricity. Provision of infrastructure covers electricity,
1: water.
2: So what is the condition of the road? What is the situation of power supply?
4: No rain.
1: On railway.
2: So apparently the family just believe that they want to ensure that the late Chief Adesoye is immortalized, and because once that company is back. When you say you want to buy a company, you say, who was the one that established it? Late Chief Emmanuel Adesoye.
4: What is even the condition of agriculture in the state? Let's talk about that.
0: Let's quickly go on this quick commercial break. We'll come back from the commercial break and we'll come back to taking your calls, and we also look at what are the initiatives that we are seeing in terms of women and youth engagement. Because from our conversation, it seems you are not being impressed with the initiative of the candidate in terms of productivity. It's difficult to go into youth and women engagement, because these are things that we engage the women and the youth and the citizens of the Federal Republic of Nigeria. But let's go on this quick commercial break. We return and we'll continue our conversation. Please stay with us.
5: Ni moriya eyi lo mu gbogbo awon ijoba ibile ifelodun ati gbogbo omo bibi ifelodun lo papo labi alaga wa alhaji abdurasid femi yusuf andupe lowo olola wa alhaji dr ibrahim sulugambari cfr emir tilu 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
0: Welcome back from that commercial break. Phone line is open 0913-655-6952. Good morning. Your name and where you're calling from?
9: This comrade wrote me from Morocco.
0: Quickly, comrade, share your contribution.
9: The problem we have, it will have been a breakthrough for Mr. President, for the moment of service. But unfortunately, this government did not cooperate with him. So if they have cooperated with him, things would have gone better. Article won't have anything to say because he had been in government before. He was even privatized or something. He sold everything to them. Even President Bob out of the NEPA, you see, he's one of them among the 11 contractors for the NEPA. Can you imagine that? So they know themselves. So what can trust that I want they know themselves. So what the problem is now is that either you reverse it or it's not reverse it. Let me tell you the truth that they need to cooperate with this governor because it's like they have what if they are finished. He thought it's smart too. Because all three of them say they defected to him. Then 20% will tell who defected to him. I will do it quickly.
0: Thank you very much, comrade. Let's wait for 2027. Thank you for your contribution. 0913-655-6952, the number to call. WhatsApp is 0913-655-6864. Good morning in the studio. It's time Nigeria stopped trusting the politicians. If Atiku had won, it would have removed the fuel subsidy and we would have been facing what we are facing now. He had been in power before now. Throughout 8 years, he never thought of refurbishing the refineries than to sell them. The first mistake made by Tinubu administration is that he summarily increased the allocation to state without knowing what the governors are going to do with the money. And to crown it on, 774 local governments are still under the bondage of 36 governors. The money was just hanging between state and federal government. Is there any law that prevents the president from holding meetings with the 774 local government chairman? Please, I need to know this. Nyanda Ayekoto from Ganiki sending a message from Songo. Thank you very much, Nyanda, for your contribution. Good morning. Your name and where you're calling from?
10: Good morning. My name is Julius Vitrus from Shao.
0: Good morning to you, Julius.
10: A saint, but he's not a thief.

0: He's not a saint, but he's not a thief.
1: Thank you very much.
0: Sir.
1: Thank you very much, Beatrice,
2: for your opinion. This one says, good morning to you and to the guest in the house. Francis from Olunlade. Can your guest do without calling Peter Obi? One of your guests talked about his wife now. Can we focus on the problem and let Obi be? If the present government of Anambra says he is paying Obi's debt, Obi has challenged him to show forth his proof and he will drop his presidential ambition. What's difficult there? God will help us and save us. Thank you very much also for your contribution. Quickly, Mao, let's talk about in terms of what have you seen in terms of youth engagement and women engagement and even in terms of development of the youth and the women in Nigeria?
3: I think so far so good. The women have been pushful before the commencement of these campaigns. But of late, they've been a little bit silenced. And the youths are even the worst of. They've not been coming up with what they want. They've not been challenging the campaigns of the different political parties. I expect the youth to come out with requests for how they will be engaged. I want them to come out with the data of the number of youths graduating yearly and the number of availability of jobs and the number of what they stand to gain as a unit. The youth of Nigeria as of today is above 60% of the total population. Likewise, the women force. But this huge percentage of the population have not come out to say this is actually what they want. Even the women, especially women from in the UN, have spoken a lot. They want more representation. But regardless of representation, regardless of requests for 35% affirmation and other things, they themselves have not positioned themselves enough for elective position. They've always relied too much on appointive position. And appointive position will not be in their best interest. I expect women to actually come and tell the political parties that they are interested in the elective position and work for an elective position. Likewise, the youth. If they say they are the leaders of tomorrow and they didn't start from somewhere today, when and how would they become that leader?
2: Mao, you are a youth leader.
3: Yes, that is why I'm challenging the youth. Because if the youth...
2: You should be leading the
3: the youth have failed to come up.
2: So you that
3: is
2: you
3: why
2: failed.
3: Some of us who are going into the position of elders, that is why we are taking up their position.
2: Are you now an elder, Mao? You said you're an elder now. I thought you said you're
3: Yes, I'm a youth leader in my area. It's transition.
2: Okay.
3: It's because the youth are not coming up with what they want.
2: That is why
3: people like us are now leading them to ask from the political parties.
2: There are
3: lots
2: of you who are looking at Mao. Even one of them seated beside me in the studio. Baba Mao, I disagree with you totally on your submission on Peter Obi. For over how many years that Peter Obi has been boasting about his tenure in Anambra, and nobody counters him, but only now the second government in power claiming that they are still paying the debt Obi government incurred. No, sir. That's a message from Cornelius. Let's see if we can get our last caller on the show.
4: Hello, good evening. Can you please stay away from your radio set?
2: Please, whenever you call, try and stay away from your radio set, please. 0913-655-6952. 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That's the number to call. WhatsApp is 0913-655-6864. Last caller on the show.
4: Good morning.
5: Good morning
4: to you.
5: Yes, my son of your guest said, the number of the subsidy is not the same. But what happened after the removal? And see what is happening. How many PNG will replace the vehicles using the document? It takes me for us to recover. And that has been so much problem that it has affected all other

0: African members. So now, we know what the government will do. Unfortunately, president is able to convince our government to come with it, but not able to convince them to use the money he's giving them to improve the economy, microeconomy.
1: Thank you very much, by the way, for your contribution. It's checkout time already in the studio. Now we need to leave. Thank you very much, dear colleagues, for joining me.
2: You didn't morning. Say Kwara is the he for she, that I, Kwara is the one that is empowering women the most and the youth the most. We have the highest number of women commissioners, we have the highest number of youth commissioners.
3: They like a youth compound become commissioners. They don't like elected
2: people. You didn't say that one.
1: Okay, thank you very much for also saying it on my behalf. Thank you to the listener for joining me this morning. My name is Adeyemi Adewale. A big appreciation to the producer of the show, Mr. Michael Abiodun-Lanlewaju, Mao, the youth leader, transition youth leader in the studio. My name is Adeyemi Adewale. Enjoy your day. Good morning.

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9: Yes, good afternoon, my listener at home.
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10: 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You only manage to lis ten to this program now because you're just tired.
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10: 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And open your way in the name of Jesus.
9: We have been talking about the concept of destiny.
10: Nípa ọ̀rọ̀ àyànmọ́.
9: And today is going to surprise you.
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9: And the Lord will fight your battle.
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9: Samuel anointed him secretly.
10: Samueli fi òróró kun ní kọ̀rọ̀.
9: within 30 days,
10: laarin ojo keta
9: a meeting was held.
10: A se ipade.
9: Samuel was, I mean, Saul was anointed publicly.
10: A fi ororokun Saul ni gbangba.
9: He became a king the 3rd day.
10: Lojo keta yen na lo di oba.
9: Now, but when Saul misbehaved,
10: nigba ti Saul siwawo,
9: God replaced Saul.
10: Olorun paro Saul
9: with David.
10: Pelu Davidi.
9: And God said to Samuel,
10: Olorun wa so fun Samuel,
9: how long will you keep weeping over Saul since I've rejected him as king?
10: Bawo ni wa se sunkun pe to lori Saul ni won gba ti mo ti ko gege bi oba.
9: Go to the house of Jesse.
10: Lo si ile Jesse.
9: And anoint me a king.
10: O lo fi ko lo yan oba fun mi nibe.
9: And the Bible says,
10: ah Bibeli wi pe
9: Samuel got to the house of Jesse.
10: Samuel de ile Jesse.
9: I don't want to go to all the story.
10: You fe sese ma so itan yen.
9: He anointed David as king.
10: O fi orokun Dafidi
9: gbe bi oba. Now the point is this.
10: Akoko to wa nbe ni
9: wo pe Samuel was anointed.
10: Nigba ka fi orokun Samuel.
9: Within few days.
10: Laarin ojo die.
9: He became the king.
10: O di oba.
9: But David was anointed.
10: A fi orokun Dafidi.
9: At the age of 10, I mean, David was anointed.
10: A fi orokun Dafidi.
9: At the age of 13.
10: Nigba
9: and David could not be king until he got to 30. Now that means Saul has been rejected. But Saul was still receiving the benefit of a king. And David that has been appointed,
10: David
9: could they assume his office? That it tells me that in destiny,
10: there are some people who are doing what one should be doing. Those are the people that are enjoying what you should be enjoying. It happens like that in destiny. David had been chosen as a king. But it was Saul that was enjoying the benefit of that kingship. David wasn't enjoying the benefit.
9: Destiny.
10: And in destiny,
9: there
10: are some people
9: that
10: will just continue doing the good things you ought to be doing.
9: And they
10: will eat what you should be eating.
9: They
10: enjoy what other people should enjoy.
9: So, in destiny, Saul bad people 30 years of, I mean 17 years of his life.
10: Saul used 17 years.
9: Oh, sorry, 30 years.
10: Metala.
9: Because David was 17 when he was ordained as a king.
10: Could
9: he assume the place until 30? So in destiny, what we call his name, Saul had eaten up Otiba Davidi je Otiba Lulara Ayame.
10: And he used 13 years out of David's destiny.
9: Odumetala Loti Lulara Ugo Davidi.
10: He used up 13 whole years from David's glory.
9: And one part,
10: there are some principalities and powers like that. That they would never allow a glorious child to enjoy his glory. They will just begin to use up your glory for you.
9: They
10: have them to make use of their destiny.
9: Yoruba
10: people will call it powers that do what others should do.
9: These
10: are the powers that will do what you ought to be doing. They are the powers that feed on the things you should feed on. They are the powers that will allow you to work, but the reward will be given to somebody else.
9: Bibeli so ninu we Esther Keji.
10: The Bible says in the book of Esther.
9: The way Esther Uri Keji.
10: Esther chapter 2.
9: Bibeli so nipa awon to fe pa oba.
10: The Bible talks about some people who gathered to or conspired together to kill the king.
9: And Bibeli so nipa Mordecai Omo.
10: The Bible made us understand that Mordecai got to know about it. And he exposed
9: the what
10: the king made his investigations and he found it to be true.
9: can honor Mordecai.
10: And instead of Mordecai to be honored, Bible says that
9: what they promote Haman.
10: Haman was promoted.
9: Osa Mordecai.
10: Mordecai's enemy.
9: Awon agbara kan wa.
10: There are powers.
9: So mon jente yen to ye kenyan ma je.
10: That will feed on what you should feed on.
9: Ti eyan o ba bori won.
10: If you don't prevail over them,
9: eyan yin ro na lo.
10: You will never break through.
9: Agbara okunkun ni.
10: They are demonic or satanic powers.
9: Leni mo pase loruko Jesus.
10: Today I declare in the name of Jesus.
9: Agbara to je to ye ko ma je.
10: That power that feeds on what you should be feeding.
9: Mo ba won wi loruko Jesus.
10: I rebuke in the name of Jesus.
9: So ninu we awon ninu we Esther.
10: In the book of Esther,
9: Orikeji,
10: chapter 2,
9: Mordecai, Lucise,
10: Mordecai was the one who labored.
9: Oriketa,
10: and in chapter 3,
9: Esekini,
10: verse 1,
9: Oba promote Haman.
10: The king promoted Haman.
9: Otoleni to sise.
10: It was somebody else that labored.
9: Otoleni to nje ire.
10: And it was somebody else that
9: there are so many people in destiny now.
10: Opolopo awon eniyan lo wa ninu
9: that have been sought change.
10: To se ipe ati re won je.
9: Iwo lo nsise.
10: You are the one working on labor.
9: Elomi lo nje ire.
10: Or it is somebody else that is having the reward. It is somebody else that is being promoted.
9: Tabi on to iwo gan mo pe iwo lo ye ko ma se lowo.
10: Or there are things that you know that it is you that should be doing those things.
9: Elomi ninu idile yi lo.
10: Or somebody else in the family is doing that.
9: Elomi le bi se yi lo se.
10: It is somebody else in the family or in your working place that
9: is doing it. To man sort change in your
10: destiny. Those are powers and forces that also changes men in destiny.
9: Se yo ba bori ogo ye.
10: If you don't prevail over that power,
9: ayemo eniyan ni wa si imuse.
10: Your destiny will not be fulfilled. And as I pray for you at home, everyone doing the good things you should be doing, I rebuke them in the name of Jesus. And I deliver to you those good things you should be doing. Everyone feeding on the good things you should be feeding on, I rebuke them in the name of Jesus. And that which you should be feeding on, I take and give to you. And
9: it can be told by promotion at the expense of your life.
10: No, when it can be the robot here.
9: Lord, God, Jesus, no bad that I will.
10: I rebuke their powers.
9: No bad promotion everywhere.
10: I take back your promotion and hand it over.
9: Then you have God to fulfill destiny.
10: If you have to fulfill your destiny,
9: I want better here. You have to do
10: you come. You have to combat with those powers.
9: I want better Danny.
10: Those powers that do what you should be doing.
9: No bad one here, Mister.
10: I spoke with my people.
9: I want the ora owolowo nibara.
10: Those that used to buy money from beggars.
9: Only in town for words.
10: There's something they do with the money.
9: I want to for work only barrier. Yeah.
10: And those people who give alms,
9: what better simon daddy they want?
10: They'll begin to do what they should be doing.
9: Only can you to only barrier.
10: And that is why before you give a beggar money,
9: oh God, the whole spirit here.
10: You should check your spirit. If those people that are buying the money and if they are not benefiting from it, if there's nothing they are dealing with it spiritually, they will not continue buying it from them. There are so many ways by which people replace us in destiny. It happens in a workplace. It happens a lot in a family. A lot of glorious children have been reduced and they have been replaced with somebody else. There is somebody that is listening to me now. I don't know where you have been replaced. But every principality and power that replaced
9: a life and a destiny.
10: I destroy their past today. In the name of Jesus. And every one of you that have been adding promises to promises. But somebody else is having the fulfillment of promises. Those of you that are just laboring in your
9: place,
10: but somebody else is being promoted. Every
9: principality
10: and power that they are using against your life, in the name of Jesus, I rebuke those powers. Every power that does what you should be doing, every power doing what you should be doing, every power making use of your glory, everyone doing what you should be doing. In the name of Jesus, I said that every power making use of the glory of your children. Every power that exalts you should be excelling. In the name of Jesus, I said them ablaze. I know somebody. Before I got born again,
9: awon yen mo ndako
10: they you are they were farmers
9: won wa lo sogun soko won
10: and they will go diabolic to do some things about the farm
9: won ko du soko loko
10: they will face somebody else's farm
9: won wa da ikuru gba eya to ogun
10: yen and throw a bean pudding to their back
9: gbogbo
10: to the person's farm
9: okun awon to loko legbe won ba nse
10: any work or labor that the person that has a farm beside them is doing
9: awon lo ma ngbe re
10: they are the ones that will reap the harvest
9: awon lo ma ngbe re
10: they are the ones that will harvest
9: awon eyan kan ma nse be ti sobu won
10: some people used to do that to their shops
9: he said to gbogbo ere to ye keni to ni sobu legbe won ma je
10: that all the profit that their neighbors are supposed to have
9: in their business.
10: Ninu owo won.
9: Awon ni o mo je.
10: They are the ones that will have
9: ipa ati agbara okunkun ni.
10: They are principalities and powers.
9: Teyan ba gbodo ri imuse ileri.
10: If you have to find a half fulfillment of your promises.
9: Teyan ba gbodo rogolo.
10: If you have to make use of your glory or your glory.
9: Teyan gbodo bori agbara agbarada.
10: You must be able to prevail over those powers that replace men.
9: Gbogbo eyin te wa labe omi lebi.
10: Every one of you under the sound of my voice today.
9: Kipa kipa tabi agbara kagbara ngbara aye da.
10: That any principality or power is replacing you anyway.
9: Togo orogun gbara eda.
10: That battles of rivalry are replacing you.
9: Ni oruko Jesus.
10: In the name of Jesus.
9: Gbogbo agbara yin je lebi.
10: I destroy those powers to
9: you. Ni oruko Jesus.
10: In the name of Jesus.
9: Gbogbo ipa yin je lebi.
10: I destroy those forces. Gbogbo
9: eni to
10: everyone replacing you.
9: Don't
10: get what you should be doing. I set their powers
9: at ease,
10: and I deliver you to
9: in the name of Jesus.
10: For Jesus, it is time for you to make use of your glory and your joy. And because you are listening to me now, let the force of enjoying your glory enter into
9: in the
10: your
9: name
10: life.
9: Of Jesus. Listen to this. In the marketplace of this world, there are competitions over glories. Competition over glory starts from our families. There is no one in any family that will want another children to assemble than their children.
10: So there
9: used to be competitions of glory.
10: There
9: used to be competitions of glory.
10: Right
9: from family.
10: And if
9: you can't prevail over that,
10: they will just shortchange you. And everyone of you under the sound of my voice. That you seem to have been shortchanged. I
9: read
10: that part today. Be
9: shortchanged.
10: You are delivered in the name of Jesus.
9: Anytime you don't say anything to your command,
10: everyone replacing you in doing things,
9: I
10: destroy their powers in the name of Jesus. And everyone that has been replaced,
9: that one
10: that you have been replaced,
9: as you
10: said the amen today, I restore your glory. I restore the good things you should do. You'll be able to do good things. Anyone that has a shop beside you that is affecting you negatively, I destroy your power in the name of Jesus. Everyone that has been raised out where you should be raised. That they use any demonic force of to rise to the level where you should be. In the name of Jesus, I pull them down. For you to rise. In the name of Jesus. Every sales you should make. Every good thing you should do. Every success you should have. Everyone that has taken them from you.
9: I destroy
10: their powers in Jesus'
9: name.
10: A lot of bosses today. Make use of the glory of their subordinates.
9: Yes,
10: they utilize the glory of the apprentices.
9: Yes, a lot
10: of bosses do that.
9: And a lot of
10: people in the workplace take the promotion of other people.
9: Mo lo mo kan wa ba mi lojo kan.
10: Somebody came to meet me one day.
0: Oh no, ma, come go go one school.
10: She was the one who would teach every one of them.
0: Oh ma, ma, we go to the new exam.
10: Okay, she would do a kind of extramural for them. She would know everything before the exam period.
0: Go back to one new exam.
10: But as soon as she gets into the exam, everything she read will flee away.
0: Go go, I want to call your pass.
10: And everyone she taught will pass.
0: Oh, I need run.
10: Where she would fail.
0: Igbata one bad run.
10: And as we began to pray.
0: Now why?
10: We saw that part of the people she was teaching were the ones taking her glory. In the name of Jesus one more time. Everyone making use or utilizing your glory. Let the fire of the Holy Spirit consume their powers. And as you listen to me at home today, every glory that God created, every good thing that God created and deposited in your life, I command you to begin to manifest
0: them.
10: It is time for you to manifest and make use of your glory. It is time for you to break forth
0: by the Spirit of the Lord in the name of
10: Jesus.
0: Thank you, Jesus. Jesus' name we pray.
10: Within a minute or two,
0: continue.
10: Before I continue, I told us that the program I announced last week and started yesterday.
0: At divine supernatural intervention,
10: Idasi Atorunwa is the topic or the theme of the program. Today it will come up by 5:30
0: p.m.
10: Tomorrow same time.
0: Friday
10: the same time.

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1: I want to pray for everyone who is sick right now. And everyone that needs a miracle.
0: If you are sick of any kind, Jesus is.
1: Jesus.
0: And there is no limitation in the spirit. The hand of God will come upon you
1: now.
0: Place
1: your hand on wheresoever the sickness is. If it is your child that is sick, please place your hand upon them. The name of Jesus is powerful. And if that name heals and delivers, I stand in the name of the Lord. I declare now, every yoke of sin, every attack of the enemy, over the life of anyone listening to me now, let that yoke be broken now.
0: I send the spirit and the power of God against any sickness. I rebuke any demonic attack bringing sickness. I rebuke demonic manipulation. I break that yoke of the enemy. And I command healing now. In the name of Jesus. Everyone that is sick now, receive your healing now. In the name of Jesus. I command healing now. By the Spirit of the Lord. Thank you, Jesus. Jesus' name we pray. Now to everyone today.
1: That somebody else is replacing you in destiny.
0: I send the spirit and the power of God upon you. I command you to be fully restored in your rightful place in the name of Jesus. Agbara tonlo lori aye yin o ti se mo.
1: Being used against you will never work again.
0: I break that power.
1: Mo ba agbara yin je.
0: I break that spirit.
1: Mo ba emi yin je.
0: I destroy that influence.
1: Mo pa ipa yin run.
0: And I command testimony of that. With immediate effect, you are restored by the Spirit of the Lord. In the name of Jesus, I prophesy you are restored. Go and take your place now. Take your place in destiny. Take your place in glory. Take your place in your family. Take your place in your working place. Take your place in your shop. I began to prosper in the name of Jesus. Thank you, Jesus. Jesus' name we pray.
1: Every one of you will enjoy your glory in the name of Jesus.
0: Don't forget this. There is no problem without the solution. God bless you. Have a wonderful week. In Jesus' name. Amen.
1: Amen.
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11: In the headlines, thousands of APC supporters gather in Ilorin for Abdulrazak's turbanning. APC Campaign Council spokesperson urges Wike governors to end public disputes. Gunmen kill man in Oshogbo, police suspect court attack. Veteran actor Olu Jacob dies at 84. On the foreign scene, Gaza building collapse kills 20 dozens trapped under rubble. In sport news, Super Eagles manager Eric Chell arrives in Nigeria, steps up African preparations and Olympic scouting. Good afternoon and thank you for staying with us on Diamond 88.7 FM. Ilorin, this is the news on the hour. I am Bisola Oduwole Suleiman. We'll bring you details of the news after this break. Please stay with us.
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11: 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Now the news in detail. Thousands of APC supporters and loyalists have converged in Ilorin, the Kwara State capital, to celebrate Governor Abdulrahman Abdulrazak ahead of his turbanning as the new Sardana of Ilorin Emirate. The supporters were seen across different parts of the Ilorin metropolis as they awaited the arrival of Vice President Kashim Shettima, who is expected to attend the ceremony. Governor Abdulrazak is scheduled to be turbaned today, Wednesday, as the new Sardana of the Ilorin Emirate in a ceremony expected to attract political leaders, traditional leaders, and other dignitaries. The 2027 APC candidate for Ilorin East South Federal Constituency, Engineer Abdulkawi Oludodo, has congratulated the Kwara State Governor, Abdulrahman Abdulrazak, on his turbanning as the new Sardana of Ilorin Emirate. Oludodo described the traditional title conferred by the Emir of Ilorin, Alhaji Ibrahim Sulugambari, as a well-deserved recognition of the governor's leadership and service to the state. In a statement personally signed by him, Oludodo said the honor reflects Abdulrazak's commitment to good governance, human capacity development and grassroots development across Kwara State. He also commended the Emir for his foresight, expressing optimism that the conferment would further promote peace, unity and socio-economic development in the Ilorin Emirate. Iman Niboro, spokesperson for the All Progressives Congress APC Presidential Campaign Council, has urged FCT Minister Nyesom Wike and APC governors to tone down their public exchanges and focus on mobilizing support for President Bola Tinubu ahead of the 2027 election. Niboro made the call on Wednesday while appearing on Arise Television's The Morning Show, describing the disagreement as a quarrel among siblings. His comment followed Wike's criticism of APC governors as politically lazy after they rejected his proposed cross-party coalition to mobilize support for Tinubu's re-election. APC Progressives Governors Forum Chairman and Imo State Governor Hope Uzodinma had maintained that the governors would not support any arrangement capable of undermining the APC or Tinubu's re-election bid. Reacting to the exchanges, Niboro called on both sides to shift their focus from public rhetorics to grassroots mobilization and political engagement. Meanwhile, the federal government, through the Transmission Company of Nigeria, TCN, has announced a five-hour power outage in Bida and surrounding communities in Niger State on Wednesday, September 16, 2026, to carry out an annual preventive maintenance at its 132-33 kV transmission substation. The company said the exercise, scheduled for 8 a.m. to 1 p.m., will involve maintenance work on a 60 MVA transformer and an associated switchgear. Affected areas include Bida Town, Army Barracks, Agayi, Doko, Baro, Zago, Emirani, Busu, Luagba, Goshige, Lafiaji Esa, Amgolu, Mansultani, Low Cost, and Masaga, among other surrounding communities. TCN said electricity supply would be restored after the maintenance and apologized to customers for their inconvenience, adding that the exercise is part of efforts to improve the reliability and stability of the transmission network. The Osun State Police Command has confirmed the killing of Adejunwa Adekunle, popularly known as Asa, by suspected gunmen in Oshogbo, the state capital. Adekunle was reportedly attacked around 2 a.m. on Tuesday near a recreation center in the Daily Yeser community by unidentified assailants. Police spokesperson Abiodun Ojelabi said the victim was shot and rushed to a hospital where he was pronounced dead on arrival. He added that preliminary findings indicated that the incident might be court-related, while Adekunle's remains has been deposited at a morgue. Ojelabi said no arrest had been made, adding that the Commissioner of Police, Ibrahim Zungura, had directed the case to be transferred to the Criminal Investigation Department for further investigation. And in a sad development, veteran Nigerian actor and film executive Olu Jacobs has died at the age of 84. His death was announced by son Olusoji Jacobs on Instagram on Wednesday, with the family describing him as the lion of Lufodo and appealing to bloggers and social media influencers to respect its privacy. Jacobs was widely recognized for his contributions to theatre, television and film. He trained at the Royal Academy of Dramatic Art in England before beginning his career in Britain, and later became one of the prominent figures in Nigeria's film industry after returning home. The late actor won the African Movie Academy Award for Best Actor in a Leading Role in 2007 and received several honours, including the Industry Merit Award at the 2013 Africa Magic Viewers' Choice Awards. And that's it on the local scene. The news on the hour is reaching you from Diamond, 88.7 FM, Ilorin. We take a short time out. When we return, we'll bring you foreign and sports news. On the foreign scene, Gaza building collapse kills 20 dozens trapped on the rubble. We'll bring you that story and many others after the break. Please stay with us.

Welcome back from that break. You're still tuned in and listening to the News Under Hour, reaching you from Diamond 88.7 FM. Ilori. Before that break, we brought you local stories. Now we move on to the foreign scene. In foreign news, at least 20 Palestinians, including five children, have been killed after a war-damaged six-story residential building collapsed overnight in Gaza City. According to the Palestinian Civil Defense, 14 others were injured, while dozens of people remain trapped beneath the rubble. Civil defense teams, assisted by local residents, have been searching for survivors and recovering bodies from the wreckage. Gaza Civil Defense spokesperson Mahmoud Bassal said nearly 100 Palestinians were believed to remain under the rubble, while rescue efforts have been hampered by a lack of heavy equipment. Still in foreign news, two women have been killed in India's northeastern state of Manipur, bringing the number of civilian deaths linked to renewed ethnic violence in the state to 10 over the past 3 weeks, police said on Wednesday. The women were reportedly killed near their home in Taminglong district, about 150 kilometers west of the state capital, Imphal. Police Superintendent Lanmeo Lukiam said a shutdown was ongoing in the Taminglong following the killings, which occurred on Tuesday afternoon. He said the attack appeared to be connected to recent clashes between mainly Christian Naga and Kuki groups, adding that an investigation had commenced while security agencies were working to maintain calm. And that's it in foreign news. Moving into the world of sport, Super Eagles head coach Eric Chell has arrived in Nigeria as preparations intensify for the 2027 Africa Cup of Nations qualifiers, while also stepping up his assessment of players eligible for the country's Olympic team. The Franco-Malian tactician was spotted at the ongoing CAF A coaching course in Abuja alongside coaches and football stakeholders. Chell's return comes as Nigeria begins preparations for the next phase of the AFCON qualification campaign, with the coach expected to monitor players in the domestic league. He's also scheduled to visit a league venue this week to assess promising under 23 players ahead of the 2028 Olympic Games football qualifiers. Still in sports news, Athletics Federation of Nigeria President Tonobok Okoa has set his sights on a stronger Nigerian performance at the 2027 World Athletics Championships in China, following the country's encouraging outing at the World Athletics Ultimate Championship in Budapest, Hungary. Nigeria reached the final in 4 of the 5 events it contested, with Toby Amoson winning silver in women's 100-meter hurdles. Okoa said the performances of the young team had strengthened his confidence in Nigeria's emerging talents, despite challenges, including visa difficulties. He also highlighted Koinsola Ajayi's near-podium finish in the men's 100 meters, while revealing that a promising quarter miler, Samuel Ogazi, missed the competition due to a toe injury. The FN president said the federation would use the lessons from Budapest to identify areas requiring improvement and prepare the athletes for next year's World Championships. And that's it in the world of sports. With that, we've come to the end of the News Under Hour for today. But before we go, here is a recap of the major highlights. Thousands of APC supporters gather in Ilori for Abdulrazak's trebanning. APC Campaign Council spokesperson urges Wike governors to end public dispute. Gunmen kill man in Oshogbo. Police suspect court attack. And lastly, on the local scene, veteran actor Olu Jacobs dies at 84. On the foreign scene, Gaza building collapse kills 20, dozens trapped under the rubble. And in sports, Super Eagles manager Eric Chell arrives Nigeria, steps up AFCON preparations and Olympic scouting. Those are the major headlines brought to you this afternoon. Before we wrap up the news, we take a look at our Today in History segment. Did you know that on this day in the year 2019, Nigeria officially declared the National Identity ID Day to raise awareness about the importance of legal identity? Now you know. For news coverage and information about happenings around you, kindly contact the Diamond FM Newsroom number at 0916 0627 526. 0916 0627
0800 526 526. 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The news on the hour was put together by Adeyemi Adewale. I am Bisola Oduwale Suleiman. Thank you for listening to your Shining Supreme Station. 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

0: where our father, Pastor Neil Adewu of Christ Renet Evangelical Mission International, Craig Ilori Brandt, will be sharing the mind of God with us and will be pointing us to life-changing principles that will turn our lives around and make us a blessing to our world. Now is the heart we have been waiting for.
1: My name is Pastor Neil Adewu. It gladdens my heart to come your way again this afternoon. This is Hour of Turning Point on this special station. I want you to call your friends, your relations to come and listen to God's word. And I believe God is having something great for you this afternoon. Tomorrow is Turning Point service in our church by 10 a.m. and Sunday service by 9 a.m. on Sunday. And I love to invite you for a very special time in God's presence. Last Sunday of this month, Oil of Joy service. That is going to be a great service in God's servant, in God's presence. We shall be playing host to great artist, Princess Wow, in that service, and Pastor Olamilekan, who will be leading us to the throne of grace as we praise the Lord and thank the Lord. I love you to plan to be in that service 27th of this month, last Sunday of this month, and your life will never remain the same. Our church address is at the back of Excellence Hall of Pipeline Road, here in Ilori. And I know that as you attend all this program, your life will never remain the same. Don't forget that this program is a live program. You can be privileged to call into the studio line. I'm going to let you know the studio line you can call into for prayer or counseling. God bless you. Father, I want to thank you for the privilege to bring your word to your people again this afternoon. I pray that you will anoint this tongue of clay to minister life. I pray that everyone out there that is listening to my voice will never remain the same. I ask that you will anoint this tongue of clay to minister power and grace. In Jesus' name we pray. Amen. I want to read from the book of Psalm 34, verse 12 to 14. Psalms 34, verses 12 to 13. What man is he that desireth life and loveth many days, that he may see good? Keep thy tongue from evil and thy lips from speaking guile. Depart from evil and do good. Seek peace and pursue it. I want to be sharing with you, it's going to be an extensive teaching on life, living long and fulfilling your days. Enjoying long life and fulfilling your days. You will agree with me that death is very common in our days. We have seen people dying without any notice. Somebody you were privileged to see yesterday, today you couldn't see them again. The issue is, why is it that it is just too rampant? You will discover that a lot of people couldn't live to fulfill their days. And somebody said, go to Burial Ground, you will see a lot of song uncomposed, a lot of dreams unfulfilled. But I'm praying for somebody hearing me out there. You will fulfill your days in Jesus' name. I will begin to look at it from the scripture. Things that can help us fulfill our days. Things that can help us live long. Things that can help us enjoy this life that God has given to us. And at the end of our journey, we will finish well and finish strong. If you look at the scripture that I've read to you, the Bible says, what man is he that desireth life? You desire life and love it many days. You want to live long.

negative over your life and your destiny, you are cutting short your life unknowingly. One of the greatest evil the devil can do for you is to consciously or unconsciously speak evil about yourself, speak evil about your situation, speak evil about your children, speak evil about your husband. There are some of you hearing me this afternoon that, in fact, you wake your children up by cursing them. The Bible says, let him keep his tongue. His tongue. Let him keep his tongue from evil. You must, if you want to live long, if you want to live in prosperity in sad earth, keep your tongue from evil. Be a man that is disciplined as regards what you say and what you speak. Because I tell you that what you say is a seed, you will reap it. Now, this is very, very, very important. Number two from that scripture, the Bible says, keep thy tongue from evil and thy lips from speaking gale. There are some of you today that it is not any witch. It's not any wizard that is against your life. You are just against yourself by what you say to yourself. I heard the story of a man that he was sick and he was invited for prayer. And before he left, I can't get well. I'm worried. They took him to the program. He kept on saying, he got to that place. He saw people prayed for receive healing. But he kept on saying it. He cannot get well. Eventually, he was never well. What you say, you will reap. The words of your mouth is a seed. Be conscious and be very, very careful of what you say. In fact, what we say about our nation actually can't. Some of us are saying Nigeria cannot be better again. Did you know? The more you say that, the more better. God would allow what the evil you are saying over this nation to come to pass. There are elect of God. There are children of God who are crying day and night over this nation. The Bible says, let him keep his tongue from evil and thy lips from speaking gale. Number two, he said, depart from evil and do good. You cannot company with good, with evil, and expect good to come to you. He said, depart from evil. I don't know the evil you are doing presently. Depart from it and do good. Be intentional and deliberate in doing good. Doing good for your husband. Doing good for your husband. Doing good. Even in your place of work. Doing good. Doing good. Doing that which is good. Very important. And the Bible says, seek peace and pursue it. You want to live long. You don't want to die before your time. Seek peace and pursue it. Now, some of you listening to me, people have offended you years back and you still hold it. Do you know you are killing yourself unknowingly? There are people you think they offended you and they are not aware that they offended you at all. And do you know something? Anytime you keep malice inside of you, you keep unforgiveness inside of you, you are cutting short your life gradually, gradually, unknowingly to you. In the name of Jesus, you will live long. I want you to call into the studio. I want to pray for you. Maybe you are sick. And you know one of the ways the devil tried to terminate people's life is by giving them sickness in their body. But this very program, every Wednesday like this, I'll be praying for you. Anywhere you are, even maybe you are on oxygen, life support, anywhere, trust the Lord for the touch of God upon your life. The power of God is flowing from here to touch you and set you free. I love to call you into the studio line. Is zero. The studio line you are calling into is 091
3655695 2. I take that

0: again is 091-36-55-69-52. And I trust the Lord, the hand of God is going to touch you mightily. And you know, you can't do good. You may not even be able to keep your tongue from evil if you have not accepted Jesus Christ, your personal Lord and Savior. The door of salvation help you to be self-disciplined. And if you are there and you want to trust the Lord to save you, place your right hand upon your chest and say after me, Lord Jesus, I come unto you today and I need your help in my life. Please help me. Forgive me all my sins and write my name in the book of life. Thank you, mighty Father. In Jesus' name I pray. Lord, I pray for everyone who have prayed this prayer this afternoon. I declare the old of sin broken off your life. I declare that you will live for Jesus all the days of your life. I pray for everyone out there, everyone who are sick, that you are free from that sickness. I cast the root of that sickness. I command you free. I command you whole. I command you healed. In the name of Jesus, every negative word you have spoken over your life, the blood of Jesus cancel it. In the name of Jesus, and I call it done. In Jesus' name, I pray. It will be my joy to welcome you to our service tomorrow by 9 a.m. and on Sunday by 9 a.m. Our church address is at the back of Excellence Hall, All Pipeline Road, here in the lorry. And I know as you fellowship with us, your life will never remain the same. Until I bring us word your way again next week, don't ever forget God's plan for your life is for you to live long and fulfill your days. You will fulfill your days in Jesus' name. Amen.
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ire. What is it? 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

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Vice President Kashim Shettima has inaugurated the Kwara Garment Factory in Ilorin as part of activities marking the inauguration of signature projects and the turbaning of Governor Abdulrahman Abdulrazak as the Sardauna of Ilorin. The inauguration ceremony held in Ilorin is one of the major events lined up for the Vice President's visit to Kwara State with Governor Abdulrazak and other dignitaries in attendance. The federal government, through the National Health Insurance Authority, has adopted health technology assessment to guide healthcare spending and help ensure that limited resources are directed towards interventions that provide greater value to Nigerians. The Director General of NHIA, Dr. Kelechi Oyiri, disclosed this in a presentation titled Progress of Health Technology Assessment Institutionalization in Nigeria at the inauguration of the HTA Steering Committee and official flag off of HTA in Nigeria on Wednesday. Ride-hailing platform Bolt has recorded a 92% week-on-week increase in driver registrations in Nigeria following Uber's exit as drivers seek alternative platforms to continue earning. The Estonian mobility startup, which has operated in Nigeria since 2016, disclosed the increase on Wednesday. Presidential candidate of the Social Democratic Party, SDP, Prince Adewale Adebayo, has warned that petrol prices could rise to 5,000 naira per litre if President Bola Ahmed Tinubu wins a second term. Adebayo said the warning was based on the direction of the federal government economic policies, particularly the full deregulation of the petroleum downstream sector and continued floating of naira. Now to the foreign scene. South Africa's foreign ministry has criticized the United States over new visa restrictions imposed on some South African nationals. In a statement on Wednesday, the ministry said it was concerned about the restrictions announced a day earlier by the U.S. Secretary of State, Marco Rubio. And to the world of sports. Flamingo's head coach Akeem Bussari says the Wafubi Under 17 Girls Cup will provide valuable preparation for his team ahead of the 2026 FIFA Under 17 Women's World Cup. Nigeria will begin their campaign against Niger Republic at the Stade Charles Kononabani in Cote d'Ivoire on Wednesday today. That was Newsflash at 3. Stay tuned for a full bulletin at 5 p.m. Thanks for listening. Up next is The Emin Moment Karaoke Wednesday. 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

0: innocent.
1: Oh, well.
0: Now you're going to the candy
2: who
0: shop.
2: Who sounds too, so innocent?
0: The song. Like,
2: the song or the singer?
0: I'll say the chorus.
2: Well, yeah.
0: But the verses. Lord have mercy. The blood my of Jesus.
2: That's Candy Shop by 50 Cent.
0: Yeah.
2: I feel like, you know, we decided to take you way back into time.
0: Yes,
2: what's going on there? Before that, we played you Ignition by Robert Sylvester.
0: And you should know who recommended that song.
2: I know. I even thought he was in the studio with you. As soon as I heard R. Kelly Ignition, I'm like,
0: Yes.
2: Is this man joining us on the program today? What's going on? Well, that's a beautiful song. Though. It's a good song to start off the show with. Good afternoon, ladies and gentlemen, boys and girls, mommies and daddies.
0: We're back.
2: Well, this is the last holiday week. I hope you people know.
0: Oh, really?
2: Yeah.
0: So next week,
2: everybody's going back to school.
0: Okay.
2: On Monday.
0: That was a very long holiday.
2: It was long. Ooh. Yeah, but as much as parents are excited that kids are going back to school, well, school fees is also staring the parents in the face.
0: Okay.
2: May God help all of us.
0: Amen.
2: You know, I think I need to wear my, you know, pastor cloak this afternoon because God will help all of us.
0: Amen.
2: That's
0: Amen.
2: It. We
0: Amen.
2: Just need
0: Fire.
2: help from above.
0: Amen.
2: Because the town is not smiling.
0: Because I know it's not just the school phase, because you have to wake up early, prepare your meal, at least have some snacks in the bag.
2: Now, wow.
0: It is well.
2: Make sure they eat healthy. You know, we have to start doing homework.
0: Oh
2: goodness me.
0: Oh, well, I think we need to tell parents as well that while you're doing that, because I think I've seen several fake products in town now. Please be very careful.
2: Exactly. That's what we're talking about, eating healthy. Parents are now looking for, you know, healthier alternatives for their kids. A lot of us actually resorted to that because it's fast. You know, it's readily available.
0: Yeah.
2: But now that we are hearing the Lord is our strength. Welcome to the Wednesday edition of the Diamond Moment, which we call Karaoke Wednesday.
0: Yes.
2: The beautiful Ebony Queens are here. My name is Bisola Lorili, the only queen of the airwaves, the Lolo one of the airwaves.
0: Yes, and I am on Money Cap about today. But you call me How Many Vibes? Welcome on the show.
2: Karaoke Wednesdays are fun because you get to take control of the song that we play.
0: Are you ready to sing?
2: But as you did take control, let us follow the rules.
0: Uh-huh.
2: We have rules on the show, you know. They say that a town that has
0: no rules,
2: there's no sin, Abby, there's no crime. But yeah, crime deal. If you request for a slow song, we no go play. So it has to be a mid-tempo, up-tempo songs.
0: Yep.
2: And a song with clean lyrics.
0: Mm-hmm.
2: Please, let us check the lyrics very well. Lyrics that children, and even those of us that believe in the Lord, cannot listen to. Please don't request for that kind of song.
0: At least you're able to dance a little to it.
2: Exactly. Radio-friendly song. It's a Wednesday afternoon. Let us dance. Let's wiggle. Let's dance away our, you know, challenges and the stress and everything that we're going through at this point. What song would you like to request for? Call in, sing a few lines from that song, and we're good to go. Tell us the title of the song and the name of the artist, and we will definitely play.
0: All right. 091-365-6952 is the number to call. 091-365-5-6952.
3: Hello, good afternoon. This
2: good
3: is Esther from Telepa.
2: Hi, Esther. Welcome to the program.
3: Yeah.
2: It's good to have you.
3: All right. I want you to play me Kenny Rogers. Don't fall in love with a dreamer.
2: Don't fall in love with a dreamer. Why?
3: I love the music and it's been long, so I want to hear it.
2: All right, okay. But Kenny Rogers, I hope it's fast. Go ahead.
3: I just know the chorus. It says, don't fall in love with a dreamer, because it takes you.
2: You can't remember everything. Okay.
0: Kenny Rogers coming right
2: up. Right, don't fall
0: Kenny
2: in love.
0: Kenny Rogers song, a country song, so it's going to be very slow.
2: Usually slow. Oh. 091-365-5-6952. We'll see what we can do. Esther sounds like a first time caller on the program.
0: I think so.
2: 091-365-5-6952. What song would you like us to play? Mid tempo, up tempo songs, please. Hello.
4: Hello, good afternoon.
2: Good afternoon.
4: How is your day, ma'am?
2: Oh, it's going well. And yours?
4: I'm Ibrahim from Onyo, Osun State.
2: Welcome. How is Onyo today?
4: Onyo is fine. Everything is okay.
2: Beautiful. All right, go ahead. What song would you like us to play?
4: I want you to play me 1942 by Baloranki.
2: Okay. Let's hear you.
4: Okay. Big way, Yagi, check your mailing box. I didn't have a one, but blessing coming in the temple. omo mo ti so ji si ati a ma le ni bo okun to contract as successful.
1: Okay.
4: I just did celebrate as a your confirmation. It's okay.
2: Okay. Okay.
0: It's okay.
2: I said it's okay.
0: Thank you for calling.
2: Thank you for calling.
0: Now you're singing, and I tell you it's okay.
2: 1942. Okay. We'll take a look at the lyrics of that song, Sha.
0: Yeah.
2: Because as I hear transaction, fear they catch me.
0: Ah,
2: hey. But when you hear transaction these days, it's not only banking transaction.
0: And about the ranking again. Hello.
2: Hello, good afternoon.
5: Hello.
2: Hi, good afternoon.
5: Yeah. Yeah, this is General calling from where you.
2: Hi, General. Welcome.
5: Yes. How are you, ladies?
0: We're good. We're beautiful.
2: We're fine.
5: How is work?
2: Work is going on well as well.
5: Yes, I want you to play this track from Edna Ogoli.
2: Okay.
5: The one that sang, make you they look well before you cross. I want you to play that track, and I'm dedicating it to as the school is trying to resume. I'm dedicating it for the children.
2: Okay, but you have to sing it.
0: What's even the title of the song?
5: Make you they look well before you cross.
0: Okay.
5: Yeah, that song that goes like this: Where you they go, where you they are, it goes by Edna Ogoli.
0: Okay. Please keep singing, sir.
5: Yeah.
0: You have to sing
2: it now. You have not sung anything. You're just telling us the title of the song.
5: He said, where you they go, where you they hurry go, you don't forget say,
0: they
5: want to
0: okay.
5: Damn you.
2: Mm.
5: Yes, you no go rich, yeah, you they go, like no have duplicate. Better to be late. Make you not reach your household.
2: All right, thank you.
0: Thank you.
2: Look before you cross, coming up for you. Thank you for calling. Every Edna Ogoli. And our true advice these days, make it a look before you cross.
0: Yes, sir.
2: And this is also to, our young people these days.
0: Mm-hmm.
2: When you're walking on the road, stop pressing your phones.
0: Ah,
2: stop plugging
0: very
2: your ears.
0: Important to
2: sometimes
0: mention.
2: I just want to give some people a parade back, but, I don't want anybody
0: even
2: to.
0: Even the adults are guilty
2: you
0: now.
2: Understand? What is going on with us? Everybody's busy with their phones. You're walking on the road. You're pressing it.
0: Yeah.
2: You don't know if a car is coming or a trailer or whatever. Some have their ears plugged and they can't hear anything. You don't know what is going on in your environment. It is well with us. 0913-655-6952. Hello. Good afternoon.
0: Good.
2: Thank you so much. What's your name?
6: Adewale.
2: All right, go ahead. Phil Collins, which one? We can barely hear you.
0: Can you move away from your radio, please?
6: All
0: my life.
2: All of my life. Okay, All of My Life by Phil Collins. Hey, kind of slow. It's not really me tempo like
0: that. I think we're reverting back to the old.
2: What's going on today? What's going on today? I think we're a bit nice today, but please now, it's a Wednesday afternoon. Come on, let's request for mid tempo, up tempo songs.
7: Hello.
2: Good afternoon.
7: Good afternoon, the ladies of the airway.
2: Welcome to the program.
7: Hello from me, Lori.
2: All right, go ahead.
7: Can they play for me, Deborah?
2: By?
7: The Crickets.
2: The Crickets. Okay, let's hear you.
7: Yes. Deborah, used to cry. Truly, dear, I do love you. Deborah, don't go away. All alone, a whole night through. Deborah, I dream of you.
2: All right, thank you so much, Mr. Edward, for calling. I think we've played that song before. I've heard this tune.
0: Yes.
2: Deborah,
0: He's requested it several times, actually.
2: All right. Keep the calls coming in. Hello.
8: Hello.
2: Hi. Good afternoon.
0: Your name again?
8: This is Bashir from Bashir.
0: All right. You're welcome.
2: All right, Bashir. What can we play for you?
8: Fami Bahava.
2: Pardon?
8: Fami Bahava.
2: We can barely hear you.
0: Can you say that slowly?
8: Fami Bahava.
2: Fami.
0: Okay.
2: Bahava.
0: Did you say fine?
2: After. Okay. You would have to call back. Okay. And when you do, please take it slowly. We could barely hear the title and the name of the artist. Send your messages via WhatsApp 091-365-56864.
0: Okay, is it Fami? Oh, he's AVA. Fami. Did
2: Hello?
0: You call him Haba?
1: Hello.
0: Hi. You're welcome.
1: God bless you.
2: God bless you too.
1: Pastor
2: Ezekiel.
1: Yeah, Pastor Ezekiel from
2: Osiri. You're welcome.
1: Yes. Hello?
2: Hello?
0: We can hear you, Pastor Ezekiel.
1: Yeah. Hello?
0: We can hear you. Please go on.
1: Okay. Sorry. I want to request for wedding song to this.
2: Oh, who is getting married?
1: Confidential, let me
2: I mean it's an anniversary celebration okay. That you don't want to tell us about.
0: It's confidential.
1: Yeah.
2: Okay.

0: Brothers, join together. Let no one put us under.
1: Thank you for calling, Pastor Dika. That song is coming up for you.
2: We need Bashir to actually call back. I found your song, so I need you to call back. It's Fami by, is it Ava?
1: Ava, yes. Yeah, that should be Ava. All right. Hello. Hello. Hi, good afternoon.
3: Good afternoon, ma'am.
1: What's your name?
3: My name is Bamidele.
1: Bamidele, where are you calling from?
3: From
1: All right, Bamidele, go ahead. What song would you like to listen to?
3: Love.
1: We can barely hear you, Bamidele. The network at your end is not so good.
2: Are you there? Please do well to call back, okay? Do well to call back.
1: All right. We need to go on a quick commercial break. Mm-hmm. We'll be right back. After the break, we're going to be playing your songs back to back. Mm-hmm. Beautiful songs you're requesting for this afternoon. But please, let's stick with mid-tempo, up-tempo songs.
2: Please.
1: And songs with clean lyrics. Let us know what song we can play for you. WhatsApp is 0913-655-6864. Tell us the title, the name of the artist, and go ahead to sing via voice note. We will be right back in a jiffy.
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1: we go higher. This is another one of your requests.

0: All right. Yeah. This song is sounding like if you go low, I go lower.
1: Mm-hmm. Actually.
0: Yeah, like you see anything you bring, you collect as mm-hmm. well. Okay. But it sounds like a nice song, though.
1: Yes, it is.
0: Like the guy.
1: Kanye West and Jay-Z with Ivy there.
0: Beautiful song. Welcome back. It is still Diamond Moments.
1: Yes, it is.
0: Reaching you from Diamond 88.7 FM, uh-huh. your shining supreme station. Yes. My name is Bisola Olorili.
1: And I am Omni Vibes.
0: And this afternoon, we're asking you to request for a song.
1: Mm-hmm.
0: Be our DJs this afternoon. Take control of the playlist. Let us know what song you'd like us to play for you.
1: Please.
0: Sing a few lines from that song and mm-hmm. we will play. Mid-tempo, up-tempo songs. Up-tempo. Meaning fast songs only.
1: Mm-hmm.
0: Hey, Joe. We've played a lot of, you know, slow songs this afternoon. So please, let's do the fast songs now.
1: All right. Let's get it started.
0: Hopefully. 091-3655-6952. 091-3655-6952. Hello.
2: Hello, good afternoon.
0: Hi, good afternoon.
2: How are you people doing?
0: We're doing well, and you?
2: All right, bless you.
0: Amen.
2: I would like you to play me Mama by Adekunle Gold.
0: I love that song.
2: This is not a regular song. Go, Mama. From the depths of my heart, I wrote this one for you. You are my superhero. You've done much for me. Thank you, Mama.
0: Thank you, Mr. Lyle. Thank you for calling.
1: Thank you. I didn't know she was still singing. I thought she wanted to say thank you.
0: I thought she wanted to say thank you to us for playing her song in advance. 0913-655-6952.
1: Okay.
0: Hello.
3: Hello.
0: Good afternoon.
3: Hello.
0: Hi.
3: Good afternoon.
0: Good afternoon.
3: Yeah,
0: what's your name?
3: Charles.
0: All right, Charles, welcome. Go ahead.
3: Yeah, Game Changer by Flavor.
0: Oh, that's a nice song. All right, let's hear you.
1: Honestly,
0: Game Changer. Is it not the one that starts with the lion, the conqueror, the champion?
1: Yes,
0: I love it.
1: That was the song I used in my intro yesterday on Amy Vibes.
0: I love the song.
1: Ooh.
0: It's a beautiful song.
4: Hello. Good afternoon.
0: Good afternoon.
4: No, really, I'm no money vibes.
0: You're welcome.
4: Hi. How are you doing?
0: We're doing
1: good.
0: Well.
1: What's your name?
4: This is Mr. Yemi from Milan.
0: Oh, it's good to have you, sir.
4: Actually, I don't know the artist name, but I love this song.
0: Okay.
4: Can I sing? Can
0: yes,
4: I sing
0: go ahead. Go ahead.
4: Appreciate me. Now when I be alive, celebrate me. Now when I be alive, you'll be saying when I leave this world, to go to prison for my bar.
0: Yeah, that's Celebrate Me by Pato Rankin coming up for you.
4: Okay,
0: thank
4: you,
0: Mr.
4: Yemi.
0: Thank you. All right, I like that song too. 0913-655-6952. That's the number to call.
1: Mm-hmm.
0: What song would you like to listen to?
5: Which one can we play for you?
0: Hello. Hello.
6: Good afternoon, Mom.
0: Good afternoon. What's your name?
6: Eniola.
0: Where are you calling from?
6: From Sanket Bagai.
0: All right, Eniola, go ahead. What would you like to listen to?
1: She forgot.
0: Please call back. Sorry. If you don't remember the title, just sing the song.
1: Mm-hmm.
0: We'll see if we can, you
1: we'll
0: know, decode it for you. 0913-655-6952. What song would you like to listen to? Hello.
7: Hello.
0: Hi. Good afternoon.
7: It's Tao on the line.
0: What's your name?
7: Taufik.
0: Taufik.
5: Right, welcome,
0: hi, Taufik. Welcome.
7: I'm fine. I'm doing good.
0: All right.
5: What
0: go ahead.
5: Song?
7: Mia by Bad Bunny.
5: Okay. Mia by Bad Bunny.
0: Okay. Go right ahead.
7: Okay. Bad Bunny, bad. Yeah. Pour le système Pierre d'Entretti, faire à couper sa famille. 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
0: Okay. Thank you, Tao. Thank you for calling. Tao, too, like this song. He's singing it with so much joy.
1: Honestly, the fact that he was singing the language, I'm impressed.
0: You know, at first I thought it was English. Until I think it's Spanish.
1: No, since it's Bad Bunny, definitely. It's okay. Not going to be English.
0: Ah, oh, gal. We have a lot of messages.
1: Yes,
0: should we take
1: please.
0: All the messages
1: I think
0: first?
1: We should take the messages.
0: Okay, let's start from the bottom.
1: Okay, let's go there. Okay, it's
0: this
1: just
0: one is
1: a
0: voice note.
1: Okay, let's listen.
8: We try to understand.
1: Oh, do pardon me. Let's start from the beginning.
8: Good afternoon, Lori Jan and Monica. How are you doing? This is Joe from Amoyo. I want you to play me Story by P Square.
1: Okay.
8: It goes like this. Story, yeah.
1: Story, 12 years ago,
8: I'm starting dancing, imitating Mami Michael Jackson. There is a call of Paul and Peter. Mm-hmm. When I say,
1: thank
8: Peter,
1: you, thank you, Bible Joe. Thank you.
0: We played that song already.
1: Yes.
0: All right, we have the next one.
1: Hold on.
9: Hi, good afternoon.
0: Good afternoon.
9: I'm a lady. This is Allah from Police.
1: Hi, Allah.
9: Please pay me. Give me Soke by Sonorous.
1: Okay.
9: Tomande baro ni afiakara no sigbo. Baba fun mi loyin mo. Ma je kin rare ko sowo. Ko sola. Cause I want to go. Give me Soke o.
0: That's our last second favorite song.
1: Thank you so much.
0: Next one says, good afternoon, Olorile and Monica.
1: Hi.
0: Please play me Never Let You Down by Jay-Z and Kanye West.
1: This is Musa.
10: You first, I snarl the seat, then I snarl the chat. First, I had the head, now I have the heart.
1: Mm.
10: If I came, I'm well, but I'm here for the start. I see them put it together, what then take it apart.
1: Yo.
10: See the roofers all over the ribbon. I see them record it, so then we're driving. So when I load it.
1: Thank you so
0: it's
1: much.
0: Okay, it's okay.
1: Thank
0: good
1: you.
0: Good afternoon, Omoni Moni and Lolo Go. How are you doing today? Kindly play me this song by Olamide. That's from Dami Vision.
1: All right, let's take a listen.
9: You really are me, won't feel comfortable.
0: That thing is just good. I do it in songs too. If there's any negative words, it's not me. I will change it.
1: It's Olamide.
0: All right. Good afternoon, Olorile and Omoni Vibes. This is DY from Mondays. Please play me Golo DJ Copy featuring Techno.
1: Okay, let's take a listen.
0: Fear catch me.
9: I want to see you go.
0: Okay.
9: So where do I come and go? I want to see you go. So where do I for the Migos? Did you win? I'm grateful. So my potato. My wife is on the tomato.
1: Thank you. I think I was trying to listen to the voices. I don't know how it sounds.
0: Hello, I am Abeke from Oyo. Please play me Ishe Oluwa by Fireboy DML.
11: Ishe Oluwa ko se ni to ye bi mo se se mi o mo. Aja se be ka na mi ni agima so mo.
1: Okay, thank you so much, okay. Abeke.
0: All right, let's see if we can take more calls before we go on the program. 0913-655-6952. What song can we play for you? At least, you know, you've gotten a cue from others who have called in or sent in voice notes via WhatsApp.
1: They turned the tempo already.
0: Exactly.
1: For us.
0: Just
1: tell
0: us the title of the song and go ahead to sing that song. Title of the song, name of the artist, and sing. 0913-655-6952. Hello.
12: Hello.
0: Hello. Hi, good afternoon.
12: Good afternoon, Ma.
0: What's your name?
12: Rachel Olatunji.
0: Where are you calling from?
12: Calling.
0: All right, Rachel Olatunji. Go ahead. What song would you like us to play?
12: I want you to play me. I don't remember the title.
0: Okay.
1: Can you sing it?
12: Bow show, I miss you alone. I can't stop dreaming, fire about the power. Hello. Bow show, I miss you alone. By TML.
0: By whom?
12: TML.
0: TML.
13: Okay, TML vibes.
0: Coming
13: all right,
0: up for you. Because I was trying to, you know,
13: okay,
0: figure out who the artist is.
13: Alone by TML. All right, thank you.
0: I don't think I know that song.
13: I'm not sure I do too, but I can see Alone Here by TML.
0: Okay, coming up for you then.
13: All right.
0: 0913-655-6952. What would you like to listen to? Mm-hmm. Keep your requests coming in before we carry our bags and get out of here.
13: We really need to go. We have several songs to go already.
0: Hi, hello. Good afternoon.
14: Good afternoon, ma'am.
0: What's your name?
14: My name is Favor.
0: All right, Favor.
14: Yes, ma'am. I want you to play me Heaven Baby by Aresta.
0: Okay. Mm, beautiful song. Yeah, let's hear you.
14: Okay. They say love is short. I know that's for sure. But looking at you, I know that it's something more. You could be my heaven, baby. Time for you if you let me, baby.
0: Okay.
14: To see an angel.
0: All right, thank I was really you. Enjoying that. Thank you for calling. Okay, Heaven Baby, Ira Star.
13: Yes, coming you. Right up. I think we need to wrap it up here because yeah, we've got several songs to play.
0: We need to go. Do you still want to sing?
13: Okay,
0: we have a special request in the studio. All right,
13: let's hear
0: what
13: you.
0: What song would you like to request for?
13: What's the title?
15: Zootopia by Shakira.
13: Okay, all right, let's hear you sing.
15: Oh, try this. Oh.

0: again. All right, that's a beautiful song.
1: Thank you. Sorry, by Shakira,
0: everything.
1: Yeah?
0: Yes, Try okay. Everything by Shakira. It's okay. A beautiful song. And that was Nayla, by the way. Thank you for requesting. We need to go. My name is Bisola Lorelita. Have a wonderful rest of the day. Join Omoni Vibes at 7:30 p.m. tonight for Shades of Music. Stick around for our amazing lineup of programs for the rest of the day as well.
1: All right. Well, we're signing out with Try Everything by Shakira.

0: 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What did I say? 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
1: Mi babalani

0: In the headlines, Vice President Shettima commissions Kwara Garment Factory Revenue House. Anambra government releases record of debt linked to Obi's tenure. Presidency challenges Peter Obi over Anambra debt claims. Troops rescue 31 kidnapped victims, killed terrorist kingpin in Katsina, Kebbi. And on the foreign scene, former Kosovo President Thaci sentenced to 25 years for war crimes. In business news, CAC seeks unified beneficial ownership register. In entertainment news, President Tinubu mourns veteran actor Olu Jacob at 84. And from the world of sport, Madagascar Guinea-Bissau set to name squad for Super Eagles AFCON clash. Good evening and many thanks for joining us for news across the world on Family 88.7 of Family Lori. I am Omonike Babatunde. 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We'll bring you details of the news after this break. Don't worry, please.
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You're welcome back from that short break, and now the news in detail. Vice President Kashim Shettima has inaugurated the Kwara Garment Factory in Ilorin and commissioned the multi-story Kwara Revenue House as part of activities marking its visit to the state and the turbaning of Governor Abdulrahman Abdulrazak as the Sardauna of Ilorin. The Revenue House, built to accommodate staff of the Kwara State Internal Revenue Services, KWIRS, is expected to centralize the agency's operations and enhance efficiency in tax administration. The project was presented as part of Abdulrazak's administration's development initiatives. Shettima was accompanied at the event by governors of Kaduna, Gombe, and Kebbi State, Attorney General of the Federation and Minister of Justice Latif Fagbemi, SAN, and Executive Chairman of the Nigerian Revenue Service, Dr. Zach Adedeji, alongside Governor Abdulrazak and other dignitaries. The Nigerian Institute of Public Relations, NIPR, Kwara State Chapter has congratulated Governor Abdulrahman Abdulrazak on his turbaning as the Sardauna of Ilorin Emirate by the Emir of Ilorin, Dr. Ibrahim Sulu Gambari. The ceremony is scheduled to hold today, Wednesday, September 16, 2026, at the Emir's Palace in Ilorin. In a congratulatory message signed by the chapter chairman, Gabriel Ogwande, the institute described the honor as a reflection of the relationship the governor has built with the Ilorin Emirate and its traditions. Ogwande said Abdulrazak's years in office have demonstrated that good governance and respect for culture could go hand in hand. The Kwara State Chapter of the Association of Local Government of Nigeria, HALGON, has congratulated Governor Abdulrahman Abdulrazak on his turbaning as the Sardauna of Ilorin Emirate by the Emir of Ilorin, Dr. Ibrahim Sulu Gambari, CFR. The association described the occasion as a moment of immense joy and pride for the people of Kwara. In a statement signed by HALGON Chairman Honorable Abubakar Abdullahi Danlade and Secretary Engineer Julayemi Benjamin Olariwaju, the association commended Abdulrazak for accepting the traditional office while serving as governor, describing it as a demonstration of his commitment to the people and the development of the state. The group also praised his administration's focus on grassroots development and projects across the 16 local government areas. HALGON described the conferment as recognition of the government's leadership and service, pledging the continued support of the 16 local government councils. The Anambra State Government has released what it's described as records of public debt and financial liabilities linked to the administration of former Governor Peter Obi, insisting that his government left outstanding obligations when it handed over power in 2014. Commissioner for Information and Value Reformation, Law Mefo, said 8 external loans contracted during Obi's tenure had an outstanding balance of $92.35 million, equivalent to about $127.4 billion as of June 30, 2026. The government also alleged that liabilities involving salaries, pensions, gratuities remained unpaid, including obligations to retired teachers and former Water Corporation workers. Mefo said the current administration had paid $22 billion in inherited gratuity arrears while maintaining that some legacy liabilities linked to previous administrations remain outstanding. The state government said the loans were obtained for projects covering healthcare, education, malaria control, erosion management, agriculture, and community development.

0: the presidency has waded into the ongoing disputes between former Anambra State Governor and presidential candidate Peter Obi and the state government over debt and financial liabilities allegedly incurred during his administration. Special advisor to President Bola Ahmed Tinubu on Information and Strategy, Bayo Nanuga, said Obi had claimed he left Anambra without debt and challenged him to honor his pledge to quit the presidential race if proven wrong. Onanuga, in a post on X, said the Anambra State Government had presented claims of outstanding obligations involving water corporation workers, teachers, pensions, gratuities, and other liabilities allegedly left by Obi's administration. He asked whether the former governor will follow through on his statement that he would stop campaigning if anyone established that his account of the state finances was inaccurate. The Federal High Court in Abuja has ordered President Bola Ahmed Tinubu to be served within 7 days with a suit filed by former Vice President and African Democratic Congress presidential candidate Atiku Abubakar, challenging his eligibility to contest the 2027 presidential election. Justice Iyang Ekwa approved substituted service through the All Progressives Congress, APC. Atiku and the ADC are seeking Tinubu's disqualification over an allegation that he submitted a forged National Youth Service Corps NYSC discharge certificate to the Independent National Electoral Commission, INEC. In the suit, Atiku alleged that the certificate bears the name Tinubu Bola Adekunle and asked the courts to determine whether its alleged submission breached the constitutional provisions on forged certificates. The suit, which also lists APC and INEC as defendant, is scheduled for further proceedings on September 28. Troops of the Joint Task Force Northwest Operation Fasanyama has rescued 31 kidnapped victims and neutralized two terrorists, including a suspected kingpin, during separate operations in Katsina and Kebbi states. The JTF Media Information Officer, Lieutenant Colonel Aliyu Danja, said in a statement on Wednesday that troops rescued 10 victims, including 3 males, 7 females, and an infant, after pursuing terrorists who abducted residents in Unguan Daudu and Unguan Chibuana in Fantua local government area, Katsina State. In Kebbi, troops rescued 21 victims following a firefight with terrorists around Fafala and Dandikwa in Kangjiwa local government area. Danja added that troops also killed two terrorists during an operation in Katsina on September 15 following intelligence about planned attacks in Matazu and Kankara local government areas. He identified one of those neutralized as Abba Al-Azad, also a known terrorist kingpin, while two suspected terrorists were also arrested during the operations. The news across the world is reaching you from Vime at 88.7 of FM. Ilori will go on a break now, and when we return, we'll bring you foreign, business, entertainment and sport news. Don't go away, please.
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And now we move on to the foreign stories. On the foreign scene, former Kosovo President Hashim Thaçi has been sentenced to 25 years in prison after being convicted by the Kosovo Specialist Chambers in the Hague of four war crimes committed during Kosovo's 1998 to 1999 War of Independence from Serbia. The 58-year-old was found guilty of crimes including murder, torture and illegal detention while serving as senior commander of Kosovo Liberation Army, KLA. The court found Thaçi guilty over the murder of 96 political opponents and perceived collaborators with Serbian security forces during the conflict. Thaçi, who denied all the charges, was sentenced alongside three former senior KLA commanders, with Jakob Kranjicki receiving 25 years, Kadri Veseli 18 years and Recep Salimi 13 years. Still on the foreign scene. At least 70 people have been killed after a gold mine collapsed in Sudan's West Kordofan state. The incident occurred at the Al Zara mine near Al Nuhud town, where a joining mining shaft collapsed, trapping dozens of artisanal miners underground. Local sources said the rescue operation was being carried out with rudimentary tools, with no specialized rescue team or heavy equipment available at the site. A source with Sudan's Rapid Support Force, which controls the area, put the death toll at 82, with about 50 others injured, while warning that an unknown number of miners remained trapped. Survivors and local medical groups blame the high casualty on poor safety procedures and inadequate rescue equipment, saying the loosely connected shaft collapsed into one another.

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0: In our business updates today, the Corporate Affairs Commission has called for the harmonization and centralization of Nigerians' beneficial ownership information to strengthen efforts against corruption, illicit financial flows and money laundering. CAC Registrar General and CEO Usaini Magaji made the call at a training for journalists and civil society organizations, noting that Nigeria currently operates three separate beneficial ownership registers managed by the CAC, NEBSA and NETI. Magaji said the system largely collects similar information and urged their integration under a coordinated national framework with the CAC Corporate Registry serving as a central data backbone. He said the move would help regulators obtain a complete picture of a company ownership and control without undermining the statutory responsibility of NEBSA and NETI. That ends our business news. Up next is our entertainment news.
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0: In our entertainment update, President Bola Ahmed Tinubu has mourned the death of veteran Nollywood actor and film executive Oludotun Bayewo Jacobs, popularly known as Olu Jacobs, who died at the age of 84. The actor's death was announced by his son on Wednesday. In a statement by its special advisor on information and strategy, Bayo Onanuga, Tinubu described Jacob as one of Nigeria's most distinguished actors whose career spanned theater, television, and film globally. He said the late actor contributed significantly to the development and professionalization of Nigeria's entertainment industry while inspiring generations of actors and filmmakers through his talent, discipline, and dedication. The president described Jacobs as a giant of Nigeria's creative industry, noting that his ability to bring depth, dignity and authenticity to his roles earned him admiration in Nigeria and beyond. And that ends our entertainment news. Up next is
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0: Madagascar and Guinea-Bissau are set to announce their squad ahead of their respective 2027 African Cup of Nations qualifying fixtures against Nigerian Super Eagles. Madagascar head coach Corentin Martins is expected to include three new players and up to five players from the domestic league when the Beria squad is unveiled ahead of their September 25 clash with Nigeria in Uyo. Meanwhile, Guinea-Bissau coach Emiliano Tay is expected to announce his squad on Thursday during a media interaction in Bissau ahead of the September 29 meeting with the Super Eagles. Nigerian head coach Eric Chow is yet to name his squad for the two qualifiers. Still from the world of sport, Flamingo's head coach Akeem Bousari says the WAFU-B on the 17 Girls Cup will provide his team with valuable preparation ahead of the 2026 FIFA on the 17 Women's World Cup in Morocco next month. Nigeria will begin their regional campaign against Niger Republic on Wednesday at the Stade Charles Konambani in Yamoussoukro. But Bousari said the tournament will allow his players to test their readiness and gain experience of the pressure and demands associated with competitive football. The Flamingos are aiming to use the competition to fine-tune their preparations before heading to Morocco for the global tournament. And that's it from the world of sport.

0: With that, we've come to the end of news across the world. But before we go, here's a recap of the major highlights. Vice President Kashim Shettima commissions Kwara Garment Factory Revenue House. Anambra government releases record of debt linked to Obi's tenure. Presidency challenges Peter Obi over Anambra debt claims. Troops rescue 31 kidnapped victims killed terrorist kingpin in Katsina, Kebbi. And on the foreign scene, former Kosovo President Thaçi sentenced to 25 years for war crimes. In business news, CAC seeks unified beneficial ownership register. In entertainment news, President Tinubu mourns veteran actor Olu Jacobs at 84. From the world of sport, Madagascar, Guinea-Bissau set team name squad for Super Eagles AFCON clash. For today in history, did you know that on this day in 2019, Nigeria officially declares the National Identity Day to raise awareness about the importance of legal identity? Again, for today in history, did you know that on this day in 2019, Nigeria officially declares the National Identity Day to raise awareness about the importance of legal identity? Now you know. For news coverage or information about happenings around you, kindly contact the Ahmed FM newsroom number on 091-60-627526. The news across the world was edited by Adeyemi Adewale. And my name is Omonike Babatunde. Thank you for listening to your Shining Supreme Station. And please stand by for the news in Yoruba language. Good evening.
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5: 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Original says so.

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PM inside the Sunny Supreme Station. We'll be Diamond FM. I greet you now. I say good evening everyone. Whether they listen to my voice this evening, whether in Obodo, Nigeria, be now Obodo, Yibo, any area, any Lungu, any corner, whether they listen to my voice this evening, at Swalena, I say now good evening. Alrighty, today will be 16th day in the month of September, the year 2026. You know, say every Monday and Wednesday, nine sports, and they come on top of LFC. We don't come again, we don't ballet baggy to giving out the updates as the shell on top sporting level. See, all right, you know, say anything will be sports, whether not table tennis or basketball or football or judo or lawn tennis, anything where you want, just put down for Diamond FM. We'll go give now the updates as the shall. Even say for body what they mean, say make a gift kudos. It's all over now. We follow us to first step because now only me walk a come this evening. Is make a swallow now. Say in come out cup for love now. In cause make a see announce giving us a barista Luko say for now in Peking B. Say they see the trainer mo on how to play table tennis. My own name now Moses Amao. Yes, so now let me walk out come this evening. Plenty 30 day we go give now as the shell back to back a bumper to bumper. Make you come do and pa because time no day to waste time. You know, saying that we'll come with you like this with the toxic issue. Akira, we do the tire till at all for we're too fast with the gallant Diamond FM. Now, the only station will be saying you put them whether that deal have been at midnight to anytime, just put them there. You go to listen to us. See, so people say if they ask me, say Moses, see how you know they run them, says diesel price, you know, reach your own side. We'll be saying too fast, we go just put your radio, everything go on. I say, now, Baba God, they run our own package now. All right, it's because they call the one that said, we say, wait to be the secret. We say, we they use old body. We say, we know they fall sick for where. You know, they're sick. You call the one that said, wait to be that is where they use the old body. Now, this is old sport, but mighty. Yourself, collect. May your dog collect, you know, as the matter they be. Yourself, use our old body.

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1: 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To ye pharmaceutical industries limited. A wantu luru koto she. Beke li ne beka kogun yibo lo she. 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Okisibe.
3: Kara u le pemba mure atura dada.
4: Yes, o kara u le pemba mure na ebi atura dada. All right, we can call begin with Smith Tori with them at front this evening. President of the Nigeria Aquatic Federation, Webe Leko Fatodu, now he don't want the high cost of swimming. We say if it in that development of young talent inside the country, we say in call for greater commitment from stakeholders to support the sport. Fatodu, we say in make the court as the federation continue effort to strengthen swimming development. We in include the ongoing International Olympic Committee Solidarity Technical Coaching Course where they share for Lagos. In call also all stakeholders say made a strength collaboration where go they go use attract sponsorship for swimming development programs. Same Nigeria now they don't depart as they don't depart for Samarkand way before Uzbekistan ahead of the 46th FIDE World Class Olympiad fielding a 10-player squad. We say they don't blend experience with youthful ambition. The Olympiad we say it go run from 15 to 27 September with the opening ceremony we go shell for September 15. Nigeria squad now comprise of 5 men and 5 women. All right, Equal United. When I do ya carry code come make a give now this update. I know say it got Sotorina Bele. Quara United and then join the growing list of football club partnering with food delivery platform will be Chodeke on a 1-year front shirt sponsor deal as the club they continue to expand in commercial and brand partnership this season. They also serve they don't unveil the new jersey where we say it bear Chodeke's logo during their 3-0 victory we shall over Kasuna United on Sunday as part of this contribution safe for two and investment in Nigeria football. Chodeke and I earlier said they don't announce a partnership with sports with Shooting Stars as the front of shirt sponsor and Sporting Lagos as the back of jersey and sleeve sponsor for the 2026-27 Euro match MPF season. Nigeria Football Federation and they don't express a deep sadness at the news of the death of Kochi Christopher Alo. We say he be a member of the technical crew of the Nigeria under 20 women national team Falconet to the 2010 FIFA under 20 women World Cup finals. He was shelled for inside Germany. The respected tactician and they talk say he don't mind honor at the age of 75. According to reports, where would the year Alo we say in the part of the crew will be say that tactically and technically prepared the team for the draw with Shelley with England and Mexico and the defeat to Japan in the group phase before the famous penalty shootout with defeat of United States of America in the quarterfinals and the 1-0 defeat of Colombia in the semifinals. The team now don't lose 0-2 to Germany in the final, but the first Nigeria women national team to attend a podium appearance inside the FIFA World Cup. Nigeria under-17 women's national team head coach Webi Akin Busari and captain Amoni Chidi now they don't express confidence inside the Flamingo separation ahead of their opening game we go shell against the Nigeria Republic inside the 2026 Wafubi under-17 guest cup we go shell for inside Cote d'Ivoire. The Flamingos said they go begin their campaign against Nigeria Republic at the Lecce Scientific today with the kickoff 7 5 wey say e go shele for 3 p.m. Busa Rubis con describe the tournament as an important part of Nigeria's preparation for the FIFA under 17 women's world cup. We say e con stress say this competition now go provide another opportunity we go use assess the players under competitive conditions. The joint four-man FIFA CAF delegation and they don't conclude a fact-finding session mission to Abuja following a three-hour meeting with the Nigeria Football Federation, NFF, and other football stakeholders as part of the effort. They won't use them to resolve the crisis will be say in the englobe in Federation's administration. The delegation will be say they don't finding the Federation finding will be say it will be compiled into a report and they go submit them to the FIFA headquarters. From there, either the FIFA Council or FIFA Administration now go take the next decision on Nigeria football's path forward. FIFA's administration now come, they go able to resolve the matter directly without say they go require the council's involvement. Rangers BC now they don't announce it. They go play their own match inside the sunny Abacha Stadium for Kano for the 2026-2027 season. The Kaduna-based club now they don't initially they don't adopt the Muhammadu Dikko Stadium for inside Katsina as their home ground for the campaign. Rangers BC they don't play one match at the Muhammadu Dikko Stadium. We say they record a 4-0 victory over Abia Warriors for match day 2. Former Manchester United striker Andy Cole now talks several factors now beyond transfer fees and salary now don't be prevented the Premier League club say they no one sign Victor Osimhen. Cole now can talk Osimhen say he get the quality to succeed inside Premier League but he can suggest say the transfer now involves several considerations say club factor and that will be say it go be why this club say they don't stay away from Osimhen say they no one sign him. Former PSV defender Webe Jan Witten say now he don't offer high praise for Super Eagles striker to Lu Arokodare. Webe say come the highlight why the Nigeria striker he don't successfully find in rhythm and he don't start to the make waves for inside Ajax. Witten say Webe say he can explain say the unlocking the 25-year-old full potential and he come down to playing directly to in physical strength. Frank Onyeka and I talk say don't set it to undergo a late fitness test ahead of Coventry City Carabao Cup third round clash. We go shelly against Aston Villa. Onyeka say don't be forced off with injury during Coventry 5-0 home defeat to Brighton and Hove Albion on Sunday. Onyeka's international teammate Taiwo Awoniyi and I talk say himself go miss this encounter through suspension after they don't be sent them off inside the 53rd minute for the match with shelly against Brighton. Still on top of became Matsa. Nigeria striker Taiwo Awoniyi don't complete a postgraduate program for the PFA Business School. Awoniyi will say in graduated with merit in the postgraduate diploma in global football sport the directorship. Will say it don't make another significant achievement away from football pitch. The 29-year-old forward Nikon described the qualification as an important milestone inside his own personal development. The Argentina Football Association I don't officially confirm say Lionel Messi now go pull on the ablisless shirt on the final for the one final time following in international retirement. The legendary captain I don't be include them in the squad for a special home friendly match against Benin. We go shell for October 6, 2026 at River Plate Estadio Monumental. We go shell for Buenos Aires. AFA President Claudio Tapia now don't announce say Messi now don't accept the invitation to receive a proper home send off following in decision say in one step away from international football. 15 minutes I don't take single 7 p.m. inside the Channel Supreme Station. The program now sports yeah, no. The voice now voice of Moses. I'm out the station now Diamond FM. All right, make a condo and pa, because time, no day to waste time. Manchester United fans, so yeah, come here, make a give now this one. Dutch football legend will be Ruud Gullit, and I don't express his strong doubt too over Manchester United ability to compete for top honors under Michael Carrick. We say, hey, come the one, say the club now you don't miss the boat on attracting a light player. See, Gullit, we say, he believes his structural shortcomings and lack of squad quality. Now, he say they cannot sustain a true title challenge. Man, you find how far this thing are true. Spain World Cup winning coach will be Luis de la Fuente. Now reportedly he don't agree a contract extension until 2030 after he don't guide the men's national team to back-to-back major titles. See, de la Fuente will say he don't lead Spain to glory for the Euro 2024 before he can win the World Cup for July. We say he don't get a contract in place until 2028. The new deny can ensure say de la Fuente he go remain in charge when Spain go attempt to defend their global title at their home soil. Spain and Ingo co-host the 2030 World Cup with Morocco and Portugal. Manchester City manager Enzo Maresca and I don't describe the VAR error where we say they allow Ele Ala controversial winning goal against Manchester United as part of football. Inside a press conference on Wednesday ahead of City Carabao Cup clash against Norwich on Thursday, Maresca now in contact. However, in talk, say this controversy, they say the controversy itself, you know, go overshadow, say, inside the overall performance, a good that day. All right, I still carry, but this is waiting the shell for inside Old Trafford. Manchester United wonder kid will be JJ Gabriel. I don't ask, say, he won't come up for the club. Inside the shock move with Real Madrid, the web say, they talk, say, then they lead the race to sign this boy. The 15-year-old web say, recently, they don't be labeled him as the generational talent by Man United legend, Ryan Giggs. Now he can't urge this club, say, this boy, I beg you, do everything to keep him, make him no come out. Say, the teenage sensation web say, they don't be do bam as Kid Messi. Now he don't send a formal notice to cancel in registration with the club. Sunderland captain will be Granny Xhaka. Now he don't declare, say, inside now they then fully prepared, both mentally and physically. AZ Alkmaar now go bale bagge on English soil. We say that they boast an impressive start to the Eredivisie this season. We say they remain unbeaten through their opening 6 games with 17 goals. We say they don't score. Xhaka now can talk, say, among this player now they're eager to capitalize on home advantage under their lights. Colombia midfielder will be James Rodriguez, and I don't retire from international football on Tuesday. Will say he don't win 131 caps and he don't inspire in country to the 2014 World Cup quarterfinal. Say the 35-year-old will say he don't make in senior debut in 2011 and often say for he don't captain Colombia. Will say he scored 31 goals and he don't represent in country for 3 World Cups and 4 Copa America tournaments. Rodriguez previously said he don't play for Real Madrid. Will say he win 2 Champions League and 2 La Liga titles, and also serve in guest pair with Bayern Munich and Everton. Egypt striker Webby Amza the Karim now in don't talk say in the relationship being nicknamed the Alandi of Nile after he don't sign a new contract with Barcelona on Tuesday. The 18-year-old Webby say only he don't join Barca permanently in the summer, but he don't already been handed they don't hand him a new deal until 2030 after he don't score 4 goals in preseason and he don't draw comparison with Manchester City forward Erling Haaland. Barcelona United talks that they keep tabs on Harry Kane, see, Bayern Munich contract talks, see. The England captain current deal now expire in the summer of 2027, and Bayern said they Kane, say, the one time I'm down for the long haul. We say the expectation I remain, say, Kane now go up to extend his stay inside Bavaria. Barca now they circle around, say, they won't snatch this boy. All right, then Anderson I don't commit in future to Crystal Palace by saying he don't pen a new 4-year contract at Chelsea Park. The 29-year-old now he don't step between the sticks for the Eagles since he don't join the £20 million package deal on 2023. During in time in South London, safe he don't start to help Palace to win the title, to win that cup with a win. All right, former Barcelona and Netherlands coach Wilbe Ronald Koeman don't announce the death of his wife, Wilbe Bertina Koeman. Koeman and Bertina, they don't be married for decades, and they don't get three children together. The family now don't ask for privacy as they mourn the loss. Roberto Di Zerbi now don't talk. Say, I'm away in Tottenham Hotspur team. Click. He believes say they win many games and they go score many goals. They play 4 games into the new Premier League season. Tottenham now they see they start for their first goal of the campaign. Despite they lost 3-1 to Liverpool yesterday, Tottenham now they get better than Liverpool on XG. We say their XG now 2.34 versus 1.53. Possession safe now 56% versus 44%. Shot now they get 17. Versus 12 and shot on target 96 versus 5 and deserve himself in contact. Say, hey, this sign, say, this sign where they come. Say, hey, our Sunday go good. This sign where they see if we click, all of now for Premier League, make now go ready. Say, we go beat person like say tomorrow, no day. Don't me talk, amu na deserve talk. All right, now that Dizebi Torigo carry me see what the shell for inside Emirates Stadium. Arsenal head coach Mikel Arteta and I don't eat praise on 16-year-old prodigy Max Domann, but he can't talk. See, the club now they must take care of him as in the start to they continue to rise small. The teenager will say he don't score 2 goals in Arsenal third round Carabao Cup will tie with Ipswich Town on Tuesday, and he don't join with Rooney as the only 16-year-old in history to score multiple goals in a game for a top flight club. Premier League now don't declare decision not to send Gabriel off in Arsenal 2-1 win over Chelsea. Say now be the right call. Martinez will say he require medical attention at the Emirates with VAR safe. They fail to get involved. Decision will be say the key match of incident panel they agree. Say the thing where the referee do say it okay. Say Gabriel say he no deserve to me then send them off for that game. Greek Football Association President Wilbe Markis Gagatis and former Germany national team director Oliver Bierhoff and don't be back in UEFA when they push for a change in FIFA's leadership. Infantino and don't be under mounting pressure ever since he don't unveil a proposal to sell a commercial stake of the World Cup to private investors. All right, I see don't carry body see what they shell for inside Arsenal level. See, Arsenal star Mikel Merino I believe say the sky may be the limit for Max Duma, but he can insist say in young teammates still get plenty to learn. Merino will say in score Arsenal 40 inside the Portman Road. We say in call the works lyrical over the 16-year-old. We say in the describe him say now unbelievable talent in the boy be. Former Scottish football Ali McCoist I don't declare an English side say they go lift the Europa League or Conference League for the third season running. Tottenham and Aston Villa don't win Europe's second tier trophy in each of the last two campaigns, with Sunderland, Bournemouth and Crystal Palace to compete for the trophy this time. Chelsea and Crystal Palace meanwhile they don't win the Conference League in the last 2 years, with Brighton then the hope say they go follow suit too. Arsenal they don't maintain contact with the camp of Real Madrid forward Rodrigo after they don't miss out on intimate Vinicius Junior this summer. The Gunners will see previously they don't target Rodrigo, but any move they don't put on hold as in the struggle with serious injury. All right, make a hard jar on top and before I see what Chelsea for matches where they play yesterday and today. Former Tottenham midfielder Wes Bissouma don't join Ajax on an initial deal. We go say he go keep him inside the Dutch club until the end of the season. The 30-year-old defensive midfielder now don't become a free agent after they don't be released by Tottenham for June. Bissouma contract now include an option for a further 12 months. All right, match is shell yesterday for inside La Liga. Rayo Vallecano beat Espanyol 2-1. The Deportivo Alavés then did the house. Valencia beat on 1-0. We'll be say Elche say for Real Madrid beat down 3-2 for inside EFL Cup third round with matches we shell yesterday. Barnsley and Peter Bruna 3-3. Then people will say Peter Bruna proceeded for penalty shootout too. We'll say Fulham say for beat West Ham 3-2. Ipswich Town did the house. Arsenal beat them 4-2. Liverpool then beat Tottenham Hotspur 3-1, and Brentford self for travel go reading house to go beat down 2-1. at today matches, the ongoing matches, the shell for today for inside NPFL. Rivers United, they don't beat Wari Wolves, 2-0. For inside La Liga, Sefo, Atletico Madrid, the trash, Osasuna, 3-0. Where we say Sevilla, don't they beat Deportivo La Corona, 1-0. Barcelona go play Real Santander this night, and Levante and Atletico, those ones go play by 8:30 p.m. this night. For inside EFL Cup third round, the matches go shell this night, where we say Everton and Wolves go play this night. Fleeting Town and Sheffield United go play this time. Coventry City and Aston Villa self go play this night. Man U and Brighton self, they go play their own this night. All right, matches go shell tomorrow for inside NPFL. Sefo, Enugu Rangers and Nassau United go play by 4 p.m. tomorrow. For inside La Liga, Real Betis and Etafe go play tomorrow. Malaga and Villarreal go play by 8:30 p.m. tomorrow. For inside EFL Cup tomorrow, Sefo, Man City go play Norwich. That one at 7:30 p.m. All righty. Now the size of the package be that today will be Wednesday, the 16th day in the month of September, the year 2026. You know, as a matter, they be, you know, say tomorrow na Thursday, and you know, waiting the shell every Thursday, football matter. Yes, so we'll come again with another Ogunga topic tomorrow. And at least you go full studio, where we say they go analyze it to read that topic we'll go break tomorrow. You wait there also. Now, go set it the biggie. Until that tomorrow, my Gabadewa, the MSF, in go full, in go they gallant inside the studio, where we say we go rock the show together. Until that tomorrow, we will come again on Top Football Matter. My own name, na Moses Amao. Make you now enjoy the rest of your evening.

0: 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What did I say? I told you no touchy, touchy. Now you suffer the bite of the lion and the clenching jaws of an alligator head.
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Hello. And welcome to Shades of Music. What about that time again? To explore music. To explore songs. And another day. Another Wednesday. To make a choice. Could it be the original or the cover, which we call the shade? Well, today's another time to make a choice. I'm your host, Monica Papatunde. You're welcome. Another night for good music to sing to you, to speak to you. And tonight, perhaps it could be the vocals, the lyrics, the emotions behind the song, the melody, the arrangement. But as the music rolls in, I want you to pay rapt attention to it. As I always say, then you get to tell me which is your best. We'll play original and then we'll play a cover and you make a choice. All right, it's Shades of Music. Let's press play.

0: All right, nobody wanna see us together. And that's the matter by Akon. Well, in case you're wondering, sometimes when I introduce Akon, I'd rather prefer he introduce himself to us. Let's get to hear Akon's full name.
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0: All right, that is Akon's name, and he's a Senegalese, an American singer, songwriter, and that particular song which I just played you, Don't Matter, well, we're going to say it in phonetics, we're going to say Don't Matter. Song is reggae fusion mixed with R&B, and it was released from Akon's second studio album, Convicted. That's with a K, Convicted. It was released in November 14, 2006, but eventually released again as a single on January 19, 2007, of the label Convict Music, Universal Record, Upfront Music, and SRC. And the writers of the song include Anthony Lawson, Bob Marley, and Akon himself. While the producer of the song is Akon himself. That song is about his devotion to his girlfriend, despite the disapproval of several persons. And that's why it says, we fight for our right to love, and nobody thought we'll last together. Don't Matter by Akon is our song for today. Now this song top chart in 2007 in Brazil, in Belgium, Australia, Austria, Canada, France, Hungary, Ireland, New Zealand, United Kingdom, United States. So talking about United States, you know, several billboard, a rhythmic airplay, the pop airplay, the old R&B hip-hop song, adult R&B song, just to mention for you. Unfortunately, that song has no major awards to it. Well, it was nominated for Choice Music Love Song in 2007 during the Teen Choice Award, but then it did not win. Well, it's about time to listen to The Shade for tonight. Or 91365569522 will be the number you call. Again, I need you to pay close attention. And as you listen, I need you to ask yourself the usual questions I always ask you. What draws you in? Could it be the beat, the melody, the lyrics, the vocals? Well, I'd love to hear from you after this. This is Shade of Music. Let's press play again.

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1: Now this is Don't Matter, and this is our shade for tonight. This version, now this version, the shade for tonight is by Kadzi Rain. She's a singer and recording artist from the Philippines. She released this May 8, 2026 on Zero Drop Music Record, mixed and produced by Lancero. And it has 3 million views on YouTube. Meanwhile, that of Akon is close to a billion, talking about 866 million for the video. But for the audio, 65 million. Wow, it's time to make a choice tonight, ladies and gentlemen. You tell me which is your best version. Could it be Akon, or could it be Rain? 0913-655-6952 is the number to call. Time to make a choice. Tell me your reason, your name, where you're calling from, and why. Hello, you're welcome. What's your name? All right, you're welcome, Joe. Who are you going for tonight?
2: I'm here for Akon version.
1: Akon, why Akon?
2: The kid is in his lyrics now, and the lyrics is so hundred everything. And I also love his music.
1: Okay.
2: I'm a fan of his music.
1: That's good to know. Thank you so much. Thank you, Joe. So we have one vote for Akon. Now this is the original. Hello, you're welcome on Shade to Music. What's your name?
3: Hello, good evening.
1: Good evening, you're welcome to Tilaya.
3: Yeah, I call you for sure, you know.
1: Okay, I call you for sure. All right.
3: Akon, I like his music.
1: Okay.
3: I like his lyrics.
1: All right, good. So we have one more vote for Akon. Thank you so much, Titilaya.
3: You're welcome, man.
1: Thank you, thank you. All right. Hello, you're welcome, Shade to Music. What's your name?
4: My name is
1: Manuel. You're welcome, Emmanuel. Who are you going for tonight?
4: I'm going for the Shade.
1: For who?
4: The Shade.
1: Okay, the Shade. Talking about Rain.
4: Yes.
1: Okay, so why are you going for Rain?
4: The melody, the sound of the voice.
1: Okay.
4: Sounding or coming to my ear.
1: All right, good. All right, thank you so much, Emmanuel. Thank you. So one vote for Rain. Kadzi Rain. Again, the song is Don't Matter by Akon. Hello, you're welcome on Shades of Music. What's your name?
5: Good evening.
1: Good evening, what's your name?
5: My name is Farida, coming from
1: Oka. All right, good to hear from you. Who are you going for tonight?
5: I'm going for Shade.
1: Oh. Okay, so the Shade for you. Okay, good. Tell me the reason then. Aisha, oh, too well to call me back, Aisha. Now this is the original. Let's take a listen to the Shade. 0913-655-6952 is the number to call. Let me know which are you good for tonight. Hello, you're welcome. My Shades of Music. What's your name?
6: Good evening.
1: Good evening. What's your name?
6: I'm Biola.
1: All right, welcome, Biola. All right, good to
6: I'm
1: know.
6: I'm going for the Shade.
1: Why the Shade?
6: Cool for my likeness.
1: Mm-hmm.
6: And lovely, the melody.
1: The melody.
6: Cool.
1: Okay, cool.
6: Thank
1: you so much, Viola. Thank you for calling. All right. See us together. Now this is the Shade.

Alright, 0913 656 9562. Hello, welcome to Shades of Music. Too well to call me back. Again, this is The Shade. Hello, welcome to Shade to Music. What's your name? Hello, are you there? Okay, do well to call me back. Which is your best version for tonight? We're talking about Akon. We've brought Akon your way. Don't matter. Now, this is the original. In case you're just tuning in, this is Shade to Music. And now we're pressing play on the songs. Talking about the original by Akon. And The Shade by Kadzi Rain. Now this song was released November 14, 2006. Eventually released as a single in January 19, 2007. It was released off the album Convicted. 0913 655 6952, still the number to call. If you've probably been trying the WhatsApp line, I'm sorry. Do well to call in or send me a message or a voice note on WhatsApp. I'll be able to take that. Or call me on the number 0913 655 6952.

Alright, 53 minute gone part 7. This is Still the Shade. 091-365-6952 is the number to call. Let me know which is your best version for tonight. 091-365-6952. Don't matter, my icon is our song for tonight. Fight for our right to love, yeah. Nobody wanna see us together, but it don't matter. I've got a message right here. Says, hi, good evening, how are you doing? I'm Ola from Police Road. I go for the original version because it's okay by me and it is the original. Me, seems like everybody wanna go for self and don't wanna respect back. Okay. Telling you all those. I hope we don't end the show with a tie tonight. Because it seems there's a tie already. 0913.

0: is relatable to you again, you might want to tell me. 0913 655 6952. You don't even have to call, even check for me. Victoria sent a message from Gomo and she says, how are you doing today? I like the other version. The vocal is giving me some kind of good vibe and the sound makes sense. Okay.
1: Hello, you're welcome, Ashita Music. What's your name? All right, you're welcome. Who are you going for tonight? The Shade.
2: Yeah.
1: Okay, why The Shade?
2: The melody and the voice.
1: The melody and the voice. All right. Thank you so much for calling. There we have it.
0: Now this is The Shade.
1: Okay, let's take this message here. It says, hi, good evening. And Monday from Gakon, before the original. I go for the original because I love it. I so hope we don't have a tie. Hello, you're welcome in Shades of Music. What's your name? Hello, you're welcome. Are you there? Are you there?
0: Okay, thank you for calling. Well, where is Awal tonight? 0913 655 6952. Could it be Akon? Or could it be Kante Rain? Who's taking him the crown? You don't even have to call, even check for me at all. Cause the way I've been acting lately has been off the wall. Again, this is Don't Matter by Akon. And they're watching everything I've been doing. Just
1: the song has no major awards to it. Boy, topped several charts in several countries. Love you, baby. And it was released off Akon's second studio album, Convicted. Released November 14, 2006. But eventually it was released as a single at January 19, 2007. Off the record, Convicted.
3: Hello, you're welcome at Shade of Music. Hello, what's your name? Hello, are you there?
0: Oh... Let's see, one more call, then we count the vote. We're counting down now. Let's count to 10. Are we ready? Okay, ready to count with me. Let's see, one more. Okay, our last caller
3: for today. Hello, you're welcome. You're welcome, Ola.
2: I'm going for The Shade.
3: The Shade, all right. Okay, so why are you going for The Shade?
2: Because I like.
3: All right. Okay. All right. Thank you so much, Ola. So Ola
0: likes the sound, the melody. Okay. Well, I can make a choice. I would have said, let me make a choice.
3: Last caller again. Did I say last caller?
0: Okay. All right. All right. Now let's count the vote. Let's count together. Count with me. All right, for Akon, we have 1, 2, 3, and we have 4. For Rain, we have 1, 2, 3, 4, 5, 6. 6. For those who are calling, do well to call early next week. Then we get to have your vote as well, okay? Well, ladies and gentlemen, Kadzi Rain is taking home the crown tonight. I thought it was going to be a tie, but well, Kadzi Rain is going on with the crown for tonight. They're talking about the Philippines lady, Philippine singer. Ladies and gentlemen, I have to say, it is worth it. Well, that's about the time for the show today. I remain Omni Vibes, and I and my producer will be here with another great music next week. Do have one wonderful evening. Omni Vibes signing out. Kadzi Rain, don't mind.

0: 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What did I say? I told you no touchy, touchy. Now you suffer the bite of the lion and the clenching jaws of an alligator.
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4: I welcome every one of us to Moment of Fruitfulness coming to us from King's Covenant Ministry, Ilorin. And I decree and I declare that this night will be your night that will speak your turning point, will be your night of answers, will be your night of divine attention, your night of divine turn around for testimonies in the name of Jesus. Without much I do tonight, I want you to just begin to beckon on your loved ones and tell them that the moment of fruitfulness is on. Call them to sit down by the radio, wherever they are all over the globe. And I say, as you are part, the Lord bless you in Jesus' name. So I want you to pray this prayer and say, oh Lord, enclose me with garment of divine manifestations. Why can't you turn it into prayer right now? Daddy, enclose me with the garment of divine manifestations in the name of Jesus. In Jesus' mighty name we are praying. I also want you to pray and say, oh Lord, jumpstart my season of divine manifestation. Enough is enough. Jumpstart my season of divine manifestation. I don't know what seems that is weak in your life or seems dead, not active. Why can't you ask God now with the hand, with his finger, let it jumpstart. Lord, jumpstart my season, my necklace of divine manifestation now. In the name of Jesus. Sharasata natumba ina kasan tariba kusupulia. Ele dondrobo kosa palike shentelegebo. Zikia karobo shenteliama. Thank you, Lord, because it is done. For in Jesus' mighty name, I have spoken. Amen. Amen. And as you have whispered into his ear, so will he do for you. Even greater than what you have asked of him, according to his word in the book of Ephesians chapter 3, verse 20, will he do for you in Jesus' name. In Jesus' mighty name, we have prayed. Amen. Praise the Lord, praise the Lord, praise the Lord. This is the month that you have been waiting for. This is the seventh month in which the long-awaited seven special shall not be buried has been on. This is the month, and this is when God is going to crown everything for you, whether you like it or not, even with your belief, with your unbelief as well. God is going to be doing the unusual through your usual life, through that forsaken or desolate life or delayed life or stagnated life or that which men thought that is just like a dry bone. There is going to be a turnaround for you this month in the name of Jesus. The next I shall not be barren is coming up this, Friday, next week Friday. Konshi Friday tele itombo ni yose tombo. Friday to pari oshui. Oh, the next Ashanobra, which is the seventh edition, which is going to be extremely powerful. I don't know whether you have missed the first one or you have missed anyone. Please make sure that you are not missing anyone. You are not missing this seventh edition, because I know God is going to be doing greater things in your life. And it's coming up by 25 and 26 of this month. And as you are doing so, the Lord is going to bless you beyond normal. And the funniest thing is that when the Lord revealed the team to me, I was saying, God, this is awesome. Do you know the team? Why can't you ask yourself, what is the theme? The theme for this seventh edition is that it's not over yet. Daddy said to me to tell you, it's not over yet. It's not over yet. Concerning that which concerns you, it's not over yet. Concerning that which man have thought or concluded that concerning you, it's not that is not your last bus stop. That you are not going to breathe your last breath on that situation. Hey, I have good news for you. It is not over yet. It's coming up by 25th of this month, which is next week, Friday and Saturday. And it's going to be by 3 o'clock on Friday and 10 a.m. on Saturday. God is going to be visiting you. He's going to be touching you. He's going to be surprising you with greater testimonies. And I say to you that God is going to do wonders in your life beyond your expectation. Why can't you make it a day with your maker? And I know that your maker is able to remake, is able to remold, is able to remanufacture, is able to reproduce that which concerns you. Why can't you say, yes, I know it's not over yet. Concerning blind Bartimaeus. So I'll be charging us this night in line with what you are to expect, to prepare our mind for next week Friday, because it's going to be surprising to every one of us. God is going to be surprising you, and I want to charge us because it's not over yet. Concerning blind Bartimaeus, I want to charge us on what I titled Garment of Manifestations. It is not over yet for you. I don't know the garment which you are putting on. I don't know what garment that you are putting on that makes your life what you are, that have made your life miserable. In the book of Mark chapter, can you please turn your Bible to the book of Mark chapter 10? You will see there that God is saying to me to tell someone, it's not over yet. No matter what, no matter what you have been passing through, no matter what year it must have been, no matter how long it must have been, Daddy said to me to tell you, it is not over yet. And Mark chapter 10 verse 15, and throwing aside the garment, he rose and came to Jesus. There is still something. There is still this garment in your life. Hey, that garment that blind Bartimaeus was wearing is the inherited garment of blindness. Blind Bartimaeus, afford you to jack way or my afford you. I shock on what one fin die wrong one more. Me my show shit one fin die wrong more. I don't know what represent that garment of sorrow, that garment of shame, that garment of disappointment, that garment of failure, that garment of deadness that is as a result of where you came from, or whom you have worked with, or whom you are associated with, or where you got married to. Or I said to you, it is not over yet. Despite that, you may be crying, you may be shouting, and seems that God is not hearing you because you are still putting on that garment. Immediately that blind Bartimaeus removed the garment, certain things happened. It was then he was shouting. Yes, you have been praying, you have fasted, you have sown seed, you have done all necessary thing. You have carried a lot of sacrifices, both the one that God accepted and the one that is not from God. You have done it, but still your life is still the same thing. I have good news for you tonight, because God said to me to tell you, it is not over yet. You understand this scripture very well, or this story very well. If you can read the book of Mark chapter 10, if you like, you can read from verse 1 to 52, or you read from verse 46 to 52. What am I saying there? Blind Bartimaeus was giving battle in blindness. I don't know what represents that thing that you inherited, but I have good news for you, that today God said it is not over yet for you. In that thing, well, no matter what men must have concluded about you, I have good news. God is going to change that situation in your life. What am I saying? What is that garment in your life? Garment is to, you know, when we are talking about garment, it speaks about your glory. Is it to your glory or is it to your cause? I don't know that which is it in your life that you are carrying. Like what was said, he said, the way you are dressed is the way you'll be addressed. Is it to your glory or to your cause? Do you inherit the garment of cause? Blind Bartimaeus here inherited the garment of blindness. What is that garment that you are carrying, that you are moving all about with? What you wear or what you carry will determine what follows you. What am I saying? The garment of rejection that you are carrying, or what? God, I have to you. God said to me to tell you, it is not over yet. Until when you let go that garment, Jesus may not beckon to you. God may not answer that prayer. No matter what represents that garment in your life, it may be sin, it may be addiction, it may be sicknesses or whatsoever. God said to me to tell you, it is not over yet. Your garment can be, maybe you are moving with your season of blessing. Are you moving with your season of blessing or season of what? Or season of curse? Your time and season of curse. Which one are you moving with? It depends on what you wear that will determine what people will see about you. It is not over yet. No matter what it must have been. That is why he said, remember not the former thing. I'm doing a new thing. It's not over yet. God is going to do a new thing. Until when that garment was removed from the life of Lazarus, in the book of John chapter 11, verse 39 to 42, he said, roll away the stone. He asked them, remove the garment. There is a garment called garment of grave. I have good news for you. Blind Bartimaeus has been there for 40 years. Lazarus have been dead for 4 days in the grave. Daddy said to me to tell you, it is not over yet for you. Oh, what garment are you putting on? Are you just like Ezekiah? Everything about you in the second King chapter 19, you will see that it was a threat. I don't know who has been making your life to be a life of threat. God said to me to tell you, it is not over yet. He's going to give you victory at last. Or you are just like King Ezekiah in the book of second King. Oh, I don't know what the prophecy that you have been carrying. 2 Kings chapter 20, if you read from verse 4 and 5, even God sent to him from verse 1, he said, go and put your place in order, your house in order. You are going to die. Is that sickness? Oh, maybe you are wearing the garment of sickness. God said to me to tell you, that sickness will not be the one to bury you. It is not over yet. I have good news for you. And he showed himself to God. He said, God, you are the one that I've been serving. Do you have a proof? Have you been crying to God? Has God been answering you before? I have good news for you. You know, he said, I have added another 15 years to you. Hey, I have good news for you. God is going to have another good time and season for you, that you are going to end the latter part of your year with latter blessings. In the name of Jesus, it is not over yet. Are you wearing the garment of barrenness like Anna? Yes, everybody knew Anna, respected Anna, but there was no fruit. There was no proof that, Anna can be fruitful. It is not over yet for you. I have good news for you, because God, in the book of 1 Samuel chapter 1 verse 19, God remembered Anna. God will remember you today. I don't know where you have been dead. I don't know where, when, and what caused your womb to have been dead. It is not over yet for you. God is going to do an unusual. He's going to convert by this coming, I shall not be barren. Your barrenness is going to turn to fruitfulness. It is not over. Why can't you come and meet with your maker? I have good news for you. It is not over yet for you. Come with that problem. This next week coming Friday, by 25 and 26, it is not over. Come and meet with your maker. God has prepared his servants that are going to make it happen for you. It is not over yet for you. Oh, are you just like Peter? Peter happened to be a spoken person, a professor of fish. He knows everything that concerns making fish. Maybe in that your field, they can say, he's good in this area. Because of what? They thought that it is over. He inherited the boat. He inherited the business from his father, but still he was not making it. He was just encountering. I don't know, maybe in your career, in your businesses, everything about you have been speaking failure. I have good news for you. It is not over yet for you. Because in the book of Luke chapter 5, if you read verse 4, he said, after which he has finished speaking, it is Jesus that can make it for you. He said, launch. There is a word that you need to hear. Jesus is waiting for you, and I shall not be barren. next week, Friday, Saturday, you need to hear your own word that will change your story, that will change your name. And after which, he has been toiling all his life, but after which he had the word, he launched into direction that God wants him to be, because it was not over yet for him. Success is come. Come and hear your word. Testimony of others. Others is a proof of what God is doing, and I shall not be barren. Come, because it is not over yet. Maybe your marriage is at the verge of collapsing because of one reaction or the other, or because of where you came, or because of misunderstanding that you are now experiencing. Season of water instead of wine. I have good news for you. If God can change water to wine, in the book of John chapter 2 verse 7 to 8, I said to you, it is not over yet. People that have made mockery of your marriage, that's okay, what is done for you? Like what happened in verse 10, you will see, even those people that have condemned the marriage, they say, why are you deserving? I have good news for you, that God is saying that the latter part of your marriage is going to be better than the former. Hey, I said to you, it is not over yet for you. Why can't you come? And I receive your answer. It is your time of answer. It is your time of solution. Or you are just carrying problem. There's no place you have never been to. But I have good news for you. It is not over yet for you. If you can just make it a date with your maker, it will change your story. And it will make everything that concerns you a reality. Why can't you say, Lord, you are the only one? If you see all these reference cases, it has just been God. The same thing applies to what the terrible things that God is doing in shall be barren. In Kingsley Covenant Church, hey, it is not over. Why can't you be part of those people that are enjoying the train of miracles, signs, and wonder? He said, we overcame. They overcame. That is, we overcome. We are still overcoming. He said, we overcome by the blood of the Lamb. And by what? By the words of their testimony. Come and hear the testimony that we dumbfound you. And as you are there next week, Friday, the Lord will bless you. And I said, it is not over yet for you. God says, someone is under the sound of my voice. He said, you are sick, you are on a sick bed. He said to me to tell you, you are healed right now. You will see sign within 24 hours that God has visited you. Maria Kasanta Liama, there's someone, there's a reversal concerning that situation, that case. God, that is said to me to tell you, it is settled. I don't know who you are. I hear the word Sheun. I don't know who you are. That is said, yeah, your waiting time is over. Hear the word of the Lord, or whosoever press into this world. It's not necessary that you are shame, but God said to me, using shame as a case study, your waiting time is over. I don't know whether you have been praying that God should open one door for you. Is it marital door? Is it career door? Is it business door? It is over. I said, oh yeah, move forward now. Hey, your head, somebody is under the sound of my voice. That is said to me, between now and 15 days from now, you are going to celebrate beyond normal. My acres. Thank you, Jesus. There's someone under the sound of my voice. They said that your long-awaited daughter, she's overdue for marriage. Oh, what wedding call it you for him? But God said to me to tell you, it is not over. I'm doing a new thing for her. She's getting married because Mori Hukuto Somale has been released. So shall it be. I said to you, it is not over. After this short break, you can begin to call in. God bless you.
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4: I welcome every one of us to Moment of Fruitfulness coming to you from Kingsley Covenant Church, Ilorin. And I say to you that this day there is going to be testimony concerning that which concerns you in the name of Jesus. And I have good news for you, because he's the only one that will make it happen for you. You can begin to call in with this on this number, the studio line, 091-36-556952.
8: Hello, sir.
4: Hello.
8: My name is Ada. Please pray for us. 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
4: Where are you calling from?
8: Omojere, sir.
4: Oseri?
8: Yes, sir.
4: Oseri is not far from King City. It's not far from Ofagara. Please try and come. Come with okay. Anything that you know that you want to use to identify your breakthrough, and it's coming to be a reality. Father, Lord, I ask concerning the life of your daughter and her family, let there be open doors. I decree you are the one that made it a reality for Peter, Lord, breakthrough that we change their story over the night to show that indeed it's not over yet for them. Let it happen now in Jesus' name. In Jesus' name I pray. Amen.
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9: Yes.
4: Okay. I'm with you, Biola.
9: Pray for me by spirit.
4: I should pray for you by spirit. Okay. Yes. Father, Lord, I ask that let your spirit locate Biola. Whatsoever that must have been the issue of concern in her life, Lord, translate the season of fresh start. In Jesus' name, you are blessed. So I'll be expecting you, Biola. I want to see you one-on-one, and the Lord bless you as you make it a point. Yeah? Hello?
10: Hello, good evening.
4: Good evening. God bless you.
10: This is Tokwe from airport.
4: From airport?
10: Yes.
4: Okay, Tokwe, I'm with you.
10: I want you to pray for me, sir.
4: What do you want the Lord to do for you?
10: For
4: breakthrough. Okay, Father, Lord, I ask in the name that is above all name, locate your daughter with the required breakthroughs, and let there be proofs that indeed you are the one, that you are the God of breakthroughs. In Jesus' name, I prayed. Amen.
10: Hello, Daddy.
4: Hello.
10: Yes, sir.
4: Yes, ma'am.
10: Only one can be last time, sir.
4: Okay, ma'am.
10: That is Badura for me. Or not the cook of me.
4: Okay.
10: I'm pushing for me.
4: To about the Friday tomorrow. And you know, try to watch the program. Or normal laughing. Go to the bank, go and pay me. So that I will tell you what to do.
10: All right, sir.
4: Yes. Father, Lord, I ask in the name of Jesus, as the name speaks, Oluwa Kemi, Oluwa Iwa Keni Bubu Ono. Bubu Biti Ono Ti Di Fon Emo, No Ya Ki Ino Olorun Ko La Ono Fon Ebae. Owo Olorun, as I lift up my right hand, the same way that God commanded Moses and the rest he opened, Moniki Ono Ko La Fon Elo Jiji. In Jesus' mighty name, I pray. Amen. 091-36-556952. That's the studio line. Hello?
11: Hello?
4: Yes.
11: Hello?
4: Hello, I'm with you. Eh?
11: Hello, sir.
4: Hello, ma.
11: Hello,
4: sir. Hey, Josh, you radio in Lolle, I'll be a crew on the radio.
11: That is all me.
4: Crew on the radio, I'll be a radio in Lolle.
11: Okay,
4: Mumbai.
11: I got
4: Okay. To buy the Friday to Mumbai, you know, I try wa. Motu Connie, that's some is your father garage. Father, Lord, I ask in the name of Jesus, Mugbo Faukun. Tone down, no, I want my Russia, Ru, Olua, Oya, Dide. If he not, Jade. In Jesus' mighty name, they are all delivered. Amen. Hello? Hello? 091-36-556952. 091-36-556952. Wow, the network. You can also... Okay, hello? Hello?
12: Hello, sir.
4: Yeah?
12: Good evening,
4: Good evening. God bless you.
12: Please, my longer... I'm sick. Very yeah. Sick. But my longer awaited pension arrears not paid. I ask you to pray for me so that it will, they will release it.
4: Okay. Where are you calling from?
12: I'm calling from Yoruba Road.
4: Yoruba Road, challenge there. You two can try and come next week Friday. And as you are there, the Lord will release all your money. Father, Lord, I ask right now,
13: you are the one that lifted
4: King Hezekiah from sickness. I decree, Lord, fire the arrow of healing to debunk inside your daughter every iota of sickness and set her free. And everyone that is sitting on your benefit, let God, Oya, lift them up and collect your benefit for you in Jesus' name. Amen.
13: Hello, sir.
4: Hello.
13: Ekalesa. Hello, Asagbara Odosun.
4: Amen, sir.
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4: 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He said, after which he has finished speaking, he commanded, let there be. He said, launch into the deep. Instruction for your breakthrough, receive now in the name of Jesus. Mashaka talia ka santa li ama, let there be proofs. In Jesus' mighty name I pray, amen. Hello. 091-36-55-6952. 091-36-5969. Hello.
14: Hello, Ekalesa.
4: Ekaleo.
14: Yes, sir. Lati se ni sa mo fe ke gbadura fun lori awon iso ayo mi ni o.
4: Okay. Ki la fe ko sele so.
14: Mo fe ko ki anu ni mo fe o lori gbogbo won ati ile mi lapapo.
4: Okay. 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
14: Amen.
4: In the name of Jesus. Makasa taleke boso katayi kasha baria kapasotula. 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In Jesus' name I pray. Amen. Hello.
15: Good evening.
4: God bless you. So I just want to reacquaint us with the program that is coming on by next week Friday. I just want you to prepare yourself. Make sure you are there. Jesus is waiting for you. The prophet that God is going to be using this month is also waiting for you. You know, he's going to prophesy into your life, and your life is going to be meaningful. Your life is going to have a direction that I've never been before for speed. And as you make it a point to be there with Jesus, God bless you. And my number, you can begin to call me after the studio line, but I will pray with you now. Let us pray. Bring your water and your mantles and everything. Father, Lord, I ask in the name that is above all name, concerning as many that are under the sound of my voice today. Lord, this water all over the world, let your fire, locate them and turn them from under the water to the blood of Jesus, the healing balm. Let the angel that steer the water for healing, locate all your hands, your mantles and your water and bring healings in the name of Jesus. So shall it be. In Jesus' mighty name, you are made whole. Amen. And I just want, you can call me after the program on my direct number 080-386-44186. 080-386-44186. 080-386-44186. It's also my WhatsApp number for you to make inquiry or for if you want to speak to me some personal things that could not be heard on the radio that you won't do. So, and I'm going to agree with you, and the Lord will bless you. I said the Lord will bless you. See you next week.
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0: 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You cannot. Okay. You can have a little control, but I'm still in charge. I can attack any minute, but you can control for like a second. Oh, that's nice. That's really awesome spot right there.
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Many boys want they sound like me. 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Some of these gatekeepers one day boycott me. 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